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2: 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That's what we've come together to do today. 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
2: 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Maria, the son, Nicky, Trabell, and Diocatan.
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3: other. A reading from the Holy Gospel according to St. Matthew, chapter 20, from verse 20 to verse 28. At that time, the mother of the sons of Zebedee came up to Jesus with her sons, and kneeling before him, she asked him for something. And he said to her, "What do you want?" She said to him, "Command that these two sons of mine may sit, one at your right hand and one at your left in your kingdom." But Jesus answered, "You do not know what you're asking. Are you able to drink the chalice that I am to drink?" They said to him, "We are able." He said to them, "You will drink my chalice, but to sit at my right hand and at my left is not mine to grant, but it is for those for whom it has been prepared by my Father." And when the ten heard it, they were indignant at the two brothers. But Jesus called them to him and said, "You know that the rulers of the Gentiles lord it over them, and their great men exercise authority over them. It shall not be so among you. But whoever will be great among you must be your servant, and whoever will be first among you must be your slave, even as the Son of Man came not to be served, but to serve and to give his life as a ransom for many." The Gospel of the Lord. Glory to Jesus. My dear friends, today we are celebrating the feast of St. James the Apostle. This James was the brother of John and one of the sons of Zebedee, whose mother was Salome, mentioned in our gospel reading today. One of the things by which St. James is remembered most in the Bible is what happened in our gospel reading. However, we have James mentioned in many other places in the Bible. He was one of the three apostles taken by Jesus to witness the transfiguration. He was one of the apostles in Luke chapter 9, from verse 51 to verse 56, who wanted to call down fire on the Samaritan village that refused Jesus. Acts of the Apostles chapter 12, from verse 1 to verse 2, recorded his martyrdom by King Herod Agrippa. And this suggests that he may have been the first of the 12 apostles to be killed. James the Apostle was also called James the Great. This probably was to distinguish him from the other James called James the Less, who was later to be the first bishop of Jerusalem. There is something about James the Great which I want us to learn and put into action today. When Jesus refused the request of the mother of James that he and his brother John sit one at the right hand of Jesus and the other at his left, James did not stop following Christ, as many of us will do today. The amazing thing is that James and his brother said that they would drink the cup that Jesus would drink. James did, as he was killed shortly after the resurrection. St. James the Great is teaching all of us today not to be discouraged when our requests for favors are not granted. What the mother requested for James was just a favor which must not come. When the request was not granted, at least immediately, James continued doing his work and following Jesus till the end. God expects you not to turn your back on him when you feel your prayers are not answered immediately. Jesus loves you. He wants you to remain very close to him. Although the request for the seat was not favorable, he still shows special favors to James by taking him along in many of the things he did, as we mentioned earlier. My dear friends, may God shower you with his favors as you stick to him, in the name of the Father, and of the Son, and of the Holy Spirit. Amen. Peace be with you.
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Thank you for making Radio Sapiens 95.3 FM a part of your morning. My name is Jude German, and it's time once again for newspaper headlines. Let's look at the biggest stories making the front pages across the country this morning. A studio time check is 21 minutes gone past 7 a.m. On the newsstand, we have, and we'll be looking at Vanguard newspaper, The Punch, The Sun, The Guardian, and These Day newspapers. And first, let's look at the biggest story of the day. Okay, the Inspector General of Police has issued a strong directive, and you find this in the Vanguard, Punch, and The Sun newspaper. IGP orders police to shoot on sight anyone carrying illegal firearms. And still on 2027, across Punch, Sun, This Day, INEC is taking center stage. INEC, I'll guarantee your votes in 2027, Amopiton assures Nigerian electorate. Next, Senator Ali Ndume is also in the news. In the Vanguard and the Sun newspaper, you'll find, I've never seen 1 billion naira cash, let alone 5 billion naira, says Ndume, denies ransom allegations. The Enugu Air Runway incident also receives coverage today. In the Vanguard, it wasn't a crash, Enugu Air CEO clarifies Benin Airport incident. And This Day newspaper, Enugu Air Runway incident, Mba assures on airlines high safety standard. Now to the exclusive headlines. Let's turn first to the Vanguard newspaper. Christian killings, Nigeria hiring lobbyists to mask insecurity, Ted Cruz. 2027, can PDP fight its way back? No, Abacha didn't die in bed with a woman. Fake agency originated from Buhari government. Budget office explains PFIPC allocation. Terrorism, why military faces tough challenge in the north. Over to the Punch newspaper. Rich countries harvest 20,000 Nigerian health workers. NCDC records rise in Lassa fever cases as death toll hits 229. Osun flyover. Adeleke accuses politicians of sabotage, orders tighter security. Four officers arrested as ethnic bias video sparks outrage. Poor tech access slows Nigeria's digital economy. My students overcame anxiety to win 3 STEM gold medals, educationists, Onya. And now the Sun newspaper. 2027, Obasanjo wants to confer advantage on his preferred candidate, Atiku. Death on the waterways. 235 lives perish in boats. Accidents in 19 months. U.S. condemns killing of Plateau pastor's family, demands justice. Only 80 million Nigerians have access to electricity, says REA. Adeleke, Algon at war over Osun motor parks. And next to the Guardian newspaper. Osun 2026, Adeleke, Oye Bamiji, gets kudos for displaying political maturity amid rising tension. Nigerians groan as petrol hits 1,400 naira a liter. APC's candidate list crisis. How court battles, defections may alter 2027 electoral map. But the judge questions court's dismissal of PDP suit, writes NJC. ADC leadership dispute. Court dismisses Mark's objection to Gombe suit. PFN rejects FRSC bill, tells National Assembly to direct energy to nation's compelling needs. Quality education pivotal to national development, says
Olanubi, and finally, This Day newspaper. Article to Obasanjo: don't use the dead to settle political scores. Governors, security experts back army division expansion, demand intelligence-led war on insecurity. Analysts warn fresh US 12.5% tariff will hurt Nigerian exporters. Governors, security experts back army division okay, we've had this one. NBA postpone election indefinitely over protests. Right now, welcome to Today in History, at the segment where we take a quick look at, we go through time to look at some of the major events that happened this very day. Today is July 25th. So let's begin. On this day in 306 AD, Constantine is proclaimed Roman Emperor. His rise to power changed the course of the Roman Empire and played a major role in the spread of Christianity across Europe. On this day in 1832, the first recorded railroad accident in the United States occurred. The incident led to improvements in railway safety that influenced modern rail transportation across the world. On this day in 1943, Italian dictator Benito Mussolini was removed from power. The collapse of his fascist government marked a major turning point in World War II and hastened the liberation of Italy. On this day in 1956, Tunisia gained independence from France. The North African nation officially ended French colonial rule and began life as an independent republic under Habib Bourguiba, inspiring other African nations in their quest for self-rule. And on this day in 1978, the world's first IVF baby was born. Louis Brown, often called the world's first test tube baby, was born on this day in England. Her birth revolutionized fertility treatment, and today more than 10 million babies have been born worldwide using in vitro fertilization, or IVF. And on this day in 1984, the first woman performed a spacewalk. I hope I can pronounce this name properly. It's a Russian name, really. Svetlana Savistakia. I hope I got that. I became the first woman to walk in space, breaking barriers and paving the way for greater female participation in space exploration. And on this day in 1993, the St. James Church Massacre in South Africa. Gunmen attacked worshippers during a church service in Cape Town, killing 11 people. This tragedy later became one of the defining cases examined by South Africa's Truth and Reconciliation Commission. And on this day in 2007, India swore in its first female president. Pratibha Patil became India's first woman head of state, marking a historic milestone for women's political leadership. And on this day in 2007, Nigeria took on the tobacco industry. The federal government filed a landmark lawsuit against three multinational tobacco companies seeking billions of dollars to recover healthcare costs linked to smoking-related illnesses. It remains one of Nigeria's strongest legal actions in the fight against tobacco-related diseases. And on this day in 2008, oil workers were kidnapped in the Niger Delta. A Nigerian and a Filipino oil worker were abducted by militants in River State, drawing global attention to the security challenges facing Nigeria's oil-producing region at that time. And that's our journey through history for July 25th.
They say history is the best teacher, and every date on the calendar reminds us of moments that changed nations, transformed lives, and shaped the world we live in today. And for the complete stories, the facts, the details, and the different perspectives, grab a copy of today's newspaper. And don't forget to join us at 8 a.m. for Sapientia Express, a special magazine edition, which from today comes up only on Saturdays on Radio Sapientia 95.3 FM. And that's where we draw the curtain on this edition of Newspaper Headlines. Thank you for listening. I'm Jude Joman. Stay informed, stay engaged, and remember, an informed citizen is an empowered citizen. Do have a blessed day ahead. Good morning.

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1: Nwokosi Igwe 1 million naira final dance challenge organized by Boyo Boy, Ezemili, Ababuge Gua na Obosi, Mpo na Oba. Abanki Pazu Kana Chozi Iba na Onicha. Nwokosi Igwe final dance challenge. This Sunday 26th of July 2026 time. Elekere Tonkehi Ebonkwem. Venue Okosu Kwoji Onicha. First prize 500,000 naira. 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Third prize 200,000 naira. Chey, MC of the day. Oyan Firionu, Boy Tyler, Nwobosi. 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With a 1 million naira, iji wekwa do ibegu, Nwokosi Igwe 1 million naira final challenge. Hustling bar and restaurant go there to make sure say you get it home ni hen tanta. 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

0: Okay, we good. Okay, I heard that we're good. Good morning and welcome to Sapientia Express on Radio Sapientia 95.3 FM. I'm DJ Joman Ivy. We good?
1: Do I look good?
0: We good?
1: I think so. Yes, I know so.
0: All right, to think so is to know so.
1: You can think so.
0: How was your weekend? I wouldn't ask you how you are. You're fine. How was your weekend? How is your weekend going, at least so far?
1: It's been something else. But I hope this weekend I get to just relax. I tell my fufu too much.
0: That's the way of the world.
1: I tell my fufu too much throughout this week. Even from last weekend, it's been very hectic, back to back, almost back-breaking labor. So
0: you want to share?
1: No, I don't want to share. No, I don't want to share.
0: You don't want to share?
1: Yes.
0: Okay. I think our listeners have an idea.
1: They don't. Neither do you.
0: Well, I don't. I know my listeners are smarter than me. All right. Let's also say good morning to Chinedu behind the camera and Steflon. Steflon.
1: Done.
0: Steflon done. All right. Today on Sapientia Express, like I said during the newspaper headlines segment of a section, I did talk about Sapientia Express Saturdays being, you know, special from now on, because it's going to be a magazine edition where we talk about this and that, a little bit of politics, a little bit of entertainment, a little bit about healthcare. Today we'll be talking about something about men's health, and when we start talking about that, we expect the women to just, you know, close their ears, because we'll be talking to the men alone. You know, something about family and all of that. Hot gist, of course, Ivy is here, so we're going to get a lot of those hot gist. Let's begin with looking at the papers. In 2-3 minutes, let's look at the major headlines today. The first one is coming from the Inspector General of Police, who has ordered his men to shoot at sight anyone carrying illegal firearms. That's one. Many people might be excited about that. The second one is also from Amupiton INEC boss, who has assured Nigerians that our votes will count. So that is good news for every Nigerian. Our votes will count. And he actually was given this assurance when he met with Abdulsalami Abubakar. He called Abdulsalami Abubakar the father of democracy, because Abdulsalami Abubakar was pivotal to handing over power from military to civilians in 1999. So this was him assuring the father of democracy and every Nigerian that forget about all of this, your fears that the 2027 election will be rigged in favor of anybody, or that INEC will play any hanky-panky. He's assuring Nigerians that our votes will count. Some people in the opposition have said that it's either the votes count or people will be counted. So this is him saying nobody will be counted, but our votes we count. The third one is Senator Ali Ndume, Borno South. He has come out to deny an allegation that has been flying since the president of the Borno South Youth, the Borno South Youth Movement or group. He came to national television and alleged that Ali Ndume and the state government, including the federal government, were involved in paying ransom to free those children from Ngoshe. And he said failure to pay the $5 billion that was agreed by both groups, being the government and the terrorists, resulted in them just releasing some of those
1: hostages
0: and not everybody. According to him, he alleged that what they agreed, the agreement was 5 billion naira, but they went ahead and paid 1.9 billion billion naira. I need to correct myself.
1: Not only the agreement was 5 billion, the funds released were 5 billion, but
0: what they paid.
1: But what got to...
0: It was 1.9 billion.
1: So along the lines, part of the money grew wings. And
0: yes, and this was him, inadvertently accusing Ali Ndume of knowing where that money went to. He has been arrested by the DSS, but Ali Ndume is coming out to say, look, I've never seen 1 billion naira. Who is talking about 5 billion naira? And he tried to also shift the burden of proof to say, well, the young man got agitated because he wanted negotiations with the terrorists, but him, Ali Ndume, refused that he's not going to be part of that. And so both of them are accusing each other of money. So we hope investigation unravels that. As for that of the police, it's just to remind us that this is not the first time this has been said. We've had presidents also give this order. Buhari gave this order. He said that in Benue. Buhari gave this order. We've also had Tinubu give same order. Is this going to be any different? I don't know. For me, I think these are the major things, that the major headlines of today when you look, go through the papers, because every paper reported this trip. Yes.
1: Okay, let me come in here. My name is Ivy. You have a good life. You're a big girl. Ivy, okay. And let me start with the Aline Dume, the whole ransom brouhaha. Listening to the young man, the youth leader talk on the national television, the interview he gave, it struck me like I had an inkling, I knew, but then for someone to so brazenly come out in the open and say the things he said, it was like a confirmation. This is a thriving conglomerate. Some people will get to their shops in the market. Now, this is some people's business. There's still a lot of work that needs to be done. And then let's get to the shoot on site. Are they telling us, the civilians, to shoot people on site?
0: He was talking to the police. He's the IG. Yes, he's talking to the police. Yeah.
1: To shoot on site.
0: Yeah.
1: How would you know the firearms are illegal? They'll have to see anyone carrying firearms and say, give me your permission.
0: In Nigeria, you're not supposed to carry firearms.
1: The vigilantes.
0: That's not illegal. No citizen, no civilian, so to speak. You're either the military or, you're the police or, like you said, in states where you have these vigilantes, the state law there's a state law that permits that set them up, also permits them to carry a specified kind of firearm. But we have so many Nigerians in the bushes. Don't forget that.
1: Okay, I hope that order would be put to... It would be actually implemented. Because I saw a video in Osun State.
0: Okay.
1: There's a lot of pre-election going on there. And there were policemen smiling around. Why? Certain things were going on. They weren't making any moves. They weren't trying to stop these hoodlums. They were just there. So I really hope they do something about that. And then to our votes counting via Mopitan. He said that we have no other choice than to believe in. But this is also like a reminder to each and every one of you listening to us today that the third and final phase of the nationwide continuous voters register exercise of the INEC will be coming to an end tomorrow, Sunday the 26th of July 2026. If you're yet to get registered, if you need to transfer from certain units to Ikuza units, please do that. You can do that online. The websites are there. The websites are available. That is that. And there is this video that came online.
0: All right, before we talk about the video, let's pay

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2: Public notice, caveat emptor. Members of the general public are hereby warned to desist from dealing with anybody or company with respect to the land known as Ofiambuba, situated within Iruoragu village, Ukpomachi, Okuzu, in the local government area of Anambra State. The said Ofiambuba land belonging to Iruoragu, Ukpomachi, Okuzu, is a vast expanse of land located on the left-hand side of Enugu-Onitsha Expressway, going from Onitsha to Enugu. The said Ofiambuba is the subject of litigation pending at the Court of Appeal, Oka, in appeal number CA/AWK/284/2026, between Godwin Umebe and two others, versus Chief Joseph Okabue and seven others. It is observed that land grabbers have entered the state of Yamba, notwithstanding the pendency of the appeal and application for injunction pending appeal. This announcement is sponsored by the Chambers of Emeka Amefuna and Associates on behalf of Iruoragu Village, Ukpomachi, Okuzu, except the respondents at the Court of Appeal.
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0: 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Yes, on pause.
1: I feel like a robot. Ivy, okay, Ivy, have a good life. Yeah, Radio Sabi Girl on Saturday Express today on Sapientia, Radio Sapientia, 95.3 FM Onitsha. Before we went on that very short break, I was talking about the third and final phase of the nationwide continuous voters registration exercise of the INEC coming to an end tomorrow, Sunday, the 26th of July, 2026. If you need to do a transfer, if you are a fresh voter and you're yet to register, kindly go to cvr.inecnigeria.org to get registered or to do your transfers. Amopitan, the INEC boss, has assured us that come 2027, our votes are going to be counted. Our voice will count. So we are going to be holding him to that. We have to do our part and leave the rest to them and to God. Now watch out some people. But while we are doing our best, it's pertinent to know that recently a video surfaced on social media of citizens who are trying to do their own part. Citizens who are trying to fulfill their civil obligations. They went to a local government office to pick up their PVC, permanent voter's card. And then a staff there said, you will have to pay a certain amount before we give you your PVC. It is, let us note here that the government does not, you don't have to pay any dime, even 5 naira, even 5 kobo popolo yearly. You are not supposed to pay. But this is someone, Anchanelonime Nigeria, we are all in this journey of trying to save ourselves. And then someone there, someone's word best was there sabotaging this movement. Do you have any thoughts on that?
0: No, the thoughts I have on it, just like you said, is to encourage everyone, because first of all, we all admit the process is not as smooth as it should be. And Nigerians have been talking about transparency. Nigerians have been calling on INEC. It didn't start yesterday. It didn't start today. Nigerians have been calling on INEC to simply play by the rules they set for themselves, right? When INEC now said, okay, we can go online, begin the process online, finish the process online, Nigerians also went, tried to use that avenue. A lot of people were here on Sapientia Express the other day, and a lot of people were also calling attention to how difficult it was for them to access INEC's own portal, INEC's own website, right? And so at this point, there is nothing else to say, and this is what I think, there's nothing else to say, but just to encourage people to continue trying. Have there always been elements within INEC in every election cycle who try to subvert? Yes, there has always been. I don't want to say there will always be, but there has always been. Now, these are some of the challenges, because when we talk about fight, it is because everyone appreciates the fact that there are a lot of stumbling blocks put in the way of Nigeria. So this is just to encourage everyone, give them that information that is tomorrow, and also inform everyone, like try to encourage everyone who already have their permanent voters card. For instance, you come to Anambra State, we have 2.3 million collected PVCs. So it's to drum it in the minds of everyone to say, wait a minute. Yes, there is difficulty collecting new ones, but can all of us who have our permanent voters card turn up as an army on election day? I think this should be the communication, from now going forward.
1: Yes, that should be. And also, someone pointed out something, because usually I've had my voters card since 2014. To me, I saw reports online where people were talking about how easy it was for them to, they just went online. And so, call me very surprised. I'm a very big advocate of the CVR. I post about it on my WhatsApp status. And then someone told me she's been trying to do this online for a while and it's not been happening. I said, you know what? Go to a physical location. Go to a physical office in the local government around you and get it done. So in case you're listening and you're also having issues, you're having challenges with the online portal, please go to any office in any local government's headquarters around you and do your CVR.
0: All right. So now let's look at the biggest news coming out of the Southeast for this week. The first one is this very it's not controversial, but of course we are Nigerians, and every time something happens, it's always the controversy that trended. Remi Tinubu, the wife of Mr. President, she was in Abia State, you know, this place called Akwete. And she, and that's where the famous Akwete hand-woven fabric is being produced. And she was invited. I don't know if he was the one who invited her, but he like played some kind of bigos that day. Senator Kalu of, I think, Abia North. You know, he was big man in the APC. Ojizo Kalu, big man in the APC. And she used that opportunity to, first of all, praise the fabric, praise how it is embraced by Ndibo. She also talked about urging Ndibo to love their culture by way of encouraging, you know, wearing this cloth and all. And then she also, I don't know if she pledged or she has actually given the money, 2 billion naira in support of that industry. Now, it was when she now said, one of the things she said when she was there was that if her husband wins the re-election, she's going to wear the Akwete cloth all through the tenure of the second, tenure of her husband, second term. Well, this was what got Nigerians talking, trying to, I mean, say this is some kind of political. Are you trying to say this, like, kind of urging Ndibo to vote for you? To vote for your husband, so when he wins, then you start identifying with the Igbo culture. But in all, I just personally do think that it's always nice to have some high-level official, whether elected or not, just somebody of significance, even if the person is an entertainer like Burna Boy or Davido, identify with anything that has to do with the culture of a people. Politicizing it, I don't think it's necessary. The next one also was the governor of Imo State, Hope Uzodinma. Of course, he's the chairman of the APC governors. They call themselves the progressive governors.
1: The progressives
0: he also
1: are working
0: trended
1: together
0: within this week when he said all 5 East, and I think that was the controversy there. He said all 5 Southeast governors have pledged and agreed to work for the re-election of Mr. President, President Bola Ahmed Tinubu. He gave his reasons. One of the reasons he gave was the Southeast Development Commission, which he said President Bola Ahmed Tinubu was the first sitting president since the Civil War to bring that to the Southeast. He also talked about what he called ongoing road infrastructure within the Southeast. And he said, kudos to President Bola Ahmed Tinubu. We have ongoing federal construction, you know, roads being constructed and the Southeast.
1: Bridge.
0: He also talked about the President Bola Ahmed Tinubu always identifying with issues, whatever issues that has to do with the Southeast. And then finally, he talked about President Bola Ahmed Tinubu giving Ndibo juicy positions, what they always call appointments. That is what the political class like to call it. They see appointments as integration. That, and not Southeast and West. And Nigerian political class have always tried to tell the people that when we, the elites, have been given appointments, our people have been carried along. And so these are the 4 reasons he gave. One of the controversies there, people look at the Southeast and they say, well, Enugu, we understand, is APC. Anambra, we understand, is Abga. But the governor of Anambra State, whether you hate him or love him, has not pretended that he's supporting the president. So people, nobody cares. Nobody, you know, will give anything about that. Ebonyi State is also APC. Well, nobody will be surprised about that. Imo State, I mean, like he says, Imo State, according to the governor, he said it's even a one-party state. So nobody. Where Nigerians are talking is the governor of Abia State. And they're asking, we voted this man because we saw him in Labour Party. And he got to governor, whether he admits it or not. One of the big forces behind him when he was campaigning and was the obedient who supported him because he was on Peter Obi's platform. Is he also now supporting Mr. President? So I think that was the... But just to take on the 4... The one of identifying with Southeast issues, I don't know. Anybody can argue it's intellectual. You can argue it either way. You know, you can talk about that. The one he talked about ongoing federal, construction. I think it's pathetic that in 2026, Igbo politicians still talk about that, because that is not anybody's money. That is by right. When the federal government works, it's a federation. And so the government should work in every state. Saying this, they said it during the time of Buhari, saying this as if the Southeast is some kind of Cameroon. And so when the president of Nigeria does anything here, and when you look at the list, of the ongoing projects across the country, the Southeast does not tower high above. So that one, statistically, one can debunk it as a lie. Also, the one he talked about, appointments. Now, however anybody wants to play politics, but let's put it on the table and look at it. You look at the Igbo, three major tribes, whoever you think, Hausa, Yoruba, Igbo, whoever you think comes first. Now we have an arrangement in Nigeria today where the president is Yoruba, right? We have an arrangement where the vice president is Kanuri. We have an arrangement where the speaker of the house is, they like to say Hausa Fulani, but he has his tribe. And then we have an arrangement where the Senate president is from Akwa Ibom. The deputy Senate president is from the north. The speaker is from the north. And then we have the number sixth man being, an Igbo. So by his own argument, if that is his argument is about representation, then he failed it on that one. Maybe he should have used something else, which I don't know. Right. So when you look at those things, you say, well, at the end of the day, it's still going to be the people and not the governors who will vote on election day. But the governors have the powers to, or the kind of influence they like to showcase. Elections will tell us. I don't have those facts. Opinions will differ. The third thing is, let's look at this. Ben Kalu, deputy speaker of the House of Representatives, he caught some crossfire. He was in the crossfire this week when it was discovered that 1 billion naira of his budget was budgeted for churches, musical equipment. 1 billion naira musical equipment. Well, so many people called attention to it, saying, first of all, what is a church? How did a church get into the budget? Statutorily, should you be the one taking care of churches? We know how churches raise funds. Churches raise funds from charity, whether you call it Sunday donations or you say they organize some kind of fundraising. It's the church raises money by encouraging people to be generous. There is nowhere in our constitution, there is nowhere in our laws, there is nowhere, even in the statutes they are set up, any agency that gives it the powers or makes it responsible for places of worship. But he has come out to say, first of all, that it's not one church. I mean, it's as bad as it is that people are saying it's a church. He said it's not one church. It is churches spread across my constituency. And so it is, don't say it like it is my church. That is the first thing he said. The second argument I think Nigerians should begin to have is when he said that this is constituency project. And by constituency project, it is what the people want. And this is what my people want. Right? So if this is what my people want, I budget money for it. Nobody should be. So what Nigerians think about it, what the people of Abia say think about it, what the people of his constituency think about it, I'll be very interested in hearing, because it's quite interesting. And the other one I want us to talk about quickly is the Nigerian army is also coming out once again. To talk about two things happened, and I'll talk about them very quickly. The VC of University of Nigeria, Stephanie's alma mater, did come out to call attention to the Igbo, or Igbo youths, Igbo students, not taking advantage of the NEL fund. And he said, when you look at beneficiaries, people who have applied across the country, the Southeast happens to be the lowest. What is the cause of this? I don't know. That would be something people should talk about. And so he urged Igbos to always take advantage of all of these things. In this particular case, take advantage of the NEL fund. And then the Nigerian army is also at it again, complaining about the abysmal performance when it comes to enrollment into the military. That call always comes once in a while. You know, sometimes it comes from some highly placed people. The other time it came from the governor of Anambra State, Professor Chukwuma Soludo, urging Igbo youths. Now it's coming from the chief of army staff. And that's him. The same thing, the same message. Enroll more so that you won't be marginalized later. Enroll more because Nigeria needs your creativity, your strength, your doggedness, all of these positive attributes, your patriotism that you bring to the table in Nigeria. The Nigerian army also, the Nigerian military also needs that from you. So that's another one that played out. Let's see. Yes, finally, we saw 56 Anambra councillors drag the Anambra State government to court. Now, these councillors, what are they saying? Their argument is very simple. The other time, we saw the Anambra State House of Assembly enact a law that reduced the tenure of these of the government at the local government. And what are they saying? They're saying 2 years. So after 2 years, set will go. But they're saying, no, that's unconstitutional. That the Constitution guarantees us,
1: a full term.
0: And also that Section 7 of the Nigerian Constitution towers supreme over any law that is made any other place. Because that is a section of the Constitution that does not only set them up, but guarantees that tenor. But if you listen to the argument from the other side, and that the side of the government, they are saying, well, the law empowers the State House of Assembly to make laws that regulate the local government. And so these laws are validly made. If validly made, 2 years, so you are going to succumb to that. How is this going to play out when it comes to the dynamics of politics in Anambra State, looking that almost everybody here will be the same party, ABGA? Is this going to lead to anti-party? Are they going to settle this amicably? 56 of them. This is quite some quorum, as my friends will say. This is quite some quorum coming out to demand for something. Will the system, and that is the politics of Anambra State, succumb and say, okay, these guys are menial. With them and their supporters, these are really the grassroots. Let's play out. Or will the lawyers argue it out in court with one winning and one losing? And whoever wins, what will be the implication to the larger ABGA structure that I leave to the audience when, the calling to tell us what they think about, these things. All right, so basically, I'll leave it at here. So many things to talk about, but we can't talk about all of them.
1: Oh, well, let me give my thoughts on a few of those things you said. All right. Sometime last year, we were on the Sapiensi Express on a Saturday morning, and we talked about how a couple of ijirimarande, certain skills that are, ufodo oruaka, nkanuzu, the domicile, the ijimara, a lot of towns, a lot of cities, that they are going extinct, and it seems the new generation are very interested in picking this up. We talked about different people called in from their towns. So I think it's commendable on the side. It's commendable that Akwete is getting the revival it needs, the funds it needs to be revived. Mm. 2 billion naira for the revival of that industry is a good one. Because I think what happens now is that China, they make it from China and then bring back, and we don't have the hand-woven one anymore. Mm. And then some people also talked about how it's not really affordable. How a lot of Nigerians can really, that's because of the price. But that's something for another day. But reviving it, the dining industry, I think it's a commendable one. And then, Hope, speaking for all the Southeast governors. I like the fact that the governor of Abia State distanced himself from that. Said, welcome to that group. Something people come out. There's this song that someone said, welcome to that group. I said, welcome to that group.
0: But he has not been bold to, he has not said that boldly.
1: So how do you say
0: it? He has not said that boldly. Okay, go ahead.
1: But he said it.
0: Your opinion.
1: But not just with his full chest. Mm.
0: A governor is not a baby. You know, if you say a governor, there are five governors in a room and they come out of that room, and then one of the governors says, five of us have agreed to support the president for X, Y, Z. I expect that if one of the governors wants to disassociate himself from that, he should say, no, we did not discuss this. Or this was discussed. I did not agree to this. As clear as, you know, the way a 15-year-old, a 20-year-old will understand. But when you start saying things that your handlers, your spokespersons, your party men need to start explaining to us about the intent and the nuances, then you have not said it. Because you represent a whole state. You're supposed to say, no, we've not come to that. I'm not against the president, but we did not discuss this, or this was discussed, but I did not endorse this. But he has not said, you won't find him anywhere. And sadly, the last public outing we saw him was when the wife of the president came. And I think that's what makes it.
1: He had a lot of encomium.
0: But go watch his speech at that outing in the presence of the wife of the president. The things he said does not seem like somebody. And I'm just saying, because I watched him from beginning to end. He didn't sound like somebody who said, wait a minute, I did not agree to what they said in that room.
1: But really, yes.
0: Like you said, Wapum Nada group.
1: He had a lot of incoming for the president. Mm. President is good. But you could actually say, he's doing well. But
0: and I don't expect any sitting. I don't expect that. Yes. I don't expect any sitting governor. It would be irresponsible to attack the president or say, I don't support you. Right? But it is not. It is the things he said. I mean, when you start going to the extent of saying, this is why this person deserves, you get the point.
1: I do.
0: This is why this person deserves, when you say things like that, you can't go back and then say, he should, I mean, you know.
1: You know what?
0: That is why, I always respect Mr. The sitting governor of Anambra State, because clearly you can say, this is where he stands. I like it when men are like that. This is where he stands. No, he can't stand here. For instance, there is no support of Mr. Peter Obi. I'm not saying he's wrong. I'm simply saying there is no support of Mr. Peter Obi who is going to be left in any doubt if the governor of Anambra State is supporting his principal.
1: Yeah.
0: But today, I am confused hearing
1: Alex
0: to speak and sometimes try to unspeak, but he has never unspoken. He speaks. And then sometimes he gives you...
1: He leaves wiggle room in case.
0: Perfect.
1: He leaves wiggle room in case. And then let's talk about the 1 billion naira. Do you know the Ben Carlo Bendel local government area 1 billion naira allocation to churches? Yeah. Sometimes you hear certain excuses people make for certain things and you wonder. These people don't really rate us. Anyway, he has come out to say that after deductions and all of that, it's not actually 1 billion naira, that it's only 780 million naira.
0: Yeah, that's what he said.
1: Like, that makes it better. It's 780 million naira. And then that's not just for musical equipment, youth rehabilitation for these churches. That is about 131 churches. And then we have the National Orientation Agency, who actually should be doing this, and they said they've not even gotten anything. Now their budget won't be the 5 naira. And then that there is you, who this isn't even in your duty. And you said you are doing this. In some instances, you think it's better people just keep short than try to excuse certain things, because you get excuse. You are trying to come up with excuses, and then it makes matters worse. Does this excuse make his matter worse? Or what? I don't understand it. But then, like German said, you come, when you call, you tell us what you think about that. Because Nyabihe, the very behobe.
0: All right, still Sapientia Express. You can get to react to any of these issues we've dropped on the table this morning. 090-359-4477. 090-359-4477. and 08130327285. And you can also go to Facebook. I'm being assured that the first segment, Before We Paid the Bills, is already online. 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We'll get to read it right here. I'm Joman and Ivy this morning. Hello, good morning.
2: Hello.
0: Yes, good morning.
2: Good morning, sir.
0: Yeah, welcome.
2: Sir, please, is it doctor?
0: Sorry?
2: Is it doctor?
0: I'm a doctor, actually, you know, but on Sapientia Express, I don't answer doctor.
1: You're a doctor of what? You're a doctor of what?
0: This and that.
1: Oh.
0: This and that. All right, I'll still Sapientia Express, 09035944777 and 08130327285. You want to react to any of these issues on the table this morning so far? Don't forget, we still have more hot gist coming up shortly. Hello.
3: Hello.
0: Yes. Good morning.
3: Good morning, sir.
0: Yeah, welcome.
3: Good morning, sir. Hello.
0: We can hear you. Go ahead.
3: Okay, please, sir. I'm looking for you.
0: Ne, please go and look for your doctor, okay? Go and look for your doctor. This is not the number for your doctor. You know, this is the kind of I'm looking for you that my wife might hear this morning. And my wife will wonder this one that women are looking for me online. Because we're going to have mommy. All right, I'll still Sapientia Express 09035. You know what? I'm looking for you. As if I'm Pascal. You know, because that is how it starts. Pascal, you have a child with me.
1: I'm looking for you, and then you're nowhere to be found.
0: You know, I'm looking for you.
1: It seems like this person has been trying to reach you, and you've been evading reaching. So she has to come on a public platform.
0: My ancestors, all right, I'll still Sapientia Express zero. Okay, let's pick this one. It's ringing right here. Hello. Hello. Uh-oh. Okay, since on Sapientia Express, we've got more, a little on health, we've got a little on entertainment,
1: education,
0: we've got a little
1: sector.
0: On the education, and so much more. But then right now, let's drop on the phone lines and take maybe 2 or 3 calls. If the comments come in Facebook, we also take 1 or 2, and then we move on to the next.
4: Hello.
0: Yes.
4: Mr. Zaman, good morning.
0: Yes, good morning.
4: My name is Regina Adamer. I'm calling from New York.
0: All right.
4: Ikedu.
1: Adima, good morning.
4: Because you actually know you are online registration. So, I'm going to try to get there. On a gaga at all. And because he had to go St. Gregory, Ugorito, every single money is tremorsh. When I'm here, I'm here to attend. I see a network out there. But if you go to a share back, the money got about 200. I'm here to attend. So, because you are online and I was a registration, can I be on your
0: All right, thank you so much. That's true. Just like we said, so many people are having those issues. But then let's quickly pay these bills and we'll be right back.
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1: Francis Cardinal Larenza Secondary School, Brothers of St. Stephen Novitiate, is 10. The principal, staff, parents, teachers, dialogue, students, and alumni are inviting the friends and well-wishers of the school to join them in their thanksgiving to God for a decade of academic excellence, character formation, and impactful service of the society. Date is 19th July 2026. We celebrate 10 years of consistency and sound knowledge. The celebration will begin with 10 a.m. Holy Mass to be officiated by His Eminence Francis Cardinal Larenza and other members of the clergy. Venue, school compound. Come and share in our joy. Signed, Reverend Brother Emeka Madoka, Principal, Mrs. Okoli Christiana, Committee Chairman, Mrs. Mwechi Tonia, Secretary, Mr. Sunday Echekube, PTD Chairman.
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3: 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Sapiencia, 95.

0: All right, welcome back to Sapientia Express, Joeman and Ivy. Right now, don't forget, you can hit us on Facebook, Radio Sapientia 95.3 FM. The post is up there. You drop your comments. You like, share.
1: We'll get to your comment. We'll read your comments.
0: We'll read your comments live on air. And, okay, Ivy, we got something?
1: Yes, Ivy. Okay, key on Sapientia Express this Saturday morning. Because it is admission season and I think we should talk about this. I know a lot of people, a lot of parents who are, whose children are getting enrolled into the university these days. So the NSCDC, that is the Nigerian Security and Civil Defense Corps, has uncovered a fake university in Lagos State. What did they do? It is a very comic situation. Okay, the school has allegedly admitted students into unaccredited programs and compelled them to join a Ponzi scheme. That is where it got funny. What's happened? This school, apparently, they operate from a three-bedroom flat. They had students, about 117 of them. Different ages, even teenagers.
0: Yep.
1: People who you think their parents should know better. And then when you get to the school, you pay, and you attend lectures, and they tell you, if you bring more people to come into the school, you get a certain percentage from the school, the fees they pay. Mm-hmm. So it's both unaccredited programs and a Ponzi scheme they're running. But the funny thing, why am I bringing this story this morning? When I was in school, I went to Nnamdi Azikiwe University, we had different... You see certain people, and they tell you, I was in so-so-so school. And then I was in 300 level. I had to leave because I was running on an unaccredited program there. Or the school did this, and I found out that at the end of the day, if I complete this journey here, nothing for me because not accredited. But surprisingly, I've said, okay, away from that, I had a friend who told me he was going to school, okay. That he went back to higher institution. Which school? He told me one school around MCC. I'm like, is there a higher institution around MCC? I was taken back. I said, yes, I go to school every Saturday around MCC, a higher institution. I tried to ask, are you sure this is a real school? Are you sure it's accredited? But he could only give as much as he knows. And apparently he knew nothing except that Onanga school, which is really funny. So I'm wondering, coming from this background where I've seen people who've had to let money go because you've paid for first year, second year, third year, that's time and that's money, that's resources has been wasted. You've had to leave and pull out and go into a conventional university because in on a school now, and you're very accredited. I'm wondering, is this carelessness in this case now, is this carelessness on the part of the parents or just desperation? I'm trying to understand what goes on in your mind where you see, and then you start pouring in hundreds of thousands of naira into that, knowing fully well and then also for some reason it seems there's an appeal for private universities these days amongst parents, even with certain courses. When I was in, I would always reference when I was in school. When they are, especially, there are certain courses a year ago in any university, in just anyhow university, because the bodies that govern this, the profession, are very strict about those they give accreditation to. Certain courses like law, in a certain university.
0: Yeah.
1: Or Gangwara Law School, because now the school here and more accreditation to study law. Even some medical courses too. But now I see parents who as now we go nursing, in one to canona na somewhere. Boy. And then you're wondering, what's going on? Why do you think there is a sudden appeal for private universities these days amongst parents? It's a lot of questions bubbling through my head, but I'm wondering, is it because of the decline in the standards of education? Because this school, we all know that some of these schools, and you said something earlier about how difficult it is to get into the conventional ones. Why do you think there's a sudden appeal for this private universities?
0: Is that a question?
1: Yes, it is a question. Didn't it sound like one?
0: Okay, because I just think some things... you see, one we might want to ask you to name one thing the government handles that functions. you know, one might just ask that question, because if the question is, why do parents go for this? Why do parents, because when you say, why do parents hunger for private?
1: It means that seems to be more appeal.
0: That question means, why are they not going for the government or the public ones? That's what the question is. If you look at the question, that's what the question is. Because if the question is, why are they going for private, then one will look at every federal institution in the country. First of all, how easy or how difficult is it for students to get in? Admission, jam, and all of that is one of the factors. The second one is when we go to, I attended the University of Nigeria, Nsukka. I graduated from University of Nigeria, Nsukka. And if we are honest with ourselves, whether you go to the Great Ife or ABU Zaria or all of these universities, and if you were there 10 years ago, if you go there today, they are a shadow of themselves. So one thing this private institutions sell is, first of all, you know, ASU and strike will not delay your time, which is a very, very important one, because sometimes people go in to read a 4-year course
1: and graduate in 6 years.
0: You get. Sometimes also different things happen in all of these institutions. And so parents want to, which there wouldn't have been any problem with that. It's just when things like this come up. You said something, and that is, one would have just thought that a lot of parents are wiser by now. But it will really shock us that it is not so. But then when you look at this very school, don't forget, this is a special, what they are selling to people is not a conventional university. They were very clear that is the NSCDC. So people feel like, okay, if you go to this one, you will have some, I don't know, you just have some kind of better placement. Then look at Nigeria. Look at Nigeria. Recently, we saw the scandal that rocked, you know, the PFI FC. A lot of Nigerians believe that there will always be some kind of, yes, people don't know about this, and so on with that. Why would you want to go to where people don't know? A lot of people say something, this thing is secret. Don't forget, this is where the big men should, you know, and because there is a lot of cutting corners out there, people always feel like, man, this information I have is an information I should not even reveal to anybody. So they could be telling them things about the opportunities that exist if they graduate from a place that you and I do not know, and making parents to fall for this. But also, I think it is also the responsibility of different agencies, the media, influential people on social media, government agencies, you know, to lead the campaign of enlightenment. But I think, you know, a lot of these things will not change if we do not increase access to education. Because if we had more of these schools, if government funds them well, if the conditions in these schools are, I hardly think anybody will fall prey. This guy sees some lacuna and they just...
1: You just said something about a sudden. I think generally those public schools are much more affordable than...
0: No, I'm saying if we had access, if we expand access to education such that anybody who can afford it will get into one. That is the point I'm making. Like if for instance, if you come to Anambra State, if you come to Nigeria, let me not be particular with any state, if people who are leaving secondary school, your parents can afford to send you to higher education, and that was all it took, the schools are there. You will not find schools like this existing.
1: Yes.
0: That's the point I'm making. So is that scarcity also that's a factor? All right, let's take this call. Oh, sorry, we lost it. Okay, still Sapiencia Express. Don't forget 0903594477 and 0813032725 on Facebook, Radio Sapiencia 95.

0: the wife of the Anambra State Governor, Nonya Saluto, for all she did for the little boy who was found. Well, I would say found, who was severely maltreated somewhere in Obosi. The boy has been reunited with his family. And then, away from that, in recent times, it's not... I come on social media and I've had to bow my head in shame numerous times because there is one report or the other about women of certain ethnic extraction who are maltreating different people to the extent... I'm not going to go into
1: what ethnic extraction? No, so we clear.
0: Yes. Don't worry,
1: full I'm getting... disclosure is what they say.
0: I'm getting to that.
1: Okay.
0: One even beat one to death and dumped the body somewhere. It's terrible. It's a terrible thing. And now I'm wondering, because in each of these cases, it seems to be an Igbo woman.
1: Okay.
0: In each of the stories, in each of these cases, no, abroad the state now, different Igbo women from different states. Mm. And now I'm wondering, because now whenever these stories come up, I see things like, of course, na Igbo woman. It's a very tough time to be an Igbo woman. And then people say, of course, na Igbo woman. Of course, na Igbo woman. Both Igbo men say it, of course, na Igbo woman. And now I'm wondering, is this an Igbo woman problem? Do you think it is?
1: The facts speak for themselves.
0: You said the facts speak for themselves. I'm trying to understand.
1: Because you and I are on social media. No, yes. I mean, every other person too on social media. And let's cast our mind back. Because I really want to hear from you as an Igbo woman. What is
0: your problem? Igbo woman.
1: No, I'm serious about this. I'm serious about this. If we cast our mind back, for every time all of these things, madness have been splashed on Nigerian social media. Whether it's happened in Anambra State, or it happened in Abia State, or it happened in Katsina State, or it happened in Kaduna, you've always find that the woman, last year, I think 2-3 happened around Kaduna, Kano. And the shocking thing is, you will always see...
0: It's an able woman.
1: It's high time people like us really sit down, as I'm sitting down this morning, and ask you, what's happening? What did we miss? What are we missing? Something is happening, but
0: something is definitely wrong.
1: You help us put your finger on it with your interaction with your gender. What really is happening? Because one, not only, every time it's always a woman, and I'm not saying this thing, and nobody should think I'm saying this thing like it's a gender thing. I'm just speaking to facts as they present themselves. For instance, in Nigeria, there is a tribe that is notorious for being in the bushes.
0: Yes.
1: For being in our forests. They kidnap, they terrorize, they rape, they maim. We don't have a problem mentioning that tribe across Nigeria, despite the pushback. Even though their elites come on air, they come on, and they say, look, don't profile us. But people are saying, this is not profiling. This is simply speaking to what we see. So this one too, if we speak to what we see, every time these maids are being in our neighborhoods on social media, it's a woman. But sadly, every time it's on social media,
0: it's an Igbo woman.
1: It's an Igbo woman. So, Nwanyobioma, help us here.
0: I'm struggling to understand when you have certain outlook, when you have certain ways of life, I can't begin to fathom what goes on in the minds of those women. It's on the average, a lot of Igbo homes grew up with one or two domestic assistants. I knew families who did, and I knew, growing up, there's this particular family where sometimes we the children say, why? Because this person was notorious for this. I'm trying
1: to... For discipline or for maltreatment?
0: Well, sometimes they call it discipline. But when you look at how they discipline their children and how they discipline these who are not theirs.
1: Who are not theirs. There's
0: so
1: difference.
0: You know that it's
1: no, then that's not discipline.
0: You know, that's actually not discipline. So
1: because when we were growing up, we used to have some uncles who were heavy on discipline. Not maltreating. They were nice, but they were firm. They were firm. All right? And so they would, you come back from school and you guys are playing too much, they'll send you to

0: Kudirama. You know, it's Ramond. So, Nice, he will buy you the biscuits, he will do this, but you must do your homework. I mean, there was just no way. He did, you know, when there are certain adults who carry that aura. So, they carry that aura. So, you're going to play, no doubt. You're going to watch television, no doubt. Yeah, but the things you should do, okay? The things you should do. And at that time, he wasn't even married. So, I agree with you. There's a difference between discipline and in Nigeria, we call it being a wicked woman. So, please.
1: You see, you've asked me what happened. I can't say, because for the life of me, I can't fathom why anyone would do that. Maybe because I grew up in a lot of love.
0: Let me ask you this in a certain way, maybe to help you think about it. Why do you think these women are always this mean to people who they have power over? And why do you think in most of these homes where this thing goes on, the women are always complaining about their husbands being overbearing? Why do you think so? Why do you think, I'll repeat myself, that in all of these instances, in all of these settings where you find the woman being this mean to the people she has power over, you know, like, you know, the pecking order, she's above these people. These people under her, whether they are her husband's umoboy, right, or it's somebody who is doing the house help, or
1: even on one nefer.
0: Yeah, yes, especially the brothers or sisters of the husband, right, or the mother of the whoever she just sees herself as being above. She does this. She doesn't. But then, to the person who is, supposed to be her, you know, on top of her, she's always saying that he is overbearing. Will it give you some insight into why this happens? And it's always an ethnic group?
1: Seriously. Seriously, I...
0: Paralysis.
1: It's not paralysis. You know, when something is so far removed from your reality, no matter how you think of it, you can't seem to put into words what you think. Because
0: what you think.
1: Because this is not your reality. Mm.
0: Okay. So I'll leave the women completely. On this case, I'll simply speak to men now. I'll leave the women. You know, I'll now speak to men. And my advice would be, before you pick any woman to live with, before you marry any woman, make sure you meet the male who have raised her. Number one is her father. Number two, her brothers. As time goes on and as things happen, you understand why our forefathers, as we call them, we are very heavy on this family investigation. Yeah. So because today, and I'll be realistic, because today it doesn't happen the way it should, then I'll simply tell men, you see, before you get married to a woman, make sure you meet that family. You meet her family and you spend time with them. If you spend time with any family and that family, you don't feel, your nervous system is not as relaxed as it is when you are with your family. I'll repeat myself. If you want to get married to a woman, and it's also the same thing with the man. I'm not saying, you know, but I'm speaking to the men now, because you've not understood why the women are doing that, even though, you know, so I'm speaking to the men. I'm saying, before you get married to any woman, make sure that you spend time with her family. She doesn't even need to be there. Make sure you build that kind of way. If being with them, your nervous system is not as relaxed as it is when you are with your family or your best friends whom you, you know, whom your heart accepts. You see, that feeling when you leave them, maybe you feel,
1: whew, you're able to breathe better.
0: You know, you see, that feeling you get is the feeling you will have every day with your wife. If you stay with them and you feel relaxed such that it's okay, like Christmas is coming and you're not married to her yet, you just feel like, wow, I want to spend some time with these people. Okay? That feeling you get when you are with them, that's the feeling, and that's the feeling you're going to get every day with her. Because two things will fade, whether you want it or not, whether you've read all the books or not, whether you attend church every day or not, two things will fade, and it's guaranteed to fade, and it's supposed to fade, and nature created us for it to fade. One is that sparks, that attraction, that
1: the butterflies.
0: Yeah, the butterflies in your stomach when you, if every time you, that one will fade. It must fade, and it should fade, and it's just only natural that it fades. When it goes, what you have will be that feeling that you feel when you're with her parents or her family. That feeling is exactly what you're going to get with her. A lot of why so many things are happening in our own community, our own, you know, I don't want to mention the tribe again, so it will be a repetition. Why it's happening is that if you look at how we now cut, if you look at our dating, if you look at our selection, the process of selection, that it's cutting, dating, you know, and all of that, we've taken away feeling the pulse of the person. We've replaced it with performance. And so for the men, it's a time to impress her. But when you're impressing somebody, you don't know that person. When you know, you're performing, and you're going to be accepted by your performance. All right, so you're doing this, you know, all of the things we do, we know them, you know, we go to these places. We don't feel her pulse. You can't feel a woman's pulse perfectly if you've not met the people who raised her. Because her first relationship, you know, with a man is her father. That's it. Her first relationship is her father. The relationship she keeps with her father, and how her father also plays the role of the man, if she accepts it, just know that it is the way her father plays that role. If her father is not somebody who disciplines, if her father is not somebody who is firm, if you try to be firm with her, there'll be trouble in the house. I'll give an example, perfect example. If there is a girl, and when she dresses in a certain type of way, and she wants to go out of the house, her father tells her, we're having this conversation with the boss yesterday when we were going to Enugu. Her father tells her, go take off this clothes. Where are you going to dress like this? You know, she understands he's trying to protect her and his love. She understands it. Even if they quarrel, she knows, definitely, her father is not jealous of her. Her father is not, you know, it's love. If her brother also tells her the same thing, she understands it. All right? That, okay, this guy is loving. But why is it that when it's, maybe her boyfriend, maybe her husband that says the same thing, she now says, he's controlling, he's insecure. I think that's the English I now hear these days. He's controlling, he's insecure, he's trying to be the Lord and Master, he's, what is it, you got toxic?
1: Masculinity.
0: And all of that. You get, do you understand these things?
1: But
0: her father, her brother does the same thing. So the point is, this is how the male figure protects. But when you find out what's happening in most of these homes, even when the women are doing this, go check. And we've checked. Sometimes we check. There is a man in the home.
1: Yes. You know, that's because you've been speaking from the male angle. Now I'm wondering, what does this say about a man in the home? Because, okay, Nke Afunobose, the man was also brought out. He was there. That young boy was deeply scarred, both physically. Almost every inch of his body was covered with different bone scars.
0: Yeah.
1: That was a man in that home. What does that really say about these men who are said to be heads of homes when they are there and their wives do these things? You know, on social media, someone said it's because they also, I don't want to, but he said something about the wives complaining about the husbands. So someone said, yeah, it's because these men are also abusive. And then a lot of men came forward and said, what do you mean now that women are not trying to take accountability for their actions? Now they're trying to push it to the men. But why do you think these men would be there and such atrocities? Because that's an atrocious thing goes on in their homes, under their roofs. You can say he's not around during the day when this, but you see this person and you see the scars, you see the marks on their body, and you say nothing, you do nothing. Why do you think that happens?
0: Very simple. You see, you're a woman. Easily you dip into your emotions. That's how God made you. Easily. It's easier for women to dip into their emotions. It's difficult for men to dip into the emotions. That's why you see, okay, check it. You go to homes and there is a quarrel. Is the woman shouting? Is the woman's voice everybody's hearing? What will the man do? If the man wants to return that fire, the only way he knows how to is to get physical. Because that is the tool God gave him. All right? Even though you tell men every time, what do we say? We say, it doesn't matter how much she provokes you. Do not do what?
1: Hit her.
0: Do not hit her. But on the flip side, you hear people telling women, it doesn't matter what this man does to you. Do not shout at him. All right? Now, see the dilemma many men are facing. And that's why I'm just advising men. I've said, before you get married to that woman, make sure you understand the environment that was created in her home. And that environment that was created by the men in her life. See, this one is just most important. It's the environment that has been created by men in her life. Because if the men in her life have not taught her, and she has not been conditioned by the men in her life, that you don't do this. Because if you do this, this is, you know, it's like if you push this cup, it will fall down.
1: And it's going to shatter.
0: It's going to shatter. So don't be complaining about shattering. Just mind not either keeping this cup here, or if the cup is here, please don't push it. Mind the cup, right? So what people are always talking about is that cup that shatters when the men use their hand and all of those things, right? Most men do it. And if you meet men, if you talk to men, most men are there and these things happen because the madam of the house just will not listen to them. Just will not listen to them. And then they take the wrong route, because men shouldn't take that route. The wrong route is then they just allow those things go on because they need to have their peace. Because the way we process things, even both of us preparing for this program, the way we process things are different. And it's just natural because it comes from you having more cortisol and me having more of the testosterone hormones. It's simple. God put it in you, God put it in me. If in any home where both do not agree to, like the Chinese say, the yin and the yang work together, right? You're going to have that. Where the man is going to either abandon his responsibility. In this case, he just believes, please provide money, do this thing. So that where we must get back is that environment. Don't forget, some people can live with whatever environment. Like there are people who, if there is no chaos, they can't function. There are people that was how their nervous system was groomed. There are people when there is chaos, they can't function. So make sure you are going into a family. Do you know there are some families that, like, they are noisy when they are happy? If the compound is quiet, they are not at peace. I mean brothers, sisters, father, mother. If you are passing their compound and you are not hearing noise, they are not at peace. If they are playing music, every neighbor must hear the music. Do you know that families like that?
1: Yeah, there are.
0: I'm not saying it's good or bad. I'm just saying that is the family. So I now come from a family where if we are playing music, everybody can be playing music in their room, but nobody will hear it in the compound. Because we know what music is. It's supposed to be for your consumption, right? And then we're in the compound. And when we are happy, you know, we could be playing and everything, even playing games. And we're not shouting at the top of our voice. We're having a nice time, right? Now, I now go to the university and I meet a girl. And she comes from the other kind of family. but she's beautiful, she's God-fearing, she's intelligent, she's this, she's that, right? She's all of the things I need a woman, and she's excellent. But I did not take the time to go to the environment that raised her. She's a quiet person in school, but I've not gone to the family and understand what she is when she is in her element. When we get married, and then we are living together. I'm not saying my family is better or I'm better. I'm not saying, that is not what I'm saying. What I'm saying is, when we now get into the home, she is going to create that environment. She's going to recreate her home in my home.
1: Yeah. So what you're saying now, in essence, to the women, to the men, some of them already failed to check the homes their spouses are coming from.
0: Women too have failed on that one.
1: What do they do now that's...
0: Like I'm married already. It's too late.
1: So they just leave these women to keep...
0: No. See, and that is the beautiful thing about being an adult.
1: What do they do as the heads of the home?
0: You'll be talking and working it out now. If you're married... Sorry, my own orientation. If you're married, you're in. If you're married, you're in. It's just like... And this is how I see it. That's my orientation. It's just like you are in a house and you need light and NEPA take light. They don't take her. They don't take her. You know, if you're in America, then you can petition this. You can petition that. But if you're in Nigeria, you know, that some people even tell you, see, like, people wear it. You know, and that is just what it is. You buy gen, you buy solar like your president, and you move on, and that's what life is. So... have you gotten there already? You just need to start, you talk to each other, you sit down with each other, maybe you listen to this program, and you tell madam, you guys just have to work it out. But I was talking to men who have not gotten there. They just understand that if you don't want, because it's not enough for me personally to talk about women like this woman is bad, No. It's, you know, you learn something from this for the next generation. So we make mistakes so that the next generation will learn from us. And maybe we pay these bills, and then we get back, and we see one or two. Right. All right, Sapienza Express, Jomaine and Ivy. Good morning.
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5: Public notice from Aba community in Subway. This is to inform the general public that the land located at Obuakpo Aba and the Amorfo boundary in Subway, Anambra East local government area, belongs to Aba community in Subway. The land is jointly owned by both Umozama and Umorongo kindreds of Aba community. The general public is hereby warned that the land is not for sale. Anyone buying, selling, allocating, or dealing on any portion of the said land is doing so at their own risk. Aba community will not be liable for any loss or damages arising from such transactions. Please be properly guided and desist forthwith to avoid had I known. Signed, Mr. Chukwudi Okudile, Aba Umozama Committee Chairman, Mr. Okute Mwabufo, Umozama Secretary, Mr. Christopher Ebubewebike, Diokbala Aba and Umozama Community, on behalf of Umozama family of Aba community in Subway.
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0: 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Well, I think maybe the network is on Valentine holiday, because even the ones that came in, we are caught. All right, don't still forget Radio Sapientia 95.3 FM on each other. That's where you can drop your post. We have just a few minutes. Do we even have up to five to leave? Okay, yeah, you can show her the comments. Let's pick it and see what it says. But while you bring that up for Ivy to read up, is, you know, I promise we're going to say something about men's health. And at this point, I want Ivy and Stephanie to just...
1: Be observers at the gallery.
0: Okay. You know, and this, I'm really inspired to say this because on Wednesday was World Brain Day. And World Brain Day, on Thursday, we promised we were going to bring, you know, a neurologist. And we did on Thursday. And he, you know, said a lot. I mean, he blew my mind with so many things he said that I had to reach out to him one-on-one and, you know, ask him some questions. And he further blew my mind. And I went and did my own readings. And it's just amazing that a lot of the problems that we men go through can be attributed to our brain health. And I'm just going to talk about one. So permit me, when I edit things out, to just, and I'm talking to everybody who is listening to me right now, it's that I understand clearly that this is a breakfast program. And because it's a breakfast program, you know, you must be mindful of certain things. But the information is also so powerful that I just can't help it. Some things have to be said. So, you know, a lot of men today are caught up in the trap of taking one enhancer or the other. Sometimes it is ogmoyibo, pills, you know, syrup.

some things have to be said. So, you know, a lot of men today are caught up in the trap of taking one enhancer or the other. Sometimes it is ogun oyibo, pills, you know, syrup.

0: have that problem. You're just going to take these pills. And when you take these pills, it's going to fix the problem. All right. And if you take this, herb, it's going to fix the problem. Women have a problem with being aroused. Let me put it that way, you know, and, you know, maintaining through the duration. But what he pointed me to blew my mind, and I've also confirmed it online, and I also encourage everybody out there to go do it. So we always have this, we've been groomed to think that when you have that problem, what you need to do is to fix, a quick fix for the organ. But they say no. The problem is begins with the brain. Because it's the brain that gives every signal to every organ in your body. Every organ in your body, that the signal comes from the brain. That the signal for arousal, both male and female, comes from the brain. The female, the signal for you know, lubrication, this comes from the brain. And so that what happens is when we end up, many men do that, going to the counter, you know, buying these pills, that what it simply does, and let me just explain it simply this way. You see, it is the blood that pumps, it is the brain that sends the signal to the heart to pump blood, to pump this blood. And so when men need, for creation, let me put it that way. Am I communicating? I hope I'm communicating, because like I said, it's a breakfast program. The brain sends the signal to the heart to pump blood. But that the brain will always do that. But when at the other end, where the blood is supposed to get to, the blood is supposed to feel, because when the heart pumps blood, the blood should now, it's the brain that says, okay, take it to this part of the body. The man needs it at this time, right? That when that does not happen, you do not have a problem with your heart. You have a problem with the veins that takes this blood to that specific part of your body at that point in time. But rather than men understanding and fixing that problem, what they simply do is to take pills. And that when these pills go, because like he explained to us, he said the heart and the brain they work together. One cannot work without the other. But then when you take these pills or when you drink these things, what it simply goes, it goes straight to your heart and knocks at your heart and says, pump blood to this place. And these drugs are so powerful that your heart has no other option but to pump that more blood. And that's why you see many men die. That's like that. But many men die in the process of trying to please their partners. Why? Because your brain has already told you how to pump blood, but your blood is not getting there. And then this pill is telling your heart, pump more blood. So what happens is, just picture it, right? You have gutter, and this gutter channel is like your veins. All right? So what are coming from rain is the one the brain is telling the heart to pump. But because the gutter is filled, the water cannot pass through that gutter. So there is flooding. You now take this drug. What the drug tells your heart is pump more blood. That is like opening the shower more. While, you know,
1: instead of clearing so there the
0: is,
1: drainages.
0: Yes. So there is more, what there is more blood and more blood and more blood. And it's not getting to where it's supposed to get to. And that's what is killing a lot of men. So the information is very simple. And this is, I'm going to keep it simple because now I'm a medical doctor. What a lot of men need to now start focusing on is, what are those things that needs to be, what are those things I need to do to not only make my brain healthy so that I don't need to take these pills, but also to clean my veins. To make sure, you know, my circulation is going
1: as
0: it should. So, water, exercise, fruits, vegetables, rest. And you see, like what we discussed about today, men who find themselves in environments where they either don't have friends

0: and they don't keep healthy relationships, especially with your wife. Because, you know, I mean, that's, I mean, you get back home, and even all of these things we discussed is supposed to transpire with you and your wife, and you guys are not having that healthy connection. This, your brain does not give that signal. You get. Your brain does not give that signal. And stress and all of these things contribute to these mega problems. So for the men out there, it's just to say, first of all, that what these doctors are telling us and what the specialists are telling us is that, you see this enhancing, you know, it's a known N-O-N-O-N-O-N-O. You don't have, the problem you most men have, circulation problem. Fix it by living, you know, a healthier lifestyle. It's in your diet, it's in your lifestyle, and that. So this, I think men need this information.
1: See, unrelated, but, you know, I wasn't, I doubt I was alive then. See, yeah, unrelated, but I doubt I was alive then. Growing up, they said a particular head of state died.
0: Yeah.
1: Apple and handshake and all of that. Because you just spoke about men dying in active duty.
0: Mm.
1: So it just reminded me that recently this story was everywhere.
0: Yeah.
1: About a particular head of state who died in active duty. You know, I saw the picture, I saw the news, I was there. And then I found out that someone, the head of the SS, then yes, actually wrote a book that revealed certain details and said, okay, this, am I free to call names? Because it's in the open.
0: Yes, yes.
1: Okay, that we all, growing up, Sani Abacha died, and I heard, I wasn't there then, I heard there was great rejoicing. People came out and rejoiced in the streets. Mm. I heard. Mm. Like I said, I wasn't there. And now, call me surprised now, they're talking about how he died in active duty.
0: Mm.
1: We all know the active duty I'm talking about.
0: Yeah, yeah.
1: And someone said, you just reminded me, I just felt I needed to put it out there.
0: But just to say that I don't know 2% of what he knows, but I know enough to know it's a lie.
1: That he didn't die in active duty?
0: Yes, my neighbor in Kaduna, Abila Tech, his father was one of Abacha's doctors, the military guy. He's if he's not listening to me right now, he's going to hear this. As little as we were, we knew things. Abacha did not die on top of a woman. It's not true. Now, check this out. When Abacha died, the only conversation we were having in Nigeria at that time was that Abiola's mandate was going to be returned. Don't forget, it was Abacha who slammed Abiola in jail. It wasn't even IBB. It was Abacha who slammed Abiola in jail. And the whole talk with Nadeku was about June 12th and all of that. The whole activism in Nigeria was about restoring his mandate. When Abacha died, that thing got to its peak. At that time, right? It got to its peak. So if Abacha died on top of a woman, who killed? Biola was alive when Abacha died. So Abacha, he died on top of what? On top of his bed.
1: Who knows?
0: So it was the same people what interest he wants to serve with that book, I don't know. But this is a time when people are writing history. IBB has conveniently written history. All right, so...
1: someone else did too. Go.
0: Mention names.
1: Oh, let's leave it.
0: All right. Sapiencia Express definitely will be here on Monday. And... same time, same station, right?
1: Yeah, same time, definitely same station. Ivy, okay, Ivy of the Glyph, you're already a subject.
0: All right, and I'm Joe Man. Thanks for being here with us. Thanks to Stephanie for
1: technical support.
0: All right, see you again next week.

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0: Are you? 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

strange and uncertain times that we are in. And they are strange. And they are uncertain. With each day's news cycles bringing more head spinning and disturbing headlines, I thought maybe it would be useful to step back for a moment and try to get some perspective. So I hope you'll indulge me.

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2: Hallelujah! The day was March 25th, 2023. The occasion was the one-year anniversary of Soludo in office. Then he had just spent 1 year as governor of Anambra State. The venue was at Awka. The former president of Nigeria, President Olusegun Obasanjo, who was president of Nigeria from 1999 to 2007, publicly used that occasion to say the following. So these are not my words. Somebody came to me and said, wow. And he was talking about his appointment of Okonjo-Iweala and Professor Chukwuma Soludo. Professor Chukwuma Soludo as the governor of Central Bank and Okonjo-Iweala as the minister of finance. And he said, somebody came to me and said, wow, you have ruined the economy of Nigeria. I said, how? And he said, an Igbo woman, minister of finance, an Igbo man, governor of the Central Bank. Then you have clearly completed the task of ruining the economy of Nigeria. And he went ahead to say, I don't know why he said that, except for what I call Igbophobia. And I don't take that lightly. It remains and it persists. But when you have that type of thing that was said to me, and the type of thing that you know is going on, as I have just called it, what do we do with it? So, in this comment by the former president, he did maybe two, maybe three things. First of all, he admits that in our country, Nigeria, there is a concept called Igbophobia. But then he also goes further to challenge when he said, what do we do with it? Like he said, but when you have that type of thing that was said to me, and the type of thing that you know is going on. And when he says this type of thing that you know is going on, he was clearly talking to his audience. And he was challenging his audience to admit that they know something like that is going on. And who are these people in the audience? Who were these people in the audience that day? They were the creme de la creme of Igbo land, as some people want to call them. They are the sitting governor of Anambra State, who worked with the former president. But then we can say this was something that happened in the past. But yesterday, Friday, social media in Nigeria was awash with so many Nigerians calling attention to a very disturbing video where we saw police officers clearly express Igbophobia so freely like they were drinking water. We saw Nigerians who wear the Nigerian uniform, who are supposed to protect, who are supposed to serve, who are supposed to treat every Nigerian equally, publicly state that if the person he was having an interaction with was Igbo, I would have told you to go park your car there. And so in the news today, we hear that these four police officers that were captured in that viral video, you know, who were making those ethnically sensitive remarks, have been arrested. And their names have been given at ASP Elomore Sodayo, Inspector Adefila Adewale, Inspector Olorunfemi Opeyemi, and Inspector Odushola Apita. Now, that video clearly captures Nigerian men of the Nigerian police at, you know, spots in Nigeria. They call them, they call those things stop and search. This person we've come to learn is a UK returnee. And a police officer clearly t- tells him that go with these papers, go do something for the boys. But if you were Igbo, I would have told you to go back there. Igbophobia. They say one is a mistake. Two is a coincidence. But when it hits three, it becomes a pattern. And so we are not also unaware of the reports that came in within the week of traders in Onitsha that have asked the Inspector General of Police to intervene over what they call constant arrest by security operatives. Now, these traders in Onitsha paint a picture. And they say every time, men of the Nigerian police come into the market, make indiscriminate and sometimes mass arrests. And they say the traders who are mostly victims of this are young traders, especially those who are in the line of phones, electrical appliances, and digital devices. Now, they say when the police come, they always allege that sometimes these are stolen goods. Sometimes they say they are into connected to cybercrime and all of that. Now, the traders in Onitsha have disputed this. And they say this is not really the case. And they call this intimidation, abuse of power. And they have gone as far as saying, calling on the Inspector General of Police to intervene in this matter. The police have also their side to the story. And they say criminals hide in busy markets. And so every once in a while, acting on intelligence, they have to move into these markets and make mass arrests. But what these traders have been saying is if you are working on intelligence, then you shouldn't conduct any mass arrest. If you are working on intelligence, if you have intelligence and you're working on intelligence, then you should simply move to the specific individual or individuals, as the case might be, whom your intelligence have pointed out to be involved in whatever you are alleging. One might see this as common sense. But then what do we now say when within the week we also heard the governor, the sitting governor of Plateau State? Do we call this politics? Or do we see this as a man who is truly sorry for the treatment of Ndibu over the years, especially in Plateau State? Now, Governor Mutfuang of Plateau State, while speaking to Ndibu, residing there, one might say the whole intention is for him to get the votes and the support of the Igbo community there. Because one thing we don't say enough in Igbo land and across Nigeria is that in every state of this country, there is an active Igbo community who, if well harnessed, if well led, will be the most formidable group to influence our political decisions in every state in Nigeria, after the indigenous owners of that land, because of the Igbo spirit of entrepreneurship, of moving to anywhere where their nest can be feathered. Do I get that right? And so he was apologizing, saying especially in the 2001 and 2008 crisis in Plateau State, where violent groups wreaked havoc on so many people, the Igbos bore some of the greatest burden. And this is not just limited to Plateau State. As a Nigerian who grew up in northern Nigeria, I'm also first-hand witness to how across northern Nigeria, Igbos in the past will always suffer, even though it's something that continues today. But there was a time when it was more pronounced and happened more frequently in northern Nigeria. Where anything happens, there is a disagreement anywhere that doesn't even involve somebody of Igbo extraction. Igbo businesses are target, Igbo lives are lost, Igbo homes are touched, Igbo livelihoods are lost overnight. You see multimillionaires becoming paupers all overnight. you see an entire family sometimes having to come back home in body bags for burial in the ancestral land. There was a time when... So he used this opportunity to apologize to Indibo and also touched on one or two things about the Civil War and how their people were deceived to take certain decisions and carry out certain actions that, you know, they now know, they are now wiser for. Today on Citizens Forum, in the face of these recent confirmations coming from both highly placed individuals and institutions of government, we come to ask the question, is Igbophobia still alive in Nigeria? Today on Citizens Forum, let us have that conversation, that witness account, if you want to call it that, of what is going on. For instance, the traders in Onitsha who have petitioned the IGP, what experience do they really have? What are they really going through in the hands of men of the Nigerian police that would want to make them escalate it to that level? But then, it wouldn't make sense if we do not listen to the former president of Nigeria.

0: appreciate more? Is it to be more vocal in calling attention, like some other regions do, when their citizens, when their indigent, are affected by the actions of any set of people outside of the enclave? Northerners do that. Northern leaders do that very well. My name is Jude Joman, and this is Citizens Forum on Sapiencia's channel. 080-6313-0020. That's the number to call today for us to have this conversation around Igbophobia and what exactly we are going to do with it. Don't forget, after the end of the Civil War, the Nigerian state proclaimed that no victor, no vanquished. But if Igbophobia is still visibly alive today, what can we do about it? Hello.
1: Hello. Good morning.
0: Yes. Welcome, sir.
1: Yeah, I'm AGK Blaze.
0: Where are you coming from, AGK?
1: Yeah, I'm calling from...
0: Oh, sorry. We lost that call from AGK Blaze. Still Citizens Forum on Sapiencia's channel. My name is Jude Joman. And today, let's have that conversation. If Igbophobia is still alive and kicking, like the former president of Nigeria has said, if Igbophobia is still alive, as we saw in the viral video involving those police officers simply saying the things he said carelessly, what do we do with it? What conditions must be set? What kind of leadership is needed? What actions must be taken? Who must begin to take this action? How can Ndibo also leverage on their assets? How can Ndibo leverage on all of the resources they have, both human and all of that? Now, to call attention and to begin to address this Igbophobia, if the traders even in Onitsha, if this is also their own lived experience, if their lived experience, what they experience every day, as they have said to the IGP, is intimidation, mass arrest, what can we do about it? What do we do about it? If ethnic profiling against Ndibo, for just who have committed no wrong, just profiled because they are of Igbo extraction and made to suffer any kind of punishment that the person deems fit. Let's also not forget, I'm talking about Igbophobia, that it is always ever so easy for Igbo candidates who are running for national elections, for instance, somebody running to become the president. It's always easy for people to say negative things about them, refer to their ethnicity, refer to the history, to refer to their history, even actions that they were not part of, and also tell them about how they will not get support from other regions. I mean, you cannot do that to... We don't see that being done to people from other ethnic groups, simply saying because you are of this ethnic group, this section of the country will not vote for you. Presidential candidates from other parts of the country, when people talk about not supporting them, people call on things that are specific to them, their qualification. People talk about their president. I mean, when they have held public office in the past, if they have held, what do they do? What have they done? How qualified are they or not for that position? People talk about, are they speaking to the issues? Those are the things we talk about in Nigeria. People talk about their past. How have they lived their life in the past? Are they disciplined? Are they hard work? People talk about them as individuals. But then when a person is coming from the Southeast, there is always a blanket. There is always a blanket. For instance, nobody talks about any candidate from the north. Nobody talks about not supporting a candidate from the north because of the agitation in the north. Do you even call that an agitation? Because of the terrorism in the north. Nobody talks about

0: supporting a candidate from the North because of religious intolerance in the North. Nobody talks about not supporting a candidate from the North because of the poverty in the North. But it's always very easy for some people to say, even on national television, that a candidate from the Southeast will not be supported because of something that has to do with the Southeast. Hello. Welcome.
1: It's still AGK Blues on the phone.
0: All right, go ahead.
1: Okay. Can I speak any other language apart from English?
0: It has to be English, sir.
1: Okay. I watched something on Facebook that an Hausa guy that was educated said he was being interviewed, and the interviewer, we are asking him a question, and the guy said that it is that since he was giving birth, he has not seen an Igbo man rule Nigeria, that if he should be given an opportunity, he would ask an Igbo man to rule. But because he is a Muslim personnel, that he will vote for a Muslim. I said to him at the beginning, when I overheard him saying, if you can give an Igbo man to rule, I was like, these are the people that want Nigeria to be better. But at the later on, he now said, but because he is a Muslim, he cannot vote out of Muslim, but he must vote for a Muslim. That was when I said, getting Nigeria to be better is a very long story.
0: The question is not getting Nigeria to be better, even though that is the background of everything everybody should be doing right now. But the question we're asking is, Igbophobia as a concept, former president has said it's alive and it's kicking, but he asked the question, he said, what do you do about it when you know that it exists? So let's focus our attention on that. For a concept that, from the viral videos we are seeing, exists. What do you think should be done about that, and who should begin to do those things about it?
1: The truth remains that an average Igbo man does not have a xenophobia in him. That is just the simple truth. To conclude everything I'm saying, an average Igbo man doesn't have a xenophobia in him. But I tell you the truth, if only the Muslim can come together within themselves.
0: You know, you are still deviating from answering the question. Like I said, the question is, what should be done? What should be done about it? That's the question the former president, and we can't take what he said lightly. Because he is somebody who has held the highest office in the land, and he has access to information I don't have. He has information many of us listening to this program, if not all of us who are listening to this program or watching this program right now, do not have. And if he's asking that question, I think it's just so important that we try to think along that line. Because the question is, if you know it, like he knows, it is alive and well, and like he said, make no mistakes about it. What should be done about it? Just like the first caller said, AGK, just like AGK said, we get to see now and then different videos coming from different quarters. Is it just enough to talk about what people are doing, or to begin to ask those questions the former president asks? What do we do about it? Who is to begin to do something about it? Is it what kind of leadership should we begin to talk about? And also, as a people, from the traders to other groups within the Southeast, how should they approach Igbophobia? 080-6313-0020. This is not the regular line that we use on Sapiencia's channel. So you might want to take note of this for Citizens Forum. And it's 080-6313-0020. Hello.
2: Hello, Joma.
0: Yes. Welcome, sir.
2: Good morning.
0: Yes.
2: My name is James.
0: Your name is?
2: James.
0: Go ahead, sir.
2: What we are asking this morning is, what are we going to do now? and who is to do what, I think.
0: Yes.
2: Okay. That's why I say the politicians we have in Igbo land, I think these century politicians, they have failed the Igbo people. They have every point, every avenue to score a political point, but they always waste the chances. Are you with me?
0: We are with you. Go ahead.
2: Now, the Igbo people has been like a people, like a sheep with no shepherd, like a child with no parents in Nigerian society. And it's not good. So, the prescription of the IPOB is done by the Igbo people. You understand me? Which is not supposed to be so. And now, they prescribe the IPOB without drawing line on this, and it costs the federal government to leverage on that, to give an order, sit on side order, to start killing the Igbos. Are you with me? Hello, Jojo.
0: Yeah, I should be asking you if you're with me, because you have not touched the meat of the question you recognized at the beginning, because the question is not who did what. The question is also not trying to ask if it exists or not. I'm not quoting myself here. I'm quoting people who are not even of Igbo extraction. And the question is, what should be done about it? Who should do something about it? And what does this something really look like? Hello?
2: Hello?
0: Will you switch off your radio set? Hello?
2: Hello, are you hearing me?
0: Go ahead.
2: Okay, I'm Emmanuel Chimova. So, considering the matter you're talking about...
0: Emmanuel, where are you calling from?
2: I'm calling from 3-3.
0: All right, go ahead, sir.
2: Okay, considering the situation on how to tackle discrimination ethnicity, I think it should start from the government, like people in government, those neutral stand. Like when some set of people are caught performing like doing such thing, like discriminating some certain ethnic group, they should like create a law that will like see them punished. At least when it starts tackling the issue from government, the system will tend to learn that, okay, if the government can be punished for discriminating from certain region, that then too could face the law. I think that's the best way to start tackling discrimination when it comes to ethnicity.
0: All right, you're saying the government should punish the government. I didn't quite get you, because you said the government should be punished.
2: I mean, like offices, okay. Like you have some other offices in the government.
0: Okay,
2: like,
0: okay, agency. Okay. Okay, I get you.
2: You get what I'm trying to say. Like,
0: I now understand what you're saying.
2: Yeah, like some certain offices should like try to like put rules that will prevent such acts from happening. Also.
0: Let me ask you a question. Sorry. Let me ask you a question, because in Nigeria, we all know that we are not short of laws that protect every Nigerian. So I don't think we need to start making laws to target one specific ethnic group. But there are laws in Nigeria and the rules of engagement of conduct of public officials that protects every Nigerian, regardless of, like our constitution says, your race, your ethnicity, your age, your gender, and all of that, even your financial. So we already have those laws.
2: The problem in Nigeria is that the laws are not being followed by the leaders.
0: Okay.
2: And the laws are not being enforced properly, because how will you operate man in Nigeria, serving the country, like, maybe like discriminating for certain regions, like saying that if he was an evil man, he could have like packed him aside. Like, Nigeria is supposed to take those kind of discriminating a certain group of people, they should like punish them and let them know that what they did was wrong. Doing that, discriminating on certain groups is being frowned at by government and is not allowed. Doing that, younger generation will understand that we are all one Nigeria, we are supposed to live as one, no matter where we are. They are living in the Yoruba land, in the eastern region, or in the northern region.
0: All right, thank you so much.
2: Thank you. Thank
0: All right, thank you. God bless you. But then my question now would be, when a sitting president now discriminates, who checks him? Hello? Yes, welcome.
3: What I'm saying before is, I think, I'm trying to make a point. My example, my first example.
0: Yes, I think we've heard from you, sir.
3: We take out more far. I want to give a answer.
0: All right. Sorry, sir. We've heard from you and we've noted your points. I'm noting points here and we've heard from you. Thank you very much for calling into the program, though. And it's 080-6313-0020. 080-6313-0020. Please, if you've called in, maybe we wait till next week so we don't. Hello.
4: Hello. Hello.
0: Welcome, sir.
4: Yeah. Good morning.
0: Yeah. Good morning.
4: How are you?
0: We can hear you. Go ahead. We can hear you.
4: Yeah. I think the problem of my name is Arakamos. Can you hear me? Hello. Can you hear me?
0: Sir, we can hear you. Go ahead and talk. We can hear you. Oh, sorry. I mean, I could hear you loud and clear. 080-6313-0020. 080-6313-0020. Jude Joman on Citizens Forum, Sapiencia's channel. Hello.
5: Hello.
0: Yes, welcome, sir.
5: All
0: right, we wish you same. Thank you.
5: Calling you this morning from Opana.
0: From where?
5: Calling you from Opana. You're in Akara.
0: All right, go ahead. Go ahead.
5: Nothing will happen. You're saying it. You just saying it. We cannot do it.
6: And every person day, this man is fishing. You see the thing like this, I will kill you. And suddenly one day, he succeeded killing the man. Ah, why will he kill him now? He was got arrested, he will be blah, blah, blah, blah, blah, blah, blah. End of the day, sir. The man gave this reason why he killed this man. Now, the question now is that, can the victim wake and defend himself? No, he can't. What has happened has happened. That is the situation of people. And Yoruba, and Hausa, and every other agency in this country. Evil has been killed, either by body language, either by doing or action, that they will penalize them and they will kill them. And they will take it in quiet because of single one thing. Outside that thing, there is nothing like that. So, just that one particular thing, which is our oil. So now, what are we saying? You are, we have been told, because as far as the government is concerned, from what I'm seeing now, if my grandfather was not a part of people, Oba Anyamigo, Anigo Man. Yes, Anigo Man. So, there have been two of things which I can only record in here that they told us that they will kill us. But then, our people then did not believe. But now it is now clear to us that truth to these people have proceeded to know us. But, just like what you say, what is the state? What can we do? But if I say there is nothing we can do, that means there is no hope. But as a man of hope and faith, I will say that it's like we are not like an accident victim. We have only 5 minutes or 10 minutes to survive because of the bleeding of blood. But if somebody is going to take that victim to a new hospital, I think life can restore us to that person. So that is the only thing, the step that we need to do. What we have to do is this. So that outside that can build our home. It is we that can build our home. So wherever you are in Yoruba, you are in Hausa, whatever any place you are, that thing that makes you to sign your death warrant in that place, please. It is not safe. You have done your own year, you have gone. What of your children? But because it's right now, it's like you are forcing our sin to become one. You are attached with a lion who is sucking our blood every day. Because you have already made a mistake. Our elders have already made a strong mistake. And that mistake now, they cannot correct it. It is we now, the younger one, the youth of this vision now that we can rest and put that mistake. None of any of our leaders, our elders, who can the mistake they have made because they have taken and do and make that mistake. But now, you and I and our children are the only people who can correct that error. Not in this.
0: All right, try to summarize,
6: sir. Not in camp, and in fact, not with warm water, not with hot water, but we should make sure that in any angle that is going to get us, we stand and make sure that we fix it. But by doing how? By doing what? Let everybody go back home. Come back home first. Yes, you want to have a family meeting and you are in abroad. How can you? You have your presence back at home. Not leave phone call, not leave online, come back home. So can we sit down, while making this meeting, let all the elders, from so-called governor, senator, kick them out. Yes, kick them out. None of them should be part of the meeting. Let the evil youth come back home. Wherever they are, let them come back home. That is the step to take, and that is the only answer of government.
0: All right.
6: That can correct that mistake.
0: All right. Thank you. God bless you. Thank you for your in-depth explanation. Hello.
7: Hello.
0: Yes, welcome, sir.
7: Good morning, Sir George.
0: Welcome, sir.
7: I don't know if I'm qualified to speak on this platform, but I it's really a question that I want to ask you. I don't know if that question can be answered. Because I'm still in child. Let me use the word child because I don't know anything about Nigeria. So my question is, please, can you explain what the homophobia means? Hello?
0: We can hear you. How old are you?
7: Hello?
0: How old are you?
7: Okay, I'm 19. Because why I say this is that I've been following your program all this while. The only people that call your program elderly people, but I say let me just call to you.
0: All right. Thank you.
7: Can you explain, sir?
0: All right. Anyone who follows my platform knows I'm very particular about the younger ones. And so that is why even when people call into any of my program and they say something I feel is misleading, I always try to set the record straight. And I always say that I have to do this because of the younger ones. And so the last caller has asked for the explanation of Igbophobia, right? And he has asked for that explanation. And I think that was why I asked him how old he is. I wanted to know if he was just playing games or something like that. Now, I'm going to do that very quickly because he's a younger one. But before I do that, I will say the program is not really for the elderly people. I would want young people to be very interested in what goes on in their country. Now, Igbophobia simply means, now, it's Igbo and it's phobia. And what's phobia? Phobia is the fear of anything. So we all have different phobias. For instance, I have a six-year-old son. He has a phobia for spiders. So, you know, some people have a phobia of the dark. They are afraid of the dark, right? So phobia, whatever you hear, and then the phobia comes in, is the fear of that thing, right? So there is a concept in Nigeria called Igbophobia. And that Igbophobia is simply saying that across Nigeria, there is a fear by other ethnic groups. But then that fear is not a fear like the one I've explained about the dark or things like that. It's something that comes from envy and all of those dark feelings that come, you know, there is this always wanting the Igbo man not to get what is due to them, always wanting to keep the Igbo man, to suppress the Igbo man, to marginalize the Igbo man. You know, it is all of these things that we agreed as a country after the Civil War would not happen. That the Nigerian state said, in this war, nobody has won and nobody has lost. That is the meaning of no victor, no vanquish. Nobody won, nobody lost. Let us become as one. But then Igbophobia is saying that for every time and for everything, the Igbo man is always kept out of the room. Whether the Igbo man wants to assess power in Nigeria, he is the most qualified. He is the one who can get the job done. But then people are going to be like, no. It's every other person but Igbo. In fact, let us even get a thief. A thief is better than an Igbo, right? And so that is what is called Igbophobia. I'm simply summarizing what, but that is, you have the basic idea. Hello.
7: Hello?
0: Yes, welcome, sir.
7: Good morning.
0: Yeah. Good morning. Welcome.
7: Good morning.
0: Welcome, sir. Yeah, we can hear you. Go ahead, sir.
7: Okay. I am Bernard. I'm calling from Obidi.
0: All right. Go ahead, sir.
7: So what I'm saying in that matter is that as if an Igbo man, it can be like me corrupted unnecessary by regular officials. But that is what I can do. But only to report it. And we have the Senate office in the House of Senate. They have Igbo representatives in the House of Representatives. So they are the people that can fight for us. They think that an Igbo man or Igbo that a nation, the day he said or wrongly, but the people that we speak out, because if I'm a senator, I will not allow my people to be detained. I will make sure that everybody has equal rights. So if our people in the Senate and in the our governor and ministers that will speak for us, we as the individual will have something to do. That's my own. Thank you.
0: All right. But then don't forget, it's also us as individuals that elect or fail to elect the good people. All right? So let that not be lost on us. But we get you. Hello. All right, our still 080-6313-0020. Hello.
8: Hello?
0: Yes. Hello? Go ahead, sir. We can hear you.
8: Oh, good morning.
0: Okay, welcome, sir.
8: Sir, I'm Kings calling from Onitsha.
0: All right, go ahead, Mr. Kings.
8: Yeah, this issue here has been existed even before the war. And I think, talking about the solution, I think we start by loving ourselves as equals and treating everyone like with love. Because sometimes when you see how we, the Igbos, treat ourselves, I don't know if... Hello?
0: We can hear you. Go ahead.
8: Hello, can you hear me?
0: We can hear you. You have... Oh, sorry. You know, when you call in and we've connected, just go ahead and talk. Don't ask if we can hear you. We can hear you. I mean, if you can hear my hello, then you are loud and clear. The connection here is very smooth. Hello.
9: Hello.
0: Welcome.
9: Hello. Yeah. I want to take my call. Can you hear me?
0: We can hear you. Okay. Go ahead.
9: Okay. I'm from Calabar. I'm from an urban state. I've lived in the urban social status. In fact, I'm so happy for you, but I want to tell you one thing. Even people should bless people like Ojibwe, should bless people like Nandikano, that can stand and talk for them.
0: What is your name and location? You told me where you are from, but you've not told me your name or where you're calling from.
9: Okay, my name is Jerome. My name is Jerome.
0: All right,
9: I'm from the Bali State.
0: Now go ahead.
9: Okay, what I'm trying to say is, we rather Igbo people should let people like Ojukwu, should let people like Nnamdi Kanu, because they don't have people who stand to speak for them. They don't have people who stand to defend them. Look at when somebody who pick a load of us into from the courts to whatever was going on, stop at Igbo State. And when the controversy was coming, and then they killed some people ran away, and then when the North people here, and then they now warned the governor of Igbo State. The governor of Igbo State was begging. You have to pay some amount of money, I know you are aware of that.
0: Yeah.
9: So what am I trying to say? We have suppressed the Igbo people to the state that we are afraid to come and talk. Our politicians are also afraid to come and talk. Even the judges are afraid to come and talk. So what am I saying now? Church should stop. People should talk. You should form yourself and should also come out and defend themselves. Say from social media, but when they call like this, say no. Come and claim. Come and claim. Don't go and talk in a secret. Come and say, we've been so glad to say no to this. If possible, you need to come back home. To come back home. Come back to your land. Come and I was just asking for what kind of thing I do. Let them come back. Come to their own country, develop their own country, abandon all this people that they don't love. Where you always want to make love for you, those that don't love you. And let me just look at Sonodo. Sonodo is not sensitive. Look at Omae. Omae is the best people. So many of them. So it's not good. Let's create more of Nnamdi Kanu. Let's create more of Ojukwu. Let's create more of people that can stand and defend the integrity of people and say no. When people know, you see force. When you say no, you see push. When you say no, you see support. You know that that man was arrested and news came out and said no, he was not arrested. Let's create a forum. So no man can speak and they not arrest me. No man can do it and let me tell the truth. Let me say the reality. Let me see what's happening. That is how we should go. If our governor should come out and condemn our own, we'll come out in mass and say no to this. That's my thing. Thank you.
0: All right. Thank you for that I mean, you really touched on the question, because the question was very clear, and you remained in answering that question, and I think that's wonderful. That's your opinion. And like we always say on this platform, we don't all have to agree, but then we have to be very clear about what we are saying. And you were also able to do that without, going down low to insult anyone. You were very clear. You have your ideas, you have your opinion, and you passed that across without insulting or cursing anybody. And I find that to be, I find that to be a very intelligent way to handle issues like this. Hello.
10: Hello.
0: Yes.
10: Good morning.
0: Welcome. Switch off your radio set, please.
10: Okay. Hello.
0: Yes, welcome.
10: Yes, we talked about this Ugbo phobia, but to me, I think I don't know what to start, but I want to say that this the cross-cutting in Western Nigeria, yes, the Ugbo man has not been. And it is the same thought that the same party or the same people or the same group that produced that was capital in the Western region, that has been one enemy of the Igbo. And because of that, they are defending, you know, whatever an Igbo man who has across it is. But a man, the first opportunity an Igbo man was when he was when the people, I mean some of the Igbo people, established Apugwa. And you see, some people who are those who wanted to boom Apugwa, you know, who contested on the, like you know, too, not all the elections in Igbo State were won by the Apugwa.
0: Please, we really need to leave. We really need to leave. Can you restrict yourself to answering the question, please?
10: The last one.
0: All right, very sorry. My producers tell me I have to round up the program. But then I thank everybody who called in, and the phone lines are still very busy right now. For the sake of this program, I have not said anything that's my opinion. I started by talking about the former president of Nigeria. He came with his opinion. I talked about the sitting governor of Plateau State, and he said it. He's not Igbo. Obasanjo is not Igbo. And I also talked about the Onitsha traders who have petitioned the IGP. It's public. That's not me. And I also talked about the viral video. I mean, I wasn't in those videos. The Ondo State Police Command, because that actually happened in Akure, The person who put up this recording online is not Igbo, so that has nothing to do with me too. The Commissioner of Police of, CP in Ondo State, they've put up the names of those police officers. That's also not me. So we can go on and on and talk about these things and have our opinions. But one thing is quite clear. What is quite clear is that in future elections in what we call Igbo land, what Nigeria calls Southeast Nigeria, in future elections, it goes beyond talking. Until we start mobilizing and affecting political outcomes, we will just be ranting and we will always be treated that way. You see, those who govern at different levels in Nigeria, they've come to understand Nigerians, that Nigerians are simply waiting for the next thing. And so as we have this conversation, Nigerians, we don't have that patience to stay on a matter and talk about a matter and come up with a solution. We're always looking for the next thing that will happen. And so tomorrow is going to be Daniel Bwala, and he's going to say something. And that's why when you notice people in power today, they are doing a very good job of getting Nigerians to irritate everybody to speak for them, because they understand that Nigerians are easily distracted. Like Gad Bashehu said, when he came up with that story about rat in the villa, that he did that to distract Nigerians. No, so everybody knows Nigerians. But can we, as Indibo, stay on this matter and address this issue squarely? The answer blows in the wind. Citizens Forum will be here same time, same station next week. My name is Jude German. I'll see you again next week.

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0: In all spheres of our national life, including politics, national security, the economy, science and technology, education, and entertainment.

0: jealous. In the name of the Father, and of the Son, and of the Holy Spirit.
1: Amen.
0: The angel of the Lord declared unto Mary,
1: and she conceived of the Holy Spirit. Hail Mary, full of grace, the Lord is with thee. Blessed are you among women, and blessed the fruit of your womb, Jesus. Holy Mary, Mother of God, pray for us sinners, now and at the hour of our death. Amen.
0: Behold the handmaid of the Lord.
1: Be it done unto me according to your will.

0: alphabet in me.
1: The word was made flesh
0: and dwelt among us. Hail Mary, full of grace, the Lord is with thee. Blessed are you among women, and blessed is the fruit of thy womb, Jesus. Holy Mary, Mother of God, pray for us in our sin and the hour of our death. Amen.
1: Pray for us, O Holy Mother of God,
0: that we may be made worthy of the promises of Christ.
1: Let us pray.
2: Pour forth, we beseech you, O Lord, your grace into our hearts, that we, to whom the incarnation of Christ your Son was made known by the message of an angel,
0: may by his passion and cross be brought to the glory of his resurrection, through the same Christ our Lord. Amen.
1: May the divine assistance remain always with us.
0: And may the souls of all the faithful departed, through the mercy of God, rest in peace.
1: Glory be to the Father, and to the Son, and to the Holy Spirit.
0: As it was in the beginning, is now, and ever shall be, world without end. Amen.
1: In the name of the Father,
0: and of the Son, and of the Holy Spirit.
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Today is Saturday, the 25th day of July, 2026. A very good afternoon. Welcome to Sapientia World News at Noon. My name is Sumto Okafor. Thank you for joining.

Suspected bandits have abducted the chairman of Bungudu local government area of Zamfara State, Honorable Nura Umar. According to newsmen, the assailants stormed the area, which is less than 20 kilometers from the state capital, Gosor, and headed straight to the local government chairman's residence. Eyewitnesses said the gunmen overpowered security personnel guarding the residence, killing two police officers and two vigilantes before whisking away the chairman, his wife and children. However, security operatives who responded to the attack were able to rescue four of the children during a pursuit. The Zamfara State Police Command has yet to comment on this development. The Inspector General of Police, IGP Olatunji Disu, has directed police officers across the country to shoot on sight anyone found carrying illegal firearms. This was said to be part of renewed effort to tackle insecurity. Disu gave the directive on Friday during a stakeholders meeting at the government house in Makurdi, the Benue State capital. According to the IG, the order followed President Bola Tinubu's directive that the persistent insecurity in Benue State must be brought to an end. He stressed that only authorized security personnel were legally permitted to bear firearms, warning that the era of passive policing was over. Disu disclosed that police officers had been empowered under Force Order 237 to respond decisively to armed threats without waiting for directives from superior officers. He called on residents to support security agencies with credible information, stressing that public cooperation remains critical to the fight against armed criminality. The Oyo State government has said the life imprisonment sentence handed to three people linked to the kidnapping of pupils and teachers in Oruri local government area is not enough punishment for the offence. The three were convicted by the Federal High Court in Abuja for concealing information about the people who planned and carried out the abduction. Speaking to journalists in Ibadan, the Commissioner for Information and Orientation, Dotun Oyelade, said the sentence does not match the seriousness of the crime or the trauma suffered by the victims, their families and the state. He stressed that people who hide information about kidnappers are just as guilty as those who commit the crime. Despite expressing disappointment with the judgment, the commissioner said the Oyo State government will respect the court's decision and has no plans to appeal it. He also said the state is taking steps to improve security in schools to help prevent similar incidents in the future. President Bola Tinubu has called on Nigerian medical doctors and other healthcare professionals in the diaspora to return home and lend their expertise to ongoing transformation of the nation's healthcare sector. Tinubu made the call when he received a delegation of Nigerian Diaspora Medical Associations Worldwide and the Chief Executive Office of the Nigerians in Diaspora Commission, NIDCOM, at BK Dabiri Erewa, as part of the 2026 National Diaspora Day celebration at the State House in Abuja. The president acknowledged that Nigeria needs the knowledge, innovation, experience and patriotism of its highly skilled professionals abroad to build a resilient and world-class healthcare system for all citizens. He reaffirmed that the Renewed Hope agenda places healthcare at the center of national development, stressing that the federal government is implementing far-reaching reforms to strengthen primary healthcare, expand access to quality medical services, and encourage greater collaboration with Nigerian professionals in the diaspora.

right, you're still listening to Sapientia World News at noon. My name is Somto Okafor. The Ondo State Police Command has arrested an Assistant Superintendent of Police, ASP, Elomore Sodayo, and three inspectors, Inspector Adefila Adewale, Inspector Olorufemi Opeyemi, and Inspector Odusola Peter, over a viral video of showing them making unprofessional and ethnically insensitive remarks to a motorist during a stop-and-search operation along the Lagos-Benin Expressway. The command spokesperson, DSP Jimo Abayomi, said the Commissioner of Police, Felix Ohagu, has ordered a full investigation into the incident to determine the role played by each officer. He said the Nigerian Police Force does not tolerate misconduct, incivility, or any action capable of promoting ethnic division or damaging public confidence in the force. Abayomi assured the public that the investigation would be fair, transparent, and accountable, adding that any officer found guilty of violating the force's code of conduct and professional standards would face appropriate disciplinary action. The governor of Niger State, Mohamed Bago, has called on Fulani community leaders in the state to work with security agencies to identify criminals within their communities. Speaking in Hausa in a viral video, the governor also urged Fulani leaders to encourage those involved in criminal activities to abandon crime and return home, warning that continued silence over kidnappings and banditry would worsen public distrust. Bago said a public frustration over insecurity is growing because some community members allegedly failed to report armed men, including those arriving from neighboring Zamfara State. He urged Fulani leaders to disown criminal elements in their midst and report them to security agencies rather than shielding them. Senator Ali Ndume, who represents Borno South senatorial district, has dismissed allegations linking him to ransom payment and negotiations with kidnappers, insisting that he has never received ransom money or played any role in talks between kidnappers and the government. Ndume made the clarification on Friday during an appearance on Channel's television, where he responded to claims made by the president of the Borno South Youth Alliance, Samaila Kaigama. The lawmaker was accused of being involved in ransom negotiations connected to the release of abducted residents of Ngoshe in Borno State. The lawmaker maintained that he neither negotiated with the terrorist nor participated in any ransom arrangements, stating that his only involvement was notifying security agencies after Kaigama informed him about a video allegedly released by Boko Haram ISWAP demanding a 5 billion naira ransom. And finally, the Independent National Electoral Commission, INEC, has reminded eligible Nigerians that the ongoing continuous voter registration CVR exercise will end tomorrow, Sunday, July 26. The commission urged citizens who are yet to register or update their voter information to take advantage of the remaining time before the deadline. INEC reiterated that the exercise is aimed at ensuring eligible voters are captured in the voter register ahead of future elections. The commission encouraged prospective registrants to complete the process before the registration window closes.

Alright, that was Sapientia World News at Noon. On behalf of the editorial and technical crew, my name is Somto Okafor. Good afternoon once again, and thank you. Thank you for choosing Radio Sapientia. Have a wonderful weekend.

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1: Unload your burden unto the Lord, and he will support you, according to Psalm 55, verse 22. And Matthew chapter 11, verse 28 says, "Come to me, all you who labor and are overburdened, and I will give you rest." Let us pray. In the name of the Father, and of the Son, and of the Holy Spirit. Amen. O God of infinite goodness, you are so good to us to have given us this day and all the challenges in it. As we have started facing them, give us the strength and the courage to remain faithful to you. We commend ourselves and all we are doing into your hands. May your blessings remain with us and all we do. Let us never be separated from you. Amen.
0: This prayer is sponsored by Barrister K.K. Ezekwelu, Ph.D., Ezekwesilinwa Ojoto, Onyechi Melueze.
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And it is from Onitsha to the world stage. Nothing is ever going to stop us from here to the very stages. Whatever world stage you want to be on, it is from Onitsha to the world stage. Good afternoon, everyone, and welcome to Saturday Extravaganza. The extra in the vaganza. Oh, my goodness. I'm always excited to be here. You can see, you can feel. Someone said, Antoma, why are you always excited? I am always excited. Life is exciting. Life is amazing. And the fact that God wins at all times, the fact that good things, good people are winning, God is winning, good things still win. Despite whatever that is happening, good things still wins, all right? So welcome to an amazing Saturday. It's going to be amazing. In a short while, it will be Brain Challenge from 1 to 1:30. At 2 p.m., it will be time for Campus Network, the largest educational program on planet Earth. At 3:30, it will be time for Ubongo Kids, a program specifically tailored for children. Then at 4 p.m., it will be time for 20th Pot Show program for teenagers. We have you all covered. All you need to do is don't learn alone. Don't learn alone. Tell someone to tell someone to tell someone. Chat your friends. Tell them that Saturday Extravaganza is here because we are about to learn, unlearn, and relearn. And we can stand shoulder to shoulder with anyone from any part of the world. Once again, welcome. My name is Oma, your very sweetheart on radio, sweetheart on TV, sweetheart on social media, sweetheart everywhere. It's always an honor, it's a privilege to be the captain of the ship. And we are going to have a sweet, smooth sail. Despite the weather, we will sail smoothly till we get to the port. Once again, welcome.

And I tell you, there is no magic. There is no magic. It is brick by brick. If you can actually see life in the way houses are built, brick by brick, one step at a time, let me tell you, all these pressures, no one will pressure you. You'll be contented knowing that you just have to be on that journey. And as you are on that journey, you will definitely get to where you're going. Brick by brick, one step at a time. Well, that's brick by brick from Impact Beat. Brick by brick, one step at a time. Life is one step at a time. Don't be on the high lane, right? Or the fast lane. Yes, on the fast lane. Don't be on the fast lane. Most people that went on fast lane never recovered. If you can take it one step at a time, even if you go to a driving school, they are going to let you know that, okay, there's the speed limit, and you are advised, if you're on the highway, let your speed limit be between 80 and 60 thereabouts, right? They tell you don't even get to 120. Why? Because if your speed limit is between 80 and 60, depending on where you're going, right? If anything happens on the road, you will be in control. In fact, you will steady the car until the car comes to a halt. But if you're on 120 or maybe 150, if anything happens, the first thing, it strikes your brain immediately. And everything around you, all the hormones in your body, goes on survival mode. And once it goes on survival mode, you're no longer in control. This is why a lot of accidents happen. But if you're on that steady speed, you're on a speed, not, you're not on fast lane, but you're on steady speed, right? If anything happens, you're calm, you're in control. You just steady the car, and before you know what's happening, the car stops. I think it applies to life, actually, because I realized that a lot of young people lose out when they are on the fast lane. And why the fast lane? Because we are being influenced by social media. We are being influenced by the things that we see, by the fake things that we see on social media. And because we think that's life, that is absolutely not how life is. Remember, social media will only tell you what they want you to see. People are going to show you what they want you to see. You don't even know who they are. You don't know what happens when they're in there. You know, there are sober moments. Everyone has got a sober moment. You don't even know what happens in their sober moment. The only thing you know is what they are showing you. And you think that's life. And because of that, you go on a fast lane. You are so fast. If anything happens, boom. Slow down. 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There are things you're going to learn. Your experiences will teach you and you become a better person. Good afternoon, everyone. And once again, welcome to Brain Challenge, where we challenge our minds. Are you ready to learn? It's all about learning, unlearning, and relearning. 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And remember that you can follow us on our official fan page. 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So follow us and join us, join your favorite programs. Don't even say, Antioma, I've been listening to you, but when I moved out of Onitsha, I stopped listening. Right now, you can listen to us from any part of the world. Once again, welcome. So let's move. 090-359-44777. Are you ready? I am super duper ready. You call the program, you pick us.

0: 0549-44777. If you're ready, I have been ready since 1 o'clock. Hello, good afternoon, and welcome to the program. Hello?
1: Hello, good afternoon, ma.
0: Good afternoon, Victor Alias. How are you?
1: I'm doing good.
0: Awesome. So where are you calling us from today?
1: Yes.
0: I said, where are you calling us from today?
1: I'm calling from Odabo.
0: All right. Onisha. Welcome. Please choose the number, Victor.
1: Okay, number one.
0: Okay, number one. Let's get to number one. What year was the Federal Violence Against Persons Prohibition Act, that's the VAP Act, signed into law in Nigeria? What year?
1: Okay.
0: What year was the Federal Violence Against Persons Prohibition Act, VAP Act, signed into law in Nigeria? Options, number one, 2005, number two, 2015, number three, 2020. Number one, 2005, number two, 2015, number three, 2020.
1: Please, can you repeat the question?
0: When was the Violence Against Persons Prohibition Act, VAP Act, signed into law in Nigeria? Options, 2005, 2015, 2020. Your time is going, Victor.
1: Okay, I choose 2020.
0: Oh, why did you choose 2020?
1: Yeah, I don't know the answer. I just choose randomly.
0: All right. The answer is actually 2015. The Violence Against Persons Prohibition Act was signed into law in Nigeria in 2015 to eliminate violence in public and private life. It was signed into law by President Goodluck Jonathan in May 2015 to eliminate violence in public and private life. Okay?
1: Okay, ma.
0: Please choose another number.
1: Give me number two.
0: Under the VAP Act, Can men be recognized as victims of rape? Under the VAP Act, can men be recognized as victims of rape? Number one, no, only women and girls are protected. Number two, yes, the VAP Act recognizes that anyone, regardless of gender, can be a victim of rape. Number three, only if the offender is a stranger. Number one, no, only women and girls are protected. Number two, yes, the VAP Act recognizes that anyone, regardless of gender, can be a victim of rape. Number three, only if the offender is a stranger.
1: Number two, yes, any gender can be a victim of rape.
0: Why did you choose that?
1: Yes.
0: Why did you choose that?
1: Anyone can be raped.
0: Really?
1: Anyone can be a victim.
0: Really?
1: Yes.
0: Are you sure?
1: Of course.
0: You got it. You got it, Victor Elias. You got
1: Thank
0: it.
1: Thank you. Thank you, Ma.
0: You're most welcome. You're most welcome. Keep listening, okay?
1: Okay, Ma.
0: All right. I love this. It's all about learning, unlearning, and relearning, because knowledge, the right knowledge, can move anyone, can change the course of anyone's trajectory. The right knowledge is important. Hello, good afternoon. Welcome to the program.
2: Hello.
0: Hello, good afternoon. How are you?
2: I'm fine.
0: Okay. What is your name and where are you calling us from?
2: My name is Ifechukwu from Nkwele, Tretre.
0: Okay. Ifechukwu, choose a number.
2: I choose number 15.
0: Number 15. Okay. Which government agency coordinates the sex offenders register established by the VAP Act? Which government agency coordinates the sex offenders register established by the VAP Act? Number one, NAPTIP, National Agency for the Prohibition of Trafficking in Persons. Number two, FRSC, Federal Road Safety Corps. Number three, CBN, Central Bank of

0: Nigeria?
1: Number one.
0: Somebody is
1: number
0: one. Somebody is telling you, and you know I don't like that.
1: Number one. Number one.
0: I know. I heard it, but someone whispered into your ears.
1: No, it's not the answer. It's not the answer.
0: Huh? Which one is not the answer?
1: It's not the answer.
0: What is not the answer?
1: Like, the person, the thing that told me is not the answer.
0: So what did the person tell you?
1: the person just told me what is the question.
0: Okay, please, let the person not tell you again. I need you to think critically, okay? All right?
1: Yes, number is number one.
0: Okay, so why did you choose number one?
1: Because
0: what?
1: Because
0: think. You chose number one, so why did you choose number one? Even though you got it. Yes, you got it. The answer is number one, NAPTIP, National Agency. What's your name again?
1: Ifechukwu.
0: Ifechukwu, where are you calling us from?
1: From Nkwale, Tere.
0: Okay. Ifechukwu, the answer, the question again is, which government agency coordinates the sex offenders register established by the VAP Act? The answer is NAPTIP. You got it right. That's National Agency for the Prohibition of Trafficking in Persons. That is the answer. So let's move. Choose another number.
1: Number 16.
0: Number 16. Number 16. Are you there?
1: Yes.
0: Okay. Is it rape if a person is unconscious, intoxicated, or drugged and unable to say no? Listen. Is it rape if a person is unconscious, intoxicated, or drugged and unable to say no? Options.
1: No.
0: Wait. Let me give out the options. Number one. No, because they didn't actively fight back. Yes, because a substance or condition that takes away the will makes valid consent impossible. Number three. Only if the person consumed the substance voluntarily. Now, listen again. Is it rape if a person is unconscious, intoxicated, or drugged and unable to say no? And I say number one, no, because they didn't actively fight back. Number two, yes, because a substance or condition that takes away the will makes valid consent impossible. Then number three, only if the victim consumed the substance voluntarily. Which one is the answer?
1: Number one.
0: Now listen to number one. Number one says no, because they didn't actively fight back. And the question is it rape if a person is unconscious, intoxicated, or drugged and unable to say no? Do you even understand the question?
1: B, yes.
0: I know you didn't I know you didn't understand it before. That was why I had to go again, so I understand what you're answering. Even though your first answer you've answered right, but I needed you to understand it well. Okay? Now the answer is actually B. Right? Because are you a girl or a boy?
1: A boy.
0: Good. Imagine you visit some people and they offer you something to drink, and that drink they offered you was drugged. They put a substance inside of it, and maybe the substance they put inside of it is to make you unconscious, to make you unable to control your actions. And in that state where you are unconscious, you're unable to control your actions, you do something that is horrible, something that is horrifying. It is still against the law. Do you understand me?
1: Yes.
0: Do you understand me right now? Now, on the part of the girl, let's just say a girl visits somebody and they give her something to drink, and in that drink, there is something inside of that drink. and she takes that drink, she loses consciousness. She doesn't know where she is. And by the time she wakes up the next day, something had already happened to her. It's actually rape. All right? It's molestation. It's violation. Do you understand it now?
1: Yes.
0: Good. Thank you so much for... And please, share this with others. Let others know, okay? That when you go out there and someone offers you something to drink, I mean, you're not there when that drink was brought. Don't be in a hurry to take that drink without knowing what's the content of that drink. Sometimes they could tell you, test now, don't test what you don't know. Okay? Especially as a boy child. All right?
1: Okay.
0: Okay. Thank you so much for participating. All right. Very, very important. You know, there was this, still 0908-0903-59-44777. I'm going to share this story by the end of the program. Hello, good afternoon, and welcome to the program. Hello. Hello, good afternoon, welcome. Your name and your location. Good afternoon, welcome. Your name and your location.
2: Chibike, I'm calling from River State.
0: Chibike, which part of River State are you calling us from?
2: Iwasa.
0: Huh?
2: Omok.
0: You've said Ihuacha, from Ihuacha to Omok. That means you're not calling from River State. Let me let you go. When you're sure of where you're calling us from, you call into the program, okay? I mean, we're not here to joke. Please. 090-359-44777. 090-359-44777. Hello, good afternoon. Hello, and welcome to the program.
3: Good afternoon, ma'am.
0: Good afternoon. Thank you so much. Yeah. Thank you. Welcome.
3: I don't know if you're taking my call.
0: That's okay. That's okay.
3: My name is Precious, calling from Onitsha.
0: You're welcome. Please choose a number.
3: Okay. Number 18.
0: Okay. Let's see what number 18 has got. Does sexual assault only happen with strangers in dark alleys? That's a question. Does sexual assault only happen with strangers in dark places, in dark alleys? Dark alleys means dark places, dark roads. Mm-hmm. Number one, yes, people known to the victim never commit assault. Number B, no, a significant portion of sexual assaults are committed by acquaintances, dates, friends, or family members. Number C, only inside private residences. Number one, yes, people known to the victim never commit assault. Number B, that's number two, no, a significant portion of sexual assaults are committed by acquaintances, dates, friends, or family members. Number three, only inside private residences. And the question is, does sexual assault only happen with strangers in dark places?
3: Okay, please, the options again.
0: Number one, let me go over the question again. Does sexual assault only happen with strangers in dark places? That's the question. Options, number one, yes, people known to the victim never commit assault. Two, no, a significant portion of sexual assaults are committed by acquaintances, dates, friends, or family members. Three, only inside private residences.
3: Let me go with B.
0: Okay. Why are you going with B?
3: Because sexual assault is not committed by only strangers.
0: Mm.
3: A family member or anybody at all, friends, can even...
0: A bad person, an unsafe person can even sexually assault anyone. And you're correct.
3: You are correct.
0: Perpetrators, unsafe people, these are people that are known to us. These are people that we trust. Okay, and before you know what's happening, they sexually assault.
3: Yes, ma'am. Okay. Number 19.
0: All right, number 19. Are you ready? Hello. Hello, are you there?
3: Hello, ma.
0: Okay.
3: Yes, ma.
0: Is it helpful to pressure a survivor to immediately share every detail of their trauma? Is it helpful to pressure a survivor to immediately share every detail of their trauma? Number one, yes. Pushing them hard helps memory return faster. Number two, no. Pacing the conversation, respecting their comfort, and letting them share safely at their own speed is best. Number three. Oh my goodness. And you. Whoa. And you got it. I guess her airtime was almost out. That was why she was rushing. Okay. What's your name again now? If you can still call back, I hope you can still call back. Please send me your name and your number. The number you'd like me to credit to 0705. Let me go again. 0705-752-7174. 0705-752-7174. Send me your name and your number, the number you would love me to credit, and I will do justice to that. Congratulations to you. Hello, good afternoon, and welcome to the program.
4: Hello, good afternoon.
0: Hi, good afternoon. Ifeanyi from Obu, how are you today?
4: I'm fine, and you?
0: I am doing awesome. Welcome. So go ahead and choose a number.
4: Number seven.
0: Okay. Now, why is it generally recommended not to bathe, wash clothes, or change clothes immediately after an assault if forensic evidence collection is desired? Why is it generally recommended not to bathe, wash clothes, or change clothes immediately after an assault if forensic evidence collection is desired? Number one, to save water. Number two, because washing can destroy vital DNA or trace forensic evidence left by the perpetrator. Number C, it has no effect on evidence.
4: The second one, number two.
0: Because washing can destroy DNA or trace forensic evidence left by the perpetrator. Why did you choose that number?
4: And when you wash yourself or change your clothes, like the fingerprints and every other details will go off.
0: Awesome. You got it right, if I'm from Obu.
4: Okay.
0: Go ahead and choose another number. Oh my goodness, if I... You just lost that call. Please do call us right back, okay? Okay, hello, good afternoon, and welcome to the program.
5: Hello.
0: Hi, good afternoon, welcome. Your name and your location.
5: Good afternoon. My name is Chukwudumu.
0: Chukwudumu from Obulisu's, all right?
5: Yes, Obulisu.
0: Welcome to the program. So please choose a number.
5: Give me number 9.
0: What is a primary goal of trauma-informed counseling for a survivor? What is a primary goal of trauma-informed counseling for a survivor? Number one, to blame them for risky choices. Number two, to empower them, validate their feelings, and help them regain a sense of safety and control. Number three, to force them to forget the event entirely. Number one, to blame them for risky choices. Number two, to empower them, validate their feelings, and help them regain a sense of safety and control. Number three, to force them to forget the event entirely.
5: Number two.
0: To empower them, validate their feelings, and help them regain a sense of safety and control. Why did you choose that?
5: I feel that is the answer.
0: And why do you feel so?
5: The question.

0: That's the answer for the question. That is the answer for the question.
1: And I'm asking you, why do you think that's the answer to the question? What is the primary goal of trauma-informed counseling for a survivor? Why do you think is the answer to the question?
0: Come again with the question.
1: I said, what is a primary goal of trauma-informed counseling for a survivor of rape? For a survivor of rape, what is a primary goal of trauma-informed counseling for a survivor?
0: No, the answer is number two. That's number two. That's my answer. Yes.
1: And you got it! Yes, you got it. You got it. Choose another number.
0: Give me number 19.
1: Okay. Can friends and family effectively support a survivor by listening without judgment? Can friends and family effectively support a survivor by listening without judgment? Number one, no. They should immediately investigate and confront the attacker themselves. Number two, yes. Providing a safe, believing, and non-judgmental ear is one of the most powerful forms of personal support. Number three, see that no, they should ignore it to avoid awkwardness. Let me go over
0: come
1: the question.
0: Again,
1: Let me go
0: over the question.
1: Okay. Can friends and family members effectively support a survivor by listening without judgment? A. No, they should immediately investigate and confront the attacker themselves. B. Yes, providing a safe, believing, and non-judgmental ear is one of the most powerful forms of personal support. C. No, they should ignore it to avoid awkwardness. Are you there?
0: The question is getting confused to me.
1: Okoro.
0: Can
1: friends and family effectively support a survivor of rape by listening without judgment? That's a question. Can friends and family members effectively support a survivor of rape by listening without judgment? And I gave you options. No, they should immediately investigate and confront the attacker themselves. Yes, providing a safe, believing, and non-judgmental ear is one of the most powerful forms of personal support. C. No, they should ignore it to avoid awkwardness.
0: Number one, I go with number one.
1: Oh, amazing. They should immediately investigate and confront the attacker.
0: Okay. Yeah.
1: That's number one.
0: No. Come again.
1: Hello?
0: Hello, I'm with you.
1: Chukwudum.
0: It's on there.
1: Chukwudum, are you there?
0: Yes.
1: Okay, Chukwudum, the answer is number two. That's B. Let me go over the question again. Can friends and family members effectively support a survivor by listening without judgment? The answer is number two. Yes. First of all, providing a safe, believing, and non-judgmental ear is one of the most powerful forms of personal support. Okay?
0: Okay.
1: Thank you so much.
0: You.
1: You're welcome. I love this. We've always needed this for the longest time. It's very important because even the word of God says, my people perish for lack of knowledge. Knowledge is powerful. Information is powerful. Hello, good afternoon. Welcome to the program.
2: Good morning, ma'am. Good afternoon, sorry.
1: Hi, how are you? Good afternoon. Welcome. Your name and your location?
2: My name is Cynthia Chukwuka. I'm calling from Anambra State.
1: Cynthia, welcome. Please choose a number.
2: Number nine.
1: What is the role of legal aid organization like FIDA Nigeria when handling gender-based violence cases? What is the role of legal aid organizations like FIDA Nigeria when handling gender-based violence cases? Number one, to discourage court actions. Number two, to offer pro bono or affordable legal representation and guidance through court prosecution. Number three, to mediate settlements that excuse violent crimes. Number one.
2: Can you repeat the question again? The question.
1: What is the role of legal aid organizations like FIDA Nigeria? Federation of Women Lawyers, FIDA Nigeria, when handling gender-based violence cases. Number one, to discourage court actions. Number two, to offer pro bono or affordable legal representation and guidance through court prosecution. Number three, to mediate settlements that excuse violent crimes.
2: Number two,
1: to offer pro bono or affordable legal representation and guidance through court prosecution. Why did you choose that?
2: I don't really know, but since they help to, they give, I don't know, but like, they help in
1: you actually
2: guiding them.
1: Okay. Yes, you are correct. And I guess what you're trying to say, they actually guide, okay? They help. They offer pro bono. That's fully funded services. Pro bono means that you're not going to pay, right? Or it's the payment you may make is subsidized, right? They offer these services for you to know that there are help available, okay? Now go ahead and choose another number.
2: Number 12.
1: What does the term domestication mean regarding federal laws like the VAP Act in Nigeria? What does the term domestication mean regarding federal laws like the VAP Act in Nigeria? Number one, moving the law into a private home. Number two, the process where a state house of assembly adopts and passes the federal act into state law for local implementation. Number three, translating the law into local cooking recipes. Number one. Let me repeat the question.
2: Yes.
1: What does the term domestication mean regarding federal laws like the VAP Act in Nigeria? Number one, a private home. Number two, the process where a state house of assembly adopts and passes the federal act into state law for local implementation. Then number three, translating the law into local cooking recipes. Did you get a question?
2: Number two.
1: Why did you choose number two?
2: Okay, like you said, domesticating, and they help the less privileged, like the local, because the local is the lowest, something like that. So
1: awesome! Beautiful. I'm sure that you understood it. Domestication means bringing it down to the last level. Each state is supposed to domesticate it and to adopt it. For example, in Anambra State, the VAP Act has been domesticated. It has been adopted, so it's in force in Anambra State. What's your name again?
2: Cynthia Chukwuka.
1: Cynthia, which class are you in?
2: I'm in GS3.
1: Awesome. Amazing. I love this. Okay, Cynthia, send me your name and your number to 0705-752-7174. Again, 0705-752-7174. Send me your name and
2: not location.
1: Name and the number you want me to credit. Send it to WhatsApp, all right?
2: Thank you, Ma.
1: You're welcome, Cynthia, and keep learning, okay?
2: Thank you.
1: You're welcome. Awesome. Okay. Now I'm excited. You know, when I'm excited, I'm always emotional. I am excited. I wish we could continue with this, but not to worry. We're going to continue with this topic next week because, from all indications, the knowledge is important. I always say one right information rightly applied can change the course of anybody's life.

we all need is that one information, because that one information can change the course of your life. It will help you to make the right kind of decisions. It will channel your life in the right possible trajectory. It will help you to achieve success and fulfill your purpose and your destiny in life. And indeed, your life will not be cut short. One information. One information. The value of a life is very important. I keep asking myself, ever since the death of Favour, I keep asking myself, if Favour, for one time, stumbled upon my programs, she'll still be alive. It's not even possible for her to die. She'll still be alive because she will get this information. And she'll know that, hey, Odogwu Asaba is grooming me. I am in trouble. I should not even travel. She would definitely know. And parents, it's high time that you create an open space for your children to talk to you. If as a parent, your child cannot come to you with anything, you have failed at parenting. And please, as a young person, please know that you don't have any reason to take your life. Please don't. It is not the end of the world. Whatever mistakes you've made, come on. There's always a way around it. At any particular point in time that you realize, okay, I've not been doing it well, and you got the right information, you can actually turn around and start doing the right things. It is not the end of the world. Please don't feel that, oh my goodness, what am I going to do right now? What are they going to say about me? And as a society, we should do better. We should reduce the way we judge people. Let's stop judging people. Everybody is fighting a battle. Different battles. People are fighting on different fronts. And different fronts. All right? Let's not be in a hurry to throw stones. Let's not be in a hurry to judge them. Let's not be in a hurry to say horrible things that will defame people, that will tear them down and make them feel worthless and feel useless to the point of saying, you know what? I'm done. I don't want to be alive again. It's better I go and... No. Life is beautiful. Life is amazing. Life is precious. We can do something, right? And we'll do something so we don't lose our young ones. Thank you so much for joining me today on Brain Challenge. In the next 11 minutes, Campus Network will be here, the largest educational program on planet. And please, if you want today, please send me that message I told you to send me right now so I can credit you. Because as I'm leaving now, my brain is switching to Campus Network. All right. Thank you for joining. Keep learning. And remember that one information can change the course of anyone's... One right information, rightly applied, can change the course of anyone's life, and anyone can succeed from any part of the world. Because it is brick by brick. Good afternoon. Brick by

0: Mrs. Nkem Obi, the maiden winner of the Multina Teacher of the Year 2015. 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
1: I know that your powers of retention are as wet as a warthog's backside.

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0: be prepared. 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
1: For the death of the king.
0: Why, is he sick?
2: No, fool, we're gonna kill him.
3: And Simba, too.
4: Great idea! Who needs a king?
5: No king, no king, la la la la la la.
1: Idiots, there will be a king.
0: Hey, but you said,
1: I will be king.

quid pro quo. You're expected to take certain duties on board. The future is littered with prizes, and though I'm the main attraction, point that I must emphasize is, you won't get a sniff without me!

Of course, definitely you need to be prepared at all times. How prepared are you for life? Because life is not going to wait for you. Definitely, you are the one that will keep moving with whatever life throws at you. But you definitely need to get yourself prepared at all times. And education is that one big thing that will help you to overcome these challenges. Education, information, getting the right information and knowing how to act at the right time and at the right places. Being at the right place and at the right time.

0: Get education. Get exposed. Get enlightened. That's all that will save you.
1: Education is your passport for the future. Get education, get exposed, get enlightened.
0: Get education, get exposed, get enlightened.

Sincerely, I don't even feel like talking anything again because these songs are just saying the things that is in my heart. My goodness. Who on earth started that thing that education is a scam? Education is not a scam. Education will never be a scam. Knowledge has been the number one way to build a generation right from the days of our forefathers. Education, knowledge empowers the soul. It empowers the mind. In case you've been playing with your education, I've been saying this. Stop playing with your education. Take it seriously because your certificate, that paper you have, can bring you into a room. But it is what you have, what you know, your certificate, what's on your brain. And how do you know? Let me, if you don't know it, you don't know it. I was telling one of my friends and I said, she said, if it didn't there, it didn't there. Sincerely, if it's not there and it's not there, the only way you're going to make it to be there is for you to go back to school, sit down and study, learn. If you don't know it, you don't know it. And the cost of not knowing it is more... My goodness, we should normalize. We should actually normalize investing in knowledge. We should normalize investing in education. Never ever think, oh, I've known it all, I've arrived. That time you start thinking that you've arrived is the time you start going down. Let's normalize knowledge. Let's normalize knowing. Let's normalize asking questions. Let's normalize researching. Let's normalize fact checking. Let's normalize double checking, triple checking. Let us normalize these things because, believe you me, when we normalize these things, our life will be way better. We are going to save generations. When we normalize asking questions, there are certain things someone is going to tell you. You're going to ask questions. Why? Why are we doing this? Why do we have to do this? Does it have to be that way? And hey, if someone asks you questions, please answer. Sometimes when I see people, you ask them questions, they are angry. Why are you angry? If you know it, just tell me. They'll be like, in a make catch a mal. No, I catch a mal. I just want to know more. Calm down, answer the question. Sometimes you ask people questions, they feel like, why should he ask? No, relax. Ask and answer. Is that simple? Good afternoon, everyone, and welcome to Campus Network, the largest educational program on planet Earth. I'm always excited to be here knowing that someone will learn, knowing that not just someone, people in their thousands, millions are learning and they are taking steps after. It's not just about learning, it's also about taking steps, and we are impacting the world positively. Once again, welcome. So, yeah. Most schools will be going on holidays in a short bit, in a while, right? And we have a lot. We have, by August, we'll be rolling out our special holiday edition of Campus Network. And it's going to be top-notch. Like, it's going to be amazing. It's going to be something that you have never, ever, ever witnessed in the history of this program. My name is Oma. You're very sweetheart on radio, sweetheart on TV, sweetheart on social media, sweetheart everywhere. It's always an honor to be here. I consider it a privilege. Thank you so much for accepting me into your homes, into your hearts. Most of you, you've not met me, you've not even seen me, but the way I influence you, only God can explain that. And I say thank you so much. I don't take it for granted. That is why at every particular point in time, I'm always thinking, what is the next thing? What's the next thing I'm going to do? What's the next thing I'm going to learn? Because whatever it is I learn, I'll still bring it to you here. For you to know that from Onitsha, from wherever it is you're listening to me from, you can reach the world. You can have access to the world. Because with the internet, with the website, with everything that we have, with artificial intelligence at our beck and call, we can have everything done. So once again, welcome. So quickly, we have a lot, always had a lot. I think last week on the program, I spent a lot of time talking to lecturers, and I believe that a lot of lecturers, you know, understand why you're in school. Come on, if you don't understand why you're in school, you can actually contact me and I will teach you why you're in school. Yes, if you don't understand the power you hold as a lecturer, as a formator, if you don't understand that the things you do for that student, they will keep remembering you for that. How you inspire them to become excellent. That is why you're there. You're not there to make their lives difficult for them. You're not there to say, nobody will pass my... No. You can actually help them, encourage them to become better individuals, right? Please understand this.
for those students that are making efforts, please encourage their efforts. Because when you encourage them, there's something as beautiful as affirmation. I realize that when you affirm someone, when you believe in them, they will go the extra miles to get things done. So can we start affirming these young ones? Can we start believing in them? Because there is something good about them. There is something good about everyone. Can we see the good in them and amplify that goodness in them? Because when you amplify that goodness in them, the more you amplify that goodness, they will no longer be thinking of doing the wrong things. We can actually try this. And you see how we're going to have amazing individuals. And you as a student, understand why you're in school. School is not a scam and will never ever be. Whatever it is you're learning in school, these are life skills. And I realize that most of us don't pay attention to these things. We come out of school, we are blaming the school system, even though, yes, sometimes.

entrepreneur, when you think like an entrepreneur, you're thinking, what can I do differently? What solutions can I create? What solutions can I shouldn't be part of the problem. 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What solutions should I provide? You know, when you're thinking like this, you find yourself doing things differently. And the world belongs to people who are able to do things differently. So quick, let's see some of the information we have for you today. And we got a lot. Send me your messages to 090-359-44777. Again, 090-359-44777. Send me your messages and I will take your questions right about now. Kaduna State University CASU reopens post-UTME screening portal for 2026/2027 admission exercise. Kaduna State University CASU Distance Learning MBA gets NUC approval. And Nigeria Maritime University postgraduate admission form for 2026/2027 academic session is out. Kwara State University gains NUC approval for 24 new undergraduate and postgraduate programs. National Ear Care Center Kaduna Diploma in Audiology admission form for 2026/2027 academic session is out. I'm actually live on Facebook, so you can actually follow me. Oma Sweetheart on Radio, follow me and join the program. Liu College of Health Science and Technology, KEFI, admission list for 2026/2027 academic session batch A is out. Taraba State Polytechnic first convocation ceremony for 1995 to 2025 graduates. Quite interesting. University of Lagos UNILAG post-UTME aptitude test 2026/2027 complete mock test device and examination guide currently out. And yes, keep your messages coming. I see all your messages and I will take them before we get to that time that we've dedicated to artificial intelligence and safety. 090-359-44777. 090-359-44777. So you don't say that I'm fast. I'm not fast. 090-359-44777. Federal University Gusau pre-degree admission form for 2026/2027 academic session is out. Federal University of Health Sciences Otubo post-UTME/direct entry form is out for 2026/2027 undergraduate admission. National Examinations Council reject Miracle Examination Center allegation against Kogi School. University of Ibadan Vice Chancellor appointment Peter Olapewa named 14th VC, assumes office on December 1. Kaduna State University post-UTME direct entry screening form for 2026/2027 undergraduate admission is out. Confluence University of Science and Technology post-UTME/direct entry form for 2026/2027 undergraduate admission is out. Isa Mustafa Agwai, 1 Polytechnic. Part-time admission form is out for 2026/2027 academic session, ND and HND. Then Imo State University post-UTME/direct entry screening schedule for 2026/2027 academic session is out. Edo State University Iyamo JUPEB admission form for 2026/2027 academic session is out. Peaceland College of Education admission form for 2026/2027 academic session is also out. And speaking of health sciences, College of Nursing Sciences at St. Charles Borromeo Specialist Hospital, they are Anambra State, they are currently admitting students for the HND courses. That's the HND, that's a four-year course in nursing. They're currently admitting students right about now. And you can actually get to the school to pick the forms. By the time you're graduating, it's going to be a four-year course in nursing. By the time you're graduating, you'll be graduating with 3 certificates. Registered nursing, RN, a certificate in public health, and HND in nursing. This to say that when you're done with school, you don't need to go back to university and start from year 2. You start going further, and their certificate is recognized all over the world. And they also have links with different campuses and universities all over the world where you can actually do your attachment. And if you're so good, you may have options. You may

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So you can actually go check them out. College of Nursing Sciences, St. Charles Borromeo Specialist Hospital, Onitsha. You can get in touch with them on 07062645618. 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That's if you're a student and you'd like to study nursing. And I always say, I have one advice to nursing students. Please, especially the females, if you go into nursing, ensure it is your responsibility. It is your personal responsibility to ensure that you go through that four-year course and ensure that you graduate. Don't ever give me that thing. I got married and my husband said I should stop going to school. No, don't. It is your duty to ensure that you go through school. Even the male nurses, it is your duty to ensure that you go through school. And when you go through school, ensure that you're disciplined, because you are dealing with humanity. Come on, you're dealing with health. A lot of persons have been given complaints that when they go to see doctors right now, that you're talking to a doctor and the doctor is looking at their phone, probably consulting Claude AI or consulting ChatGPT, and they are listening to you. Once you tell them something, they click on the phone, they ask ChatGPT, come on, what do you do in school? You are supposed to be studying, right? You are supposed to be. And there's something about experience. When you know something, while you're still in school, all those classes you attend, all those research they tell you to do, all those things they tell you to read and study, it is to help you. And I tell you, I kid you not, the more you read these things, the better you at it. It sticks to your mind. I tell you, if I tell you people my age, a lot of you people will never believe me. Sometimes when I tell people, when I go to talk to young ones and I tell them, I've worked in Sapientia. Sapientia will be 15 this year. I've been in Sapientia since I came to Sapientia for the first time in March 2012. So as Sapientia is clocking 15 years, I'm clocking 15 years with Sapientia. Sometimes when I tell young ones, they're like, wow, whoa, come on. There are certain things you've done over time. And because you've done it over time, it becomes a part of you. It runs in the bloodstream. If you pay attention, and when you pay attention, when you're being taught, and these researches, they tell you to go and research. Sometimes you go on hospital attachment. You pay attention and put your mind in what you're doing. Let me tell you, you'll be a working experience. As you're working, everything runs in your brain. It runs in your bloodstream. It runs. So it makes absolutely no sense that a patient comes to you and is talking to you and you're consulting ChatGPT. What were you taught in school? All the while that you were going for hospital attachment, what were you doing? It's so sad that you come to hospital. You see all these other students that maybe they are in the hospital, in the doctor's office, and they are learning. While the doctor is consulting and talking with a patient, they are pressing phone. What on earth are you pressing on that phone? You know, when I talk about internet safety, when I talk about online safety, it encompasses everyone. It's not just about children. It's not just about teenagers, even young adults. I've been to hospitals and the doctor is consulting, teaching hospitals. The doctor is consulting and there are students. Instead of paying attention, you're pressing your phone. After pressing your phone, that is when it's now time for you to walk. A patient comes to your office and they're asking you questions. You're pressing phone. It's not everything that ChatGPT will do for you. And I always tell you, your brain, you should never give away your brain to ChatGPT or artificial intelligence. Remember, it is called artificial intelligence. The data that powers the artificial intelligence was fed by humans.
the brain of artificial intelligence was constructed by humans. So giving away your humanity, giving away your mind, giving away everything to artificial intelligence makes a mess of the entire thing. The artificial intelligence is there, that these machines are there to enhance. First of all, listen to your patients now. Listen to what they are talking about now. Hear them out. Hear them out. And you, if you don't know it, you don't know it. If he didn't date, didn't they? How will he date? Oh, I don't want to be saying this thing. When I remember this thing, I don't want to say it. If you don't know it, you don't know it. But you can actually know it by understanding, yes, an awareness that I don't know it. I want to know it. And I will sit down and I will research. I will learn and I will know it. I will pay attention and I will know it. And I tell you, when you pay attention, you will know these things. Very important. Okay. So get in touch with them. If you want to study nursing, get in touch with them at College of Nursing Sciences, St. Charles Borromeo Specialist Hospital on 07062-645-618. Again, 07062-645-618 or 08039577011. Okay, so moving things along, Jigawa State University of Medical and Allied Health Sciences school fee schedule for 2026/2027 academic session. Okay, is out. Nasarawa State University, Nasarawa State College of Nursing Sciences post UTME form for 2026-2027 NDHND is nursing admission is also out. Bayes University post UTME / direct entry form for 2026/2027 undergraduate admission is also out. Federal Polytechnic Wanune HND admission form is out for 2026/2027 academic session. Federal Polytechnic Wanune post-UTME form is out for 2026/2027 academic session. Federal University of Agriculture Abeokuta announces 6 new undergraduate courses for 2026/2027 academic session. Federal University of Tokyo Fotoke direct entry screening form for 2026/2027 undergraduate admission is also out. University of Benin Teaching Hospital College of Nursing Sciences post-UTME form is out for 2026/2027 admission. That's BNSC. Okay. Please keep your messages coming on 090-359-44777. University of Benin Teaching Hospital post basic nursing admission form for 2026/2027 academic session is out. Shanghai University school fee schedule for 2026/2027 academic session is also out. You may check them all out. Okay. Okay. So Shanghai University 2026/2027 tuition schedule has been released, and you can go and check them out on their website to know what their fees are, how much the school is, and how much the different departments are. I'm seeing a whole lot of fees here, and some people will always say, you know, let's normalize paying for knowledge. It's very important. Okay. Michael Obara University of Agriculture Omodike post UTME result for 2026/2027 academic session is out. Lagos State school calendar for 2026/2027 academic session resumption date, breaks and holidays is out. Ogun State school calendar for 2026/2027 academic session is out. Modibo Adama University of Technology Maltec admission cutoff mark for 2026/2027 admission exercise is out. Federal Polytechnic Bali, they've actually gotten a new rector. Federal Polytechnic Bali rector vacancy. Okay, the requirements and application steps are currently online. West Midlands Open University post UTME direct entry form for 2026/2027 undergraduate admission is out. Venite University job vacancies are currently available. National Youth Service Corps requires 1-year industrial training evidence from HND graduates.
Olusegun Agagu University of Science and Technology OSTEC admission list for 2026/2027 academic session is out. Saadu Zungu University SAZU physical screening schedule and requirements for 2026/2027 newly admitted candidates is also out. Remember to keep your messages coming on 090-359-44777. That is the number to call, send me your messages and I will take your messages.

leaders, and the wisdom is the gems. Wisdom of life is hidden in the books. You know, it's hidden in books. Start reading, start learning. Very, very important. Very, very important. Okay, so quickly, because I want us to devote a lot of time on the artificial intelligence and safety, because I see a lot of messages coming here. Okay. Okay, keep sending me your messages. 0903594477. All right. I see all your messages and I will take every one of them. Keep pouring them in because I want to know. I want to know your thoughts. Okay. 0903594477. Okay, so remember, let's keep going to see. Okay. All right. Al Kalam University, Katsina, post-HME/direct entry form for 2026/2027. Undergraduate admission is out. Maryam Abacha, American University of Nigeria, post-HME, direct entry form for 2026/2027. Undergraduate admission is also out. Galtima Mike Yari, College of Health Sciences and Technology, post-HME form for 2026/2027. 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Abubakar Tafawa Belewa University, postgraduate admission form is out for 2026/2027 academic session. 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Obafemi Awolowo University postgraduate admission form for 2026/2027 Harmattan semester. Adekunle Ajasin University Akumba Akoko part-time admission form 2027/2028, courses, fees, study centers, and how to apply. Currently available, Federal University of Agriculture, MUBI, post-HME/direct entry form for 2026/2027, undergraduate admission is also out. Federal University of Medical and Health Sciences, Kwale, post-HME form for 2026/2027, academic session is out. Modibo Adama University of Technology, Maltech, post-HME/direct entry screening form for 2026/2027 undergraduate admission is also out. Nasarawa State University, Kefi, post-HME/direct entry screening form for 2026/2027 undergraduate admission is out. Delta State University, Delsu, post-HME/direct entry screening form is also out for 2026/2027 academic session. And remember that College of Nursing Sciences, St. Charles Borromeo Specialist Hospital, Onitsha, Anambra State, they are currently admitting students into their HND program for the 2026/2027 academic session. A fully equipped academic facility, educational facility for all your nursing programs, an awesome school, top discipline, top notch. 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Get in touch with them. And as a student, I always tell students whenever I meet them, I tell them, who is your mentor? Who do you want to be like? Right? Who exactly do you want to be like? Okay. Always have a mentor, have someone that you look up to. I realize a lot of students are, because you're already in the university, you have access to smartphones, you have access to the internet. But when I ask students, who is your mentor? Who is that person you want to be like? Most of them don't have that question ready. But they all know all the influencers on TikTok.
I love TikToking, right? I'm on all social media platforms, actually. But the thing is, you need to define what you're doing on social media as a student. You need to define all the things you're doing. The things that you do on social media as a student, you need to define them. And I told you all that I created a mentorship community for students, and I am so super duper excited. Like, I am, in fact, my joy is over the moon to what is happening there. Okay. And I started with students who were at Aspire by OMA last year, and the students that were at Aspire by OMA this year. And it's been back to back, and I'm so excited. But there is this message. If I, not every night, I need to take a breather myself. I ask them what they want, the most important thing, that their challenges in school. They listed out a couple of things that they really want to learn and know about. So I'm taking each of these topics one after the other, and every 2 days I drop a short class. It's actually a short class. I help them to realize the basics. If one parent saw me in the church and said to me, "Oma, you're doing a lot. God bless you. Thank you so much." You know, when a parent sees me and says, "Thank you so much, God bless you," I feel excited. And she said, I told her, "We have this information." Do you know the time I realized that there were scholarships available, like scholarships for someone like me who has graduated from the university, that I could have access to scholarships that if I want to go for postgraduate studies or fellowships. As at the time I realized it, I had already gone past the age of having access to some of these scholarships. So I had to start looking for scholarships and fellowships that will align with my work and my career. That was when I started having access to scholarships and fellowships. But you, as a young person listening to me right now, please understand that there's this Igbo adage I'm going to use right now. In fact, there was one Igbo adage I used someday. Somebody reached out to me and said, "All these Gen Z, will they understand what you're saying?" I said, "Obu ma na na na ma, obu ewe na na na ewe." So a parent reached out to me and said, "These Gen Zs, are you sure they will understand?" I said, "They will understand it. They will understand it. Ah, they will understand it." So what I want to say is this is very, very important, because as a young person, in Onofe, you know what I mean? You are in the early morning of your life. My mentorship community that I created for students is for students between the ages of 16 and 25, because I realized that this is the core. Like, this is the core. A lot of young people miss out. And by the time they realize what is going on, they've already passed that age. A lot of programs that the United Nations have for students, I was researching on scholarships, because I've been talking to them about scholarships. And I realized there is this scholarship, Rhodes Scholarship, R-O-H-O-D-E-S, Rhodes Scholarship. It's been offered by University of Oxford in England. And I researched and I found out that scholarship, people that can have access to that scholarship are people from 18 years to 25 years. This to say, and the least of the age, in fact, the maximum of the age they accept is 27. And I keep wondering within myself, at 27, a lot of people are still trying to figure their lives. You know, they finish secondary school, they have the favor to get into the university. After university, they are struggling to get a job. In fact, they are struggling to make money. So they don't even understand these things. But when is the best time to start these things? The best time to start this thing is actually when you're in secondary school. When you start volunteering. Volunteerism is one of the biggest way up. As a student, volunteering in your school, within your community. Your school is your community. What is that thing that is not going on well that you can actually do differently in your school? You do it. And again, a lot of you are on social media. What a better time to tell your story. The things you have now, we didn't have them. My God. Most times when I talk about these things, I feel emotional because I'm at the heart of it. I was actually doing these things without knowing that I was doing it. I remember in 2000 and which time? Was it 2006? I usually go on all night browsing, searching for scholarship opportunities. I was literally searching for scholarship opportunities. Now, these are the things that are available right now.
right? These things are available right now. But it does not fall from the skies. You have to work for it. You have to be strategic. You have to prepare for it. But I want to let you know that it is available. It is, and in the scholarship and fellowship circle, is the same people going through and having access. The same people. In fact, when I go for trainings, I know as a journalist, when I go for journalism trainings, I know the people I see. I know the faces I see. I will meet them. I know people that I've met. I started meeting them in trainings in 2021. Like, I've met them at different trainings. You see, it is the same people that want to succeed. Why wouldn't it be you? So you can actually start now. So my mentorship community is available for students, only for students, only for students. All right. And if you want to be in on that mentorship community, feel free to send me an SMS. Okay. I'll drop my number before the end of the program. But here is a message someone sent to me on the platform. Good evening, Antioma. It was after I taught them about CV. I taught them about CV and how to write a CV, a modern CV. She said, good evening, Antioma. Thank you so much for adding me to your group. I am so delighted to be here. Thank you. This is the most educational group that I have been to. Now, I have not even brought out all the things that I have in stock for them. And I'm not even going to say them. Like, I'm not going to say that. I am paying attention. There's something my MD will always tell me. He says, when your hands are on the plow, you cannot but find grace and mercies. I'm interpreting it, okay? Now, I've realized that there are different kinds of individuals. There are people who want to work, who want to have access, but they don't have this information. When they get this information, they will fly with this information. Now, these are the kind of persons I want to work with. These are the kind of students I want. Students that all they need is the right information. It's more like putting a square peg in a square hole. When you have the heart for work, all you need is the information. Is this what is happening right now? Is that where the world is headed right now? I need to get the information, and I will get the information, and I will get it done. When you have that mindset, that capacity to work as a student, knowing that nobody is handing you any package anywhere, okay? Definitely, you keep having the information, and when you keep having the information, you will scale. Okay, all right. So let me look at some of your questions. Elias Victor from Odapo says, please, what happens when someone rejects or accepts a transfer approval in JAMCAPS? If you reject a transfer approval, it means you've rejected it. If you accept it, it means you've accepted it. If they are transferring you to another school, to that school, you're accepting it. If you accept it, it means that they are transferring you to that school and you become a student of that school. That's actually what it means. Okay? All right. So let me quickly look at some of your messages before we start looking at... let me be so quick to do this. Okay. Let's see. Jerry says, I'm writing you from Lagos. I want to wholeheartedly commend you on the great job you've been doing on the airwaves. I've been actively listening to you almost 2 years now since I visited on Onitsha late 2024 till I moved to Lagos. Still addictively listening to you through Radio Garden. Please, pardon. No, it's not long. Please send me those messages. It's not long. But I've been keeping this for the longest time. I almost want to ask if you know anything about the University of the People, the online school in the USA, because I just got enrolled. Thanks a lot, and God bless you. It's an online school, okay? I may not give you so much about it, but I'm going to research more on it so that by next week on the program, I will give more perspective to that school, okay? All right. Veronica from Newi, Ma, I got 175 in mechanical engineering in UNISIC. Please, which course can... I don't understand. If you got once, you got 175, did you apply to be... did you apply to study in mechanical engineering? I don't understand. Please, you need to explain more. Okay, and then again, your name is Veronica, your name is Chisum. Which one? If you got 175, that means you need to do a change of course because they may not really take you in mechanical engineering, okay? You need to
look for another course that has that you may be taking. Okay. Rose Wanyoma from Boston. My question is, I have been in network marketing before the age of 17, and I dream of building a system of my own hair salon also to get maximum customer, and I have a dream of networking agri department, but I have no access to Android phone, and I have been looking for investor for finance, and my mom always disappoints me. I just need your advice on this. One step at a time. I always say brick by brick. Do the ones you can do right now. One step at a time. You're still young. One step at a time, brick by brick. Okay? All right? So the ones you can have access to right now, do with what you can have access to right now. No pressures. No pressures. Time will keep working. Keep working at it. You hear me talk about some of these opportunities on air. When I talk about some of these opportunities and it affects you, go and research more for them. One step at a time, okay? Dr. Tony of the University of Uyo, I love what you're doing on Radio Sapienza. Thank you. My question is, why don't you take direct phone calls? Don't you think that it could boost your program presentation? Awesome. Thank you so much for that feedback. We can't take calls because we have a lot to do on the program, and taking calls is going to take some of our time. All right, but thank you so much. Yes, the program is already even way more boosted because we have text messages. Thank you so much. There are some days, depending on the topics, if it's something that is about a question and answer, and we want to open the phone lines, we'll open the phone lines. We used to do that, but because of the timing, and we have a lot to cover. Thank you so much for your feedback. John from Lagos says, is medical radiography a good course? Is it better than medical laboratory science? These courses are different in their own realms, all right? And it depends on what you actually want to see, who you want to become. So my first question will be, who do you want to be? What do you want to become? How far do you want to go in life? What do you want to see? Who do you want to become? And my book, Dream It, Achieve It, addresses all that, especially for those of you that are still wondering, who do I become? How do I become who I want to become? Dream It, Achieve It is a book I wrote, a career guide for students. It's available at Holy Trinity Bookshop. It's available at Holy Trinity Bookshop. So you can actually get it. Dream It, Achieve It. It's only 3,000 naira. Dream It, Achieve It, right? I chronicled everything that helped me on my journey, okay? And I believe it's going to help you as well. Emmanuel from Mbos says, I'm a secondary school graduate and I'll be sitting for my exam next year. What can I do to keep myself busy? And is there any scholarship available for university? Of course, there are lots and tons of scholarships available. So I'm just going to drop my number so that you can send me a message so that I will add you on the mentorship class. For the student mentorship class, my number is 0705-752-7174. Again, 0705-752-7174. Send me a WhatsApp message and I will add you to the Aspire by Oma mentorship class for students. Okay. All right, quickly. We just have 8 minutes to the end of the program. Let's quickly turn our attention to the Explore AI and Stay Safe. The theme for this week is Don't Be Fooled, How AI Scams and Deepfakes Are Changing the Crime. All right. Now imagine receiving a video call from your brother, your sister, your mom, your dad. You recognize their face. You recognize the voice. And this person says he's stranded and urgently needs 100,000. Everything looks real. You transfer the money immediately. An hour later, your brother now calls from his own phone. He was never stranded. He never made the video call. So who did it? Artificial intelligence. Yes. Now, welcome to another episode of Explore AI and Stay Safe. I am your host, Oma Sweetheart on radio, and this is Campus Network. Today, we are talking about the biggest digital threat of our time, AI-powered scams and deepfakes. The goal is not to scare you. The goal is to prepare you for you to know exactly what is going on. Now, years ago, scammers sent poorly written emails asking for money. Today, many have become far more sophisticated. With AI, criminals can create fake voice recording, fake videos, fake photographs,
fake text messages, fake customer service chats, fake job offers, fake investment opportunities. And AI allows scams to look and sound more convincing than ever before. That's why we must become smarter than the scammers. Yes, that's the essence. That is one of the essence of this episode. A deep fake is a content that's video, image, or audio that has been created or altered with AI to make it appear authentic when it is not. For example, someone can make it appear that a celebrity is promoting a product they have never used. Someone can clone a person's voice to trick family members. Someone can edit a video to make a public figure appear to say something they never said. Technology has made this possible, but your awareness is your protection. Remember, seeing is no longer enough. Hearing is no longer enough. Verification is important, essential. Fact-checking, everybody should become a fact-checker. You should become a fact-checker for your own good. Now, let's look at some common AI scams to watch out for. Number one, voice clone scam. You receive a call that sounds exactly like your loved one asking for urgent financial help. Always call them back using a trusted number before sending money. Don't be in a hurry to send money. Number two, fake job offers. You receive a message promising a high paying remote job that you never applied for. You might not have applied for this job. But before you even had an interview, you asked to pay a registration fee. A genuine employer does not ask an applicant to pay for a job. Please remember that. Number three, investment scams. A lot of Nigerians are falling for this. Someone promises to double your money in few days. They use AI-generated videos of famous people to gain your trust. Remember, if it sounds too good to be true, it usually is not. Okay? Romance scams. Scammers use AI-generated photos and carefully crafted conversations to build emotional relationships online. Eventually, they ask for money or personal information. Never let emotions replace your good judgment. I always tell my people on Between Us with Me, Oma, and Life Connect by Oma, never ever fall for any of these scams, especially romance scam. You're not an ATM. You are meeting someone. The next thing, they are asking you for money. Run for your life. Even as a student, never fall for this. Whenever you receive an unexpected request, please remember to pause, the pause rule. Now, I'm going to share with you the pause rule. P, pause, don't rush. A, ask questions. Who is contacting me? Why is this person contacting me? U, understand the situation. Does it even make sense? Critical thinking. In fact, the number one skill every one of us needs right now in this age and time is critical thinking. The ability to think beyond the surface. Search or verify. 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Call the person directly. Check Google, right? Search. E, remember I'm talking about the pause rule. Evaluate before acting. Never panic. 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Don't make decisions in panic. 5 extra minutes of checking can save you years of regret. 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Always confirm through another trusted method. That family rule could protect everyone. Now, today's lesson, you need to remember it. Technology is becoming smarter. Oh my goodness, way smarter than it has ever been. That means we must become wiser. AI can improve our lives, that's true. But criminals can also misuse it. They are misusing it. Our greatest defense is not fear. It is knowledge. It is awareness. It is also verification. And that is why we are doing this today. Share this lesson with people around you. Teach your parents, teach your children, your friends, colleagues about deepfakes and AI scams. And I encourage everyone to adopt the pause rule before responding to unexpected requests. Because when one person learns, an entire family becomes safer. And we will continue next week. Remember, technology is evolving. Let your wisdom evolve with it. Until we come again on this episode, stay alert, stay informed, stay safe. Your safety is your responsibility. Very, very important.
My name has been Oma. You're very sweetheart on radio, sweetheart on TV, sweetheart on social media, sweetheart everywhere. Thank you so much, Oza Francis Omaga Namani, watching from Amagunze in Enugu State. Sweetheart on radio, keep up the good work. Thank you so much. Thank you so much. We appreciate you. I will see you all next week. Remember, the most valuable skill you have in this era and time right now as a person is critical thinking. Your ability to critically ask questions, fact check, double check, triple check, ask questions. Your safety is your responsibility. Thank you so much for joining us, and I will see you in the next 1 hour on Twin East Post Show. And Ubongo Kids, Akili and me will be here by exactly 3:30. Stay with us and enjoy the rest of our transmission. Good afternoon.

0: the chaplet of divine mercy. In the name of the Father, and of the Son, and of the Holy Spirit.
1: Amen.
0: Our Father, who art in heaven, hallowed be thy name. Thy kingdom come, thy will be done, on earth as it is in heaven.
1: Give us this day our daily bread, and forgive us our trespasses, as we forgive those who trespass against us. And lead us not into temptation, but deliver us from evil. Amen.
0: Hail Mary, full of grace, the Lord is with you. Blessed are you among women, and blessed is the fruit of your womb, Jesus.
1: Holy Mary, Mother of God, pray for us sinners, now and at the hour of our death. Amen.
0: I believe in God, the Father Almighty, creator of heaven and earth. I believe in Jesus Christ, his only Son, our Lord. He was conceived by the power of the Holy Spirit and born of the Virgin Mary. He suffered under Pontius Pilate, was crucified, died, and was buried. He descended to the dead. On the third day he rose again. He ascended into heaven and is seated at the right hand of the Father. He will come again to judge the living and the dead.
1: I believe in the Holy Spirit, the Holy Catholic Church, the communion of saints, the forgiveness of sins, the resurrection of the body, and the life everlasting.
2: Eternal Father, I offer you the body and blood, soul and divinity of your dearly beloved Son, our Lord Jesus Christ.
1: In atonement for our sins and those of the whole world,
2: for the sake of his sorrowful passion,
1: have mercy on us and on the whole world.
2: For the sake of his sorrowful passion,
1: have mercy on us and on the whole world.
2: For the sake of his sorrowful passion,
1: have mercy on us and on the whole world.
2: For the sake of his sorrowful passion,
1: have mercy on us and on the whole world.
2: For the sake of his sorrowful passion,
1: have mercy on us and on the whole world.
2: For the sake of his sorrowful passion,
1: have mercy on us and on the whole world.
2: For the sake of his sorrowful passion,
1: have mercy on us and on the whole world.
2: For the sake of his sorrowful passion,
1: have mercy on us and on the whole world.
2: For the sake of his sorrowful passion,
1: have mercy on us and on the whole world.
2: For the sake of his sorrowful passion,
1: have mercy on us and on the whole world.
0: Holy God, Holy Mighty One, Holy Immortal One,
1: have mercy on us and on the whole world.
0: Holy God, Holy Mighty One, Holy Immortal One,
1: have mercy on us and on the whole world.
0: Holy God, Holy Mighty One, Holy Immortal One,
1: have mercy on us and on the whole world.
0: Eternal God,
1: in whom mercy is endless, and the treasury of compassion inexhaustible, look kindly upon us, and increase your mercy in us, that in difficult moments we might not despair, nor become despondent, but with great confidence submit ourselves to your holy will, which is love and mercy itself.
0: O greatly merciful God, infinite goodness, today all mankind calls out from the abyss of its misery to your mercy, to your compassion, O God. And it is with its mighty voice of misery that it cries out. Gracious God, do not reject the prayer of this earth's exiles. O Lord, goodness beyond our understanding, who are acquainted with our misery through and through, and know that by our own power we cannot ascend to you. We implore you, anticipate us with your grace, and keep on increasing your mercy in us, that we may faithfully do your holy will all through our life and at death's hour. Let the omnipotence of your mercy shield us from the darts of our salvation's enemies, that we may with confidence as your children await your final coming, that day known to you alone. And we expect to obtain everything promised us by Jesus, in spite of all of our wretchedness. For Jesus is our hope. Through his merciful heart, as through an open gate, we pass through to heaven.
3: May the divine mercy accompany you. May the divine mercy lead you. May the divine mercy take care of you. all the days of your life. And may Almighty God bless you, the Father, and the Son, and the Holy Spirit. Amen.
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1: Something when I shake any money and it didn't do me well.
0: 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Make you remember say I wolf the wrong belly.
1: Which one make I come buy?
0: 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Now correct oil. Fortified with vitamin A.
1: Now correct choice for me and my family.
0: Yes, now. If you buy the one where your money rich and enjoy tasty meals.
1: True talk, oh, thank you, my friend. I appreciate you, Wella.
0: Now so, my correct friend.
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1: Now oil we are going to use cook now.
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1: Something where na shikini money and they do me well.
0: Hey, Jeanette. Make you remember say I woof the wrong beleo.
1: Which one make I come buy?
0: Now Devon King's oil. Now correct oil. Fortified with vitamin A.
1: Now correct choice for me and my family.
0: Yes, now you can buy the one where your money rich and enjoy tasty meals.
1: True talk, oh, thank you, my friend. I appreciate you, Wella.
0: Now so, my correct friend.
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3: The value of life, human life, is greater than that of a cow. But little enemies, they don't want you to succeed. No, no matter what I do, they will still abuse me.
4: Will you stop that?
5: I'm an officer, I have integrity.
4: Shut up, you're not good, officer.
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4: Will you get out? I was in school, you're not in school.
6: I met her and I liked her. We married within 3 weeks. I don't believe in dating anybody to marry them. So whether I marry another wife or not, she knows it can happen.
4: Why did you leave me for when I got married? You cried at her, she left the man. I left the man and came out.

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0: K-K-K-K-K-K-K-K-K-K-K-K-K-K-K-K-K-K-K-K-K-K-K-K-K-K-K-K-K-K-K-K-K-K-K-K-K-K-K-K-K-K-K-K-K-K-K-K-K-K-K-K-K-K-K-K-K-K-K-K-K-K-K-K-K-K-K-K-K-K-K-K-K-K-K-K-K-K-K-K-K-K-K-K-K-K-K-K-K-K-K-K-K-K-K-K-K-K-K-K-K-K-K-K-K-K-K-K-K-K-K-K-K-K-K-K-K-K-K-K-K-K-K-K-K-K-K-K-K-K-K-K-K-K-K-K-K-K-K-K-K-K-K-K-K-K-K-K-K-K-K-K-K-K-K-K-K-K-K-K-K-K-K-K-K-K-K-K-K-K-K-K-K-K-K-K-K-K-K-K-K-K-K-K-K-K-K-K-K- Valencia.
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Today I'm going to read you a great story. Today's story is Five Chicks and a Mango. A yummy yellow mango is ripe and ready to eat. One little chick stares at the yummy yellow mango. The hungry chick cannot reach it. Here comes another chick. Two little chicks climb on the chair. They want to reach the yummy yellow mango. But the mango's too high. Here comes another chick. Three little chicks ask a mosquito to knock down the yummy yellow mango. Sadly, the mango is too heavy. Here comes another chick. Four little chicks shake the tree. But the branch is too thick and the mango doesn't fall. Here comes yet another chick. Five little chicks sit under a flower, trying to figure out how to get the yummy yellow mango to fall. They think and think, then one of them has an idea. Let's climb on each other, the first chick says. So, the second chick climbs on the first, the third chick climbs on the second, the fourth chick climbs on the third, and the fifth chick climbs on the fourth. They wobble to the right. They wobble to the left. The fifth chick grabs the mango with her beak, but the yummy yellow mango is too heavy. All five chicks fall down. The yummy yellow mango lands on the ground. The chicks giggle and cheer. They get their yummy yellow mango and eat it till their tiny tummies are full. The end.

0: Hey, kids.
1: Yeah.
0: Are you ready to count?
1: Yeah.
0: Okay. So, hey.

0: program has been brought to you by HDAF under UK Aid sponsorship for the investment in creativity in Tanzania.
1: 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In your silence, I still feel your presence. 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You are a feeling, a companion, a love story I carry every day. 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

Let's create a world where safety is the core. Let's protect the dignity of humans. Whenever you pick an internet-enabled phone, understand that your actions will impact humanity positively or negatively. The ultimate choice is yours. Make the right choice today and always. Let's have a safe internet where all can thrive. Let's create for impact. Let's have humanity at the core of what we do.

0: 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It was hilarious.
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0: And you are a high flyer. You need to understand that as a young person, you are definitely a high flyer. All you need to do is to look inside of yourself and believe that, sure, I got this, knowing that it is brick after brick, one step at a time. Good evening, everyone, and welcome to the last lap of Saturday Extravaganza with me, Oma, your very sweetheart on radio, sweetheart on TV, sweetheart on social media, sweetheart everywhere. And this is Twin It Pot Show, and that program where we talk to teenagers, because we believe that teenagers are the door to the next generation. When we raise them right, definitely we will have an amazing generation and we will advance the cause of humanity. Once again, welcome. The teenagers, they get to call me Auntie Oma. And today, I'm actually excited to have this very young man. He's no longer a new person, but of course, he's still a guest here in the live series of Radio Sapiencia. I have with me Chilota Samson Okafor. He's been an amazing person, always coming through, and he is a one voice that represents the student, because he is the SUG president of his school. That's Metallurgical. Chilota, that's the name of your school, right?
1: Yes.
0: Metallurgical. Metallurgical what, please?
1: Training Institute.
0: Metallurgical Training Institute, Obosi. I've never heard I've always heard about the school, but I didn't really pay attention to that school until I started noticing Chilota, and I started seeing some of his videos, because, you know, that's why I always talk about your phone. What do you do with your phone? What do you do with your time? What do you do with the access you have to the internet? The access you have, what do you do with it? So today on the program, we'll be looking at how to make the most of your time as a student. As a student in secondary school, as a student in university, in any tertiary institution, how to make the most of your time. Chilota did not fall from the sky. He started somewhere. Chilota, welcome to Twin It Pot Show here on Radio Sapiencia 95.3 FM Onitsha. Glad to have you join us today.
1: Thank you so much, Ma. It's always a huge privilege to be here once again.
0: We're excited that you're here.
1: Thank you.
0: And congratulations. Chilota was recently appointed as the, what was that?
1: Special advisor. On digital skills and innovation.
0: On digital skills and innovation to
1: the NAN Senate President.
0: That's the National Association of Nigerian Students Senate President.
1: Yes, ma'am.
0: And when I saw him talk about that on social media, I was excited for Chilota because for the longest time, I've known Chilota as the, he calls himself, what was that thing you call yourself? Is it the pen writer?
1: Light writer.
0: The light writer. The light writer. He calls himself the light writer. Chilota writes, he's a passionate writer. He believes so much in raising the boy child. And Chilota is a speaker, a public speaker. He goes around schools talking to young men. And it's been amazing. And when I met Chilota and he told me his age, I was like, wow, amazing. I'm so inspired to have the boy child, a role model that is someone that can actually model for the young children. Welcome once again to the live series of Radio Sapiencia, Chilota.
1: Thank you so much.
0: So let's talk from, because you being, you first of all started with being the SUG president of your school, right?
1: No, I was actually a hostel governor before SUG president.
0: Oh, but let's go back to your secondary school. Have you always had this thing for politics? Have you always had this thing for leadership? Have you always had this thing for leading while you were in secondary school?
1: The truth is that from birth, it has been there.
0: Okay.
1: From, I'm the first child in my family.
0: Mm.
1: My primary school, I was assistant class prefect throughout. My secondary school, I handled four posts.
0: Oh, wow.
1: Secondary school.
0: Which?
1: I was a house captain for Purple House.
0: Okay.
1: I was sanitation prefect.
0: Oh.
1: I was Jet Club president.
0: Okay.
1: Then I was Jet Club zonal organizer in Onitsha Zone.
0: Mm.
1: So from secondary school 2023, I became the Archdiocesan Sion Ambassador.
0: Mm.
1: That is Catholic Youth Organization of Nigeria, and the whole of Onitsha Archdiocese.
0: Wow.
1: I became Sion Ambassador. That was 2023.
0: Mm.
1: 2024, I became Oma Jet President. That is Old Members Association of Jet Club President before I resigned.
0: Mm.
1: So then in school, I became a hostel governor.
0: Mm.
1: 2024, the same 2024. Mm. Then 2025, I became SUG president. That is December 2025. So there's always been a part of me that is always involved in leadership.
0: Mm.
1: Even when you try to hide it, even when you don't want to show, you don't want to become anything, there will always be a way for you to be there. That's what I've noticed about myself. And at this point, I can no longer run away from it. So what I did was to start preparing myself, you know, for leadership positions and to learn more about leading and to make the most of it.
0: Now, this is beautiful and this is quite inspiring. Now, let's look at your time as the SUG president of your school. And you didn't just become, because I think the most inspiring part of you is the fact that you are not just at the bare minimum, right? Because if you are at the bare minimum, if you just wanted to be the SUG president of your school, you're just going to be in SUG, like you're just going to be in Obosi there. But you went outside of Obosi, outside of Anambra State. You started playing it national to the extent of being, because I understand being appointed as the special advisor on digital innovation and all that, it's because of the traction of the work you've done over the years. What made you to think, I don't have to be like every other person, I have to do it differently? What was that push? What was that thing that made you to, because you're not the first SUG president of that school.
1: Yes.
0: Right?
1: Yes.
0: But I bet to say that you could actually be the first person that has pushed beyond Obosi and beyond Anambra State.
1: Yes.
0: Am I right?
1: Yes, yes, that's true.
0: So,
1: that's true.
0: What was the push? What was the push?
1: There's, I think it's from the things I listen to and the things I pay attention to.
0: Okay.
1: So, I listened to a message by Dr. Miles Monroe, and there was one thing he said that struck me. He said, the enemy of your best is better. And the reason why a lot of
0: the people... The enemy of your best is better.
1: Yes. Okay. And he said, the reason why a lot of people did not do much for themselves is because they succeeded yesterday.
0: Okay.
1: So that yesterday's success made them to become complacent, made them to feel that they have arrived.
0: They've arrived.
1: And at the end of the day, they could not see that there is still much more to
0: awesome.
1: Be done.
0: Awesome.
1: And also, it's also in the Bible. Abraham was doing well. He was not a failure. Abraham had everything in his father's land. But God told him to move. He called him out of there. And he told him there is still much more to do. So, whenever I find myself in any place, I don't always love to, you know, remain at the same place. I always want to see the possibilities.
0: What more can be done, right?
1: That are possible in that place. That I think that's one thing for me.
0: Beautiful. Okay, let's look at this appointment. Now, how did it come about? Like, how? What were the things? Because why we're having this conversation is so that all the young people that are listening to us, students that are listening to us, will know that there are strategies. You need to apply certain strategies and you have to be genuine about it. What were those characters that you exhibited that made them look at you and see and say, this young man can actually handle this. Let's give him that.
1: I'll tell you, there was something I learned in politics. It is to, number one, you should know who to make friends with, know who to connect with, know who to come close to. So I think it is not enough to have the skill. You need to also be visible to the right people.
0: Okay.
1: That one is very, very important. So I started from the first convention I attended. Immediately I became SUG president. The first convention I went to was the one held in Awka, the zonal convention. So when I went for the zonal convention, I was not really, really interested in just coming to vote and then going. So I started connecting with people. I started pitching myself. I didn't just connect with them. I go there with my book.
0: Oh.
1: If he had copy of my book.
0: Wasn't name of that book?
1: Read Smarter, Not Harder.
0: Oh.
1: So wherever I enter into any meeting or
0: so
1: any
0: when
1: place.
0: When did you publish that book?
1: 2024.
0: Amazing. Go on.
1: So the book I've sold over 3,000 copies.
0: Wow.
1: So what I do is that when I enter into that room, I begin to look around people who I need to connect to. Then I walk up to them, I introduce myself, I tell them what I do.
0: Mm.
1: I give them the book for free. Go and... this is a book I've written. Go and read and everything. Then I begin to tell them about myself. I don't even wait for them to ask me. If there's any opportunity for me to have a discussion with them, I tell them what I do, what we've done, people we've trained, and all of that. And also, if they come across my post on social media, they don't even need any other thing to convince them because the track record is there.
0: Amazing.
1: So... we also went for national convention in Abuja. I think that was what cemented everything. I still did not end there. Before the national president was elected, I made friends with him. I made friends with all the aspirants. Whether I support you, I don't support you.
0: Wow.
1: And all
0: of them are students.
1: Yes. I just got close to all of them, as many people as possible. I got close to them. I didn't just get, because they used to come, they came to Anambra to pitch to us to vote for them.
0: Okay.
1: So after they must have said, given us their manifesto, I was very bold to ask them questions. I think I was the only person in the meeting there that was bold enough to start asking them questions, engage them, get to know who they are, get to know what they do, and also tell them about my own self. So I don't just get to know you, I pitch myself.
0: Awesome.
1: So that ability to pitch myself, I think it's by God's grace what has helped me to get to that level. So they know that I can do this, they know that I have the ability to do this. So when time for appointment came, I think it also helped them to know that this person can handle this area.
0: Wow, so. Amazing, awesome. I know someone is wondering, a student is wondering, how did you learn all these things? What were the resources that helped you? Please go ahead and tell them.
1: I learned this from 2022. Immediately, I was a school classroom teacher then in a primary school. So during the time, during break time, when the kids must have been resting or maybe after they have had their lunch, that was when I used to go through these online courses. Then at night, my parents used to complain, "You don't sleep every time you're on phone." That is the only thing, because I know the day is already occupied. So I use that night time and also the day when I'm less busy in class to learn online courses. So I didn't just...
0: Courses on what and what and what?
1: I learned content creation.
0: Okay.
1: I learned content writing.
0: Okay.
1: I learned copywriting.
0: Okay.
1: As I progressed, I also paid for different public speaking classes, both physical
0: and you were learning and executing what you were learning,
1: so,
0: right?
1: Yes. As I was learning it, I didn't just stop there. I began to... There was something I told somebody. They were like, "How are you able to speak? I mean, they can call you now. Even without preparing, you can give a 3 hours, 2 hour speech. How were you able to do?" I told the person, from 2022 till at least 2024, I hosted online classes at least every Sunday. And I taught for free without being paid.
0: Wow.
1: So I taught for free. So I didn't even wait for people to start inviting me. I invited myself. I created a WhatsApp group. All I do there is every Sunday we must have a topic to talk about. And I'm the teacher. So that was what helped me. Doing that consistently helped me to sharpen that aspect of public speaking. So till I became very, very engaged to the extent that I could no longer hold that class.
0: Wow, this is beautiful to note. Okay.

0: not just being able to know something is to transfer it to the other person.
1: Awesome.
0: I believe in empowerment. So, and I believe the highest kind of empowerment anybody can give you is knowledge. If you have knowledge, you can use the knowledge you have to make money and to get other things. So we have, and my team and I, we've been working on this even before the appointment.
1: Okay.
0: Even before I knew there was going to be anything like the appointment. We were already working on that to be implemented in my school.
1: Wow.
0: SUG in my school. So when the appointment came, I was now like, why not take it at the to the national level since it is still the same model and you've been doing this already. So we are working on a Youth Change Maker Digital Empowerment Initiative. That is YCDEI. So it is an initiative that is focusing on training young people on digital skills.
1: Okay.
0: Especially the ones you're going to be needing in your day-to-day life. So we are going to bring people together who are interested in learning these skills. Teach them, not just teach them. We also teach them to become change makers with that skills they've learned. So it's not enough for you to know how to create content. We're going to also teach you the change making part of content creation. How do you use content creation to become useful to the society? How do you use content creation to become useful in your family? How do you use it to advance whatever you are doing, your business? How do you use it to make a difference? Because there are so many people who are into content creation that are spoiling the minds of people.
1: Exactly. Just like the last case we had, the last trending case we had of Favour and Odogwu Asaba. You must have heard about that, right?
0: Yes, I did.
1: So that's content creation gone wrong.
0: Yes.
1: So if you're going to teach young people content creation, it has to be impactful. And that's where you come in, saying that teaching them how to positively impact the society. So what are these skills on what you want to do? What are those skills that students should look out for?
0: Okay, the skills are broken down into six major parts.
1: Okay.
0: We have, we're going to teach them artificial intelligence, AI. Okay. We're going to teach them on content creation and monetization. We're going to teach them on digital marketing. We're going to teach them on Google productivity tools. We're going to teach social media management and marketing, entrepreneurship.
1: Okay.
0: So these are the six major skills we're going to focus on, including change making, because one of our, in fact, our major partners in this initiative is Ashoka Africa. They are a major partner for this initiative. That hence, there is change making in the initiative. So it's going to be something massive, because we want to train at least 1 million people in the next 5 years.
1: Wow.
0: It is a vision. We don't know how it's going to happen, but it is something we, when I was having a meeting with our team, we looked at it and we saw that this is possible. In fact, our first kickoff, we want to train 1,000 people in the first kickoff that will be happening next week or next 2 weeks, as the case may be.
1: And someone is asking, someone is wondering, how would this planning, this training be? Is it going to be offline or online?
0: It is going to be a mixture of both, but mainly online.
1: Okay.
0: Because of to be able to reach more people. So there will be offline classes, but
1: like the classes that, for example, in your school.
0: Yes.
1: Your own class is going to be offline, right?
0: Yes. Those who are within my vicinity, I'm going to do offline classes for them. But those who are other places, it's going to be online. And the quality is not going to reduce, because all of these things I learned, I never learned it offline.
1: Yes.
0: I never learned it offline. I learned all of them online.
1: Online.
0: Completely online.
1: But as a matter of fact, I actually think that online is way easier, way better for someone that is serious. Once you come to an online class and you stay to it, stay till to it, you definitely get what you want. But, you know, Chilota, looking at you saying these things, I'm looking for the right word. I'm amazed. I'm impressed. And I don't just want it to be just Chilota Samson Okafo. I want us to replicate what you're doing in the lives of other young people. Now, looking at other young people,

0: that are listening to us right now, how can they become impactful? They all have phones. A lot of young people have phones. Chilota, you have a phone too.
1: Yes.
0: I mean, look at what you're using. How beautiful. At the other time, I saw your status where you were teaching students. I was impressed. You know, how can younger people use their phones positively? Look at you. Look at where you're headed. And the future is green for you, right? How can other young people use their phones, use their access to the internet in a way that will advance the cause of humanity positively?
1: For me, I believe it starts from intentionality.
0: Okay.
1: One deciding what they want to do for themselves.
0: Mm.
1: I remember 2021, I just came back from December 2021. I came back from serving.
0: Mm.
1: I served the whole year in Main Market.
0: Mm.
1: Came to a point I told myself I don't want to do this anymore.
0: Mm.
1: Not because I was failing at it, but because my heart is not in this place.
0: Mm.
1: This is not where I want to be.
0: Mm.
1: This is not where I want to spend the rest of my days.
0: Mm.
1: You know, stay in one place, attend. It is not bad, though, but for me, I became uncomfortable with that place.
0: Mm.
1: So whoever is listening to me this evening, I want you to become uncomfortable with wherever you are right now.
0: Mm.
1: In fact, I pray that the spirit of restlessness come upon you so that you will never rest until you begin to do something meaningful with your life.
0: Mm.
1: It starts like that. When you always find yourself uncomfortable, that place you are, you are not having any rest. People, you have your mates, they are enjoying it, they are not even thinking, but you, there is that heavy burden, there is that, you know, inner drive to do something more.
0: Mm.
1: It is a sign that you are just getting started.
0: Mm.
1: So all you have to do is to channel that drive into the right way.
0: Mm.
1: Find out that skill. Pick one skill.
0: Mm.
1: When I started, today I can do a lot of things.
0: Mm.
1: I have a lot of, in fact, I edit my videos and I do my graphics myself if I have the time.
0: Mm.
1: So I learned all of these things, not in one day, but I started from content writing.
0: Mm.
1: So pick one that you want to start with. Start from there and begin to, don't mind that you're not getting any engagement on your post or nobody is seeing what you're doing.
0: Mm.
1: All of us started like that.
0: Mm.
1: All of us started like that. Just don't mind. Keep on doing it. The more you are doing it, the more you are mastering it. You don't know it.
0: Mm.
1: You don't know it.
0: Mm.
1: But you come a point where you become a master in that field.
0: Mm.
1: So that is how to start. The only way to start is to start and stop waiting.
0: Mm. Start and stop waiting. You know, this afternoon, a young person reached out to me that he's yet to have a phone. And for someone who is yet to have a phone, that pressure of feeling not left behind, what will you tell them so that they don't feel like everybody's leaving me behind? They'll feel contented. I will still get there. What do you have to say to them?
1: Okay. The book I just talked about, Read Smarter, Not Harder, was released in 2024.
0: Mm.
1: But the idea for that book came in 2020.
0: Wow.
1: The idea, I think I still have the book where I wrote it, the title of that book, I wrote it down in 2020.
0: Mm.
1: That was when the idea to write that book came.
0: Mm.
1: So all of those times I went to serve, came back, became a school teacher, I never forgot about it.
0: Mm.
1: I just kept doing what I was doing until I'm ready for that one. So wherever you are, even if you don't have a phone, you don't need a phone to make impact. There are other things you can do to make impact that doesn't require you using your phone or having a mobile phone.
0: Mm.
1: If you are in school, you can gather your classmates, form something from there.
0: Mm.
1: I lead SUG now.
0: Mm.
1: I lead at the national level now. Mm. I receive a lot of complaints. I manage all these tons and tons of WhatsApp messages.
0: Mm.
1: Where I developed the skill to do that was actually in secondary school.
0: Wow.
1: Where I learned how to manage all those pressure. This morning, I was in school this morning to the INEC people came.
0: Mm.
1: We are doing PVC registration.
0: Mm.
1: At a point, a lot of chaos started to come out.
0: Mm.
1: You know, people, I'm the first and all that, dragging position. I settled it very calmly.
0: Mm.
1: But where I learned to do those things was in secondary school when I was still a school prefect.
0: Mm.
1: That was where those skills were developed.
0: Mm.
1: I didn't even know I would one day be SUG president.
0: Mm.
1: I didn't even know I would find myself at the national level in NANS. I didn't even know all of those things.
0: Mm.
1: But there was something I was doing then. I didn't know what I was doing, but something was forming.
0: Mm.
1: Character was forming. Mm. How to handle that pressure was forming.
0: Mm.
1: How to, you know, do a lot of things were forming. How to speak in public. I started doing assembly in secondary school.
0: Mm.
1: Today, I've spoken in a place that have over 3,000 people. I was not afraid.
0: Mm.
1: Since I was not afraid of my set then in secondary school, how can I become afraid of this? All of these people, you know, when you talk about David, for instance, David developed his ability to kill Goliath when he was still a shepherd.
0: Awesome.
1: So you don't develop it in front of that when you get there. That is, you will fail.
0: Mm.
1: The stage is where you perform, not where you practice.
0: Mm.
1: The stage is where you show what you are made of.
0: Chilota, our time is up. Thank you so much. It's been amazing having you here. And we are following up on your programs. And you keep coming here to shed more light on the things that you do. Thank you so much for coming through. And we really appreciate you. All right, that was Chilota Samson Okafor. And we've had so much. I believe you are inspired. Thank you so much for joining us. It's been an amazing time. Thank you for having me in your homes and in your hearts. Thank you so much. I look forward to having you again next week on Saturday Extravaganza. From me to everyone of you out there, it's mwah! God bless you. Coming up right now will be The Ladies' World with The Ladies. Do have a great time. Bye-bye.

0: Where my ladies at? Get to ladies. You can reach me. Let's chill together. It's all about the ladies, our love lives, relationships.
1: Learn to be happy alone, heal from past hurts, and define your relationship standards.
0: Beauty.
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0: Health, career, fashion.
1: Take care of yourself. Yes. Look good.
0: And every teeny weeny thing feminine. 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

0: 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My name is Cynthia Ezekiel Agadagaife. Today, on Ladies World, I have somebody very, very special to me. Yes, I have with me Ambassador Anyoha Ujunwa with me today on Ladies World. Ambassador Ujunwa, welcome again to Ladies World.
1: Thank you very much. I'm so glad to be here today.
0: And I am too. I'm happy that you're here because we have a lot to talk about.
1: Amazing.
0: You know, before we started the program, you were saying a lot about the particular topic we wanted to talk about. And I was like, I beg, just calm down. You need to come and tell this woman this thing. And they need to hear it.
1: Sure.
0: So I'm so happy that you are here again. Welcome again once more.
1: Thank you so much.
0: Okay, my amazing ladies, my women, my queens. Today on Ladies World, we are going to be talking about something very, very important. Something basaro, especially those that are preparing to walk down the aisle. And then something also very, very important for us women. Those that are praying for God to give them that particular perfect man. Today, we are going to be talking about red flags. Red flags every woman should look out for before saying I do. So today, Ambassador will be telling us more about these red flags that you as a woman need to watch out for before saying I do.

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0: from jollof to stews, from soups to sauce, Tastemaker seasoning powder makes everything taste so good. Sprinkle, stir, serve.
1: Tastemaker.
2: Ambassador.
3: Wow, this is amazing. What a great learning moment. So today we're talking about red flag.
2: Yeah.
3: The things you need to watch out for before you say, I do.
2: Exactly.
3: So red flag are indicators that something bigger is about to happen. Mm-hmm. And most times we ignore red flag because we believe that the person is going to change or the person is going to become better.
2: Exactly.
3: Or we can manage the person. Mm-hmm. But red flag are pointers that this is wrong. Mm. This is going to be dangerous in the future. They are just small things that happen, but it's saying, man, look, watch out. Mm. This is going to be a bigger, this is just a small version of me.
2: Yeah.
3: But as time goes on, it's going to be big.
2: Exactly.
3: And then when you ignore red flag, in future, it's going to come back and hurt you. You're going to
2: Definitely.
3: Be heartbroken.
2: Definitely.
3: And most times we ignore this red flag because we believe that we can manage the person or because we are blindly in love.
2: With that person.
3: But when we're in a relationship, we must look at the person you're dealing with critically.
2: Exactly.
3: Does this person really fit me? Can I really do life with this person? Can I really find quality expressions with life with my partner?
2: Mm-hmm.
3: If the character you're seeing in that person does not really, you know, match where you're going in life,
2: mm-hmm.
3: you can, you know, drop that relationship and look for someone better.
2: Mm-hmm.
3: It's not compulsory that you must marry that person that you're already in relationship with and is giving you red signs, danger signs that we can't really go a long way.
2: Mm-hmm.
3: So red flag must be washed out.
2: Mm-hmm.
3: But most times people want to say that I love him, I love her.
2: Mm-hmm.
3: Love is important because love is one of the most powerful healing technology that, you know, in the world. It's a positive energy that we share with those around us, our children, our spouses, I mean your husband, your wife, people in your community, people around you. But love is not enough. If there are signs that this person cannot really do life with you, that's the best time to say, no, I can't continue.
2: Can we talk about the real importance in terms of why every woman needs, why would you them that don't have one, you know, in a relationship, need the watch out for red flags? Man, I don't have one, I need a red flag, second red flag again. Eventually, when we get married, he's going to change. Just can we just talk more about the importance on why we should identify red flags before saying I do?
3: It's very important to identify red flag before you say I do, because the person you're choosing is a person you're going to do life with.
2: Exactly.
3: It's a person you're going to spend the rest of your life with. Hello, life is very short. So the time that we have to, you know, to enjoy our spouse is the time that we have to live our lives.
2: Exactly.
3: So if you choose a man now, you're going to live your life with that person. Your life revolves around that person.
2: Mm-hmm.
3: And if a person is showing you signs that I'm not going to enjoy life with you, you better quit. So you need to really watch out, because if you marry someone that, let's say the person has pride, remember, pride is just an indicator, it's a red flag. But as time goes on, it will turn to resistance.
2: Exactly.
3: It will lead to the person devaluing you because they are full of themselves.
2: Exactly.
3: So when you as a woman, you're coming into a man's life, you are coming into a man's life to bring a change, to help the man, to support him, make babies, live your life, figure out life together.
2: Exactly.
3: And you are the person coming into his life. He's not coming into your life. You are coming into his territory. And so you as a woman must be very careful the kind of man that you choose as a spouse. Because marriage is for better, for worse. Forever and ever.
2: Exactly.
3: You know, so we need to be very careful. We must watch out.
2: You see, Ambassador, let me just point out something I want to say. During our parents' time, they will tell you that our parents had the role, and one of the time, he check it by and then that our parents just, you know, they saw themselves, or even the mom of the husband, or the, you know, relatives can just connect the two of them and they will get married. And why can't our new generation be like that of the old?
3: Okay.
2: And then, you know, the comparison there, the talks and every other thing. That's what I want to, point out to about this particular topic. And then moving on, can we talk about the reasons why a lot of young girls have seen many videos on social media? You see somebody come out anonymously and ask questions. My husband is doing this. My husband is doing that. Okay, let's use the marriage of this celebrity, Peggy, and what's his name? Frederick Leonard. And people were asking Peggy, you saw the red flags before you got married to this guy. This guy was being a lover boy. He was being a, of course, she saw the red flags.
3: Yeah, okay.
2: So why do you think a lot of women out there ignore these said red flags and just move ahead with the marriage? And then later on, you'll be hearing, please help me, anonymously on social media, help me, this guy I'm married to, he's either beating me or he's chasing somebody outside or he's even, you know, doing one kind of horrible thing or the other.

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1: One cube, endless possibilities. Terra Gold.
2: All right. Okay, people, women ignore red flags because they believe the man is going to change. And they don't, most times they are also ignorant about what red flag is. Some people get into marriage and they now begin to understand that there is something called red flag. But the little behavior that someone shows you today, you know, means that that person is going to show you a bigger version of that behavior.
3: Exactly.
2: Well, I listened to Peggy's, you know, affirmations on her wedding. And I was wondering.
3: I was wondering. When she said, this man is controlling, but I love him like that.
2: You actually don't know somebody. You actually don't know somebody until you live with them.
3: Exactly.
2: So because you're in a relationship, you come, you go, does not really define that person. I listened to Peggy praising the husband that you've not lived. You're not even married to him. You're just about to. You're praising him, saying that you cannot do this.
3: Yeah.
2: Adults don't change.
3: Exactly.
2: Except that person decide on his own that, you see this, and I'm going to change my behavior towards my woman or towards my man.
3: Yeah.
2: So we shouldn't, you know, take things for granted.
3: Ah.
2: You should have clarity when something happens, because an adult is an adult and they know what they are doing. These men, they know what they are doing.
3: Exactly.
2: So you can't vouch for them. The little you've seen shows that it's going to be bigger in future. So you have to be very critical about. Most times as women, we're so emotional.
3: We don't analyze. Exactly. That is the point I want to make. When you're in love with somebody,
2: a man lies to you.
3: Oh my God.
2: He says he's there. He says, he's not just.
3: Yeah.
2: He's telling you, I'm a liar. But you don't want to believe it.
3: Yeah.
2: So we have to have clarity, avoid emotions. You know, call a spade a spade.
3: Mama, you see, this is not easy. Let's just be honest. It is not easy, especially when you are emotionally invested with that person. And then this guy is playing you all kind of red flags, white flag, green flag. This guy cheats on you. Your friends comes to tell you that, man, I saw your guy in a place with another woman. I'll be like, no, these people want to spoil my relationship because they too are single. But meanwhile, these are the red flags you should look out for. In a relationship, but this guy is giving you all these signals that he's a cheat, he's a liar, he's egoistic, he's full of pride, he's abusive, and then you believe that because of you, maybe actually go able to, but no.
2: For the most part, most men are also desperate to go into marriage, so they want to just make do with what is available. Okay, I've been with this man for 5 years, for 2 years. Let me just marry him. I can manage. Behind the scene or in the woman's heart, the underlying statement there is that I can manage him.
3: Exactly.
2: Let me just do this. Let me just marry. He will change. But others don't change. When you're in a relation with someone and they are disrespectful, it means that in the nearest future, in the nearest months, he's going to embarrass you. He's going to insult you. He's going to devalue you.
3: Yeah.
2: So disrespect is just a pointer that this person is going to insult me.
3: Mm-hmm.
2: When someone disrespects you and you approach them and say, I don't like the way you talk to me, and they continue, it's a red flag, and you have to watch out for it and make your decisions, because this man will not take as half of what they dish out to you.
3: Exactly.
2: If a man is not accountable, it means that he's going to push blame to you.
3: Ooh.
2: If a man is manipulative, it means that he's not going to support you emotionally, financially, and otherwise. If a man lacks vision as you're in a relationship with him, it means in the marriage, he's going to, you know, he's going to feed you with poverty. He's going to frustrate you financially because he has no vision. If a man is not accountable, is doesn't have emotional intelligence, it means that he's going to feed you with silent treatment. Hello? The king of malice! He's not emotionally intelligent. He wants to show his children that he loves his children. Meanwhile, he's giving his wife silent treatment.
3: Mama,
2: that's crazy.
3: That one is something we need to talk about, because why would not just men do? You know, they always do that kind of thing. That some women will not just segregate it to only men.
2: Yes,
3: there are some women that also
2: give
3: that kind of silent treatment.
2: Yes, to their husbands.
3: Your husband.
2: It's terrible.
3: It's terrible.
2: It's terrible. Don't give your spouse, your loved one, silent treatment. If maybe something has gone wrong in the house or in the relationship, there's need for communication. And there's a time to communicate that, I don't like this.
3: Yeah.
2: There's a tone to do that.
3: Oh,
2: and in Africa, we should understand that there's something called having quality expressions to life. Your love life is very important, because if anything affects your love life, everything around you will be affected. Okay. And it's the controlling factor in our life. So when people show you silent treatment, it means that they are not emotionally mature to communicate the way they feel. Okay. Most times women, you know, go silent when they feel bad. Mm. Majorly because of our societal conditioning that a woman is not heard, she's seen. Yeah. A woman should be submissive. You should not disrespect your husband. When a man said this, do this, but that does not limit the fact that I can also approach my husband at the appropriate time, exactly, and tell him that, babe, you know, sweetheart, this, yeah, and that, I don't like the way you talk to me today. Exactly. There's a way to communicate those things, and you can actually really enjoy your marriage and your relationship.
3: Okay, moving ahead, let's talk about the factors that our women in general needs to look out for in relationship when talking about this red flag.
2: There are many things, red flags to look out for in a relationship before you say I do.
3: Exactly.
2: Number one is disrespect. Mm. Not just for the woman alone, but also for the man.
3: Exactly.
2: Because I know that there are women that don't know how to talk to men. They don't even know how to talk to other people. They are rude. Mm. They are full of insults. Mm. They don't know how to communicate simple emotions, simple attitudes.
3: Talking about disrespect, there was a day I was coming to work. There's this fine girl, very beautiful girl. The way this lady was talking back at the keke man, an elderly man, I was asking myself, God, this one, with somebody, with a man eventually get married to this one and then keep her at the house? Because with her tone and the way she was talking,
2: and the content of her words,
3: Jesus,
2: you know,
3: the way this girl was vomiting and saying, just because of the man wasted her time a little bit, she was full of insults. She was so rude. She was fought.
2: Character is very, very important in relationship. Mm-hmm. It's important in marriage. So if your spouse or the person you want to do life with is disrespectful, is a big red flag, because in that disrespect, they will say things to you that you cannot contain in time.
3: Exactly.
2: They will say things to you that will really hurt you. Mm-hmm. And disrespect even comes with ingratitude. Mm. People that are disrespectful are people that are ungrateful.
3: Exactly.
2: You know, we find women who men really take good care of them.
3: Yeah.
2: But when the woman wants to say something to that man, the woman will tell you, you've not done anything for me. Look at you.
3: I think almost 95% of all women are they're all like that.
2: You know, and so on the part of the man too, if the man disrespects you, does not give you value as a person, you know, he's always telling you, this girl, this woman, it means that when you go into that marriage, you're going to see a bigger form of that attitude.
3: Exactly.
2: So disrespect is a red flag that you need to watch out for.
3: Exactly.
2: It means that people that are also respectful, that people that love you, that people that value you, that people that know your worth.
3: Exactly.
2: And if someone cannot recognize your worth, please, it's time to watch out for that particular red flag. Another factor that you need to look out for is lack of emotional intelligence. I keep saying this, that for a relationship to work, it is highly dependent on the man, not just the woman.
3: Exactly.
2: A woman naturally responds to what the man feeds her, because a woman is a receiver.
3: Yeah.
2: And so if you have a man who is not emotionally intelligent, doesn't know when you want to be loved, when you want to be held, when you want to hear sweet things, when you need to be taken out, when you
3: want
2: to stand up.
3: Oh my God!
2: When you need to go on vacation,
3: you have just hit the nail on the head. Because
2: come on,
3: I think a lot of our men are guilty of this.
2: Yes,
3: some of our men, I don't want to generalize it, but you know, when a man doesn't know that sometimes your woman needs, you know, those small things,
2: affection,
3: yes, time.
2: Women actually, they thrive on affection. They thrive on soft word, you know, and it makes a woman function better.
3: Exactly.
2: So a man, you need to have a man in your life that is emotionally intelligent. Even the woman too also needs to be emotionally intelligent. So if a man majorly lacks emotional intelligence, he's going to starve the marriage. He's going to starve the relationship. So lack of emotional intelligence is also
3: one of the factors,
2: a red flag, because if a man lacks emotional intelligence, he's going to give you silent treatment.
3: Exactly.
2: He is going to be the king of malice.
3: Oh my God. So,
2: you know, he wouldn't know how to control his emotion.
3: Yeah.
2: Emotion drives us. Emotions are like fire.
3: Yes.
2: So if you find a man who knows how to work on his emotion, because people that are, for me, if someone says that they are easily angry, I think that people cannot control their emotion. because they don't know how to step down on the way they feel. So they go, they speak in a loud way, they say all manner of things. Mm-hmm. Think about somebody who is calm. Nobody has the monopoly of anger. Nobody has the monopoly of malice. Exactly. But people who don't do this are people who are disciplined emotionally. Exactly. They know that this person is of value. This person is my own. Yeah. I won't shout at her. Yeah. I won't be rude to her. I won't be rude to him. So I need to know the way I speak to her, because she is my own. She's my person. She's my love. Yeah. And I have to, deal with her in the way that is necessary.
3: Exactly.
2: Yeah. Mm-hmm. So another thing you need to look out for is lack of accountability. Mm-mm. If a man or a woman is not accountable to the things they do, these are people that will shift blame to you. When something go wrong, they will blame you. When the car breaks down, they will say it's because of you. Exactly. When something goes wrong in the house, there is no food, they say it is you. They keep shifting blame. Those people are not accountable. It means that they cannot stand in for you. They can't be there for you when you need them. Yeah. You can imagine when somebody is not accountable. Mm. What of when you are in the hospital and you need help? You need a cup of water. Mm. You're sick and they need to run around to go and get medicine for you. They can't do these things for you. Then why is that person in your life? Exactly. Why are you still with that person? Why are you calling that person your own person? Mm. They are not there. They won't be there for you when you need them. So when you marry them and you need help, you need little finances, they won't support you. They will give you 1 and 1 million excuses why they can't give you just ₦1,000 for you to do what you want to do, even when they know that you don't have it, even when you have gone the extra mile for them. So we really need to look at these things. Exactly. Another important thing that we need to look at is manipulation. This is on both sides of men and women.
3: Exactly.
2: Men also manipulates women.
3: women also manipulates men.
2: But it becomes dangerous when you manipulate people for your own selfish reasons. Okay. I see that majorly in women. You keep taking from the man, you keep brainwashing him, you keep putting all the energy just for your own benefit. We should learn to work towards we should learn teamwork in marriage. We should learn to work as a team, because a man and a woman is a unit.
3: Yeah.
2: A man and a woman, when they come together, they become one. Mm-hmm. So the both of them are important. Exactly. So when you're doing life with somebody, that person is always manipulating you, always lying to you. When you ask them one question, they will tell you another thing.
3: Exactly.
2: When they need one, they say they need 20. When you marry them, they will show you a bigger version of that skill. Exactly. It's a skill. It's a dangerous one. Mm. Yes.
3: Okay, Ambassador Avi. In fact, I'm learning a lot. I am so much learning a lot from you. But I have another question. What advice would you give to people that are in such situation? Of course, like you mentioned earlier, you said, desperate for marriage. In as much as they will see all these red flags, they in their innermost hearts will be begging to God that this man might eventually change. What advice would you give to people like that have been pressured to marry despite having those doubts?
2: Okay.
3: What advice would you give to such people?
2: Number one is to have clarity of what you really want in a person.
3: Yes.
2: And there are more than 2 million men in the world. There are more than 5 million women in the world.
3: When you say clarity, please, I beg, help us.
2: Clarity is define what you really want. What kind of man do I want to do life with?
3: Yes.
2: What kind of man do I want as a husband? You want someone who is mature, who is working, who is respectful.
3: Yes.
2: These are the things you should look out for. And when you don't find them, you can take a walk. The world does not end there, because there are millions of men in the world.
3: Yeah.
2: There are men in the global community. Mm-hmm. There are men in the international community. There are men in the neighboring community. It's not a must that you must marry within Nigeria. You should have to expand your scope of expectation.
3: You know that most of we Igbo women, we like to marry within our tribe.
2: The world has changed. Mm. The world has changed. It's good to marry from your tribe. I'm someone that says that people should marry from their tribe.
3: Yeah.
2: But what do you want? Most women don't even know what they want. They keep saying it, and women don't know what they want. But I know what I want.
3: Mm-hmm.
2: And when you define what you want, it will be a map guiding you to make a choice. So when someone comes to you as a woman and makes his intention known, you guys are dating and you're watching him, and he doesn't really tick the boxes.
3: Exactly.
2: You have the right to decline the relationship.
3: Mm-hmm.
2: You have the right to take a walk from that relationship, because it's a broken marriage is worse than a broken relationship.
3: Fact.
2: Do you understand?
3: Fact.
2: So when that person in your life right now does not tick the boxes for you, You as a woman can decide to end that relationship, and somebody else who take those buses will come in. You've had people say that if I had known, I would have waited. Exactly. That Emeka would have been better for me. But because maybe there's something you're seeing in that person, but it doesn't really fulfill your needs as a person. Yeah. You now went into that, and at the end of the day, it's not really working out. Yeah. A healthy marriage is not only built on love.
3: Exactly.
2: It's built on character, emotional maturity, and healthy value system. These are things that really sustains marriage. Yes, a man and a woman attract. If a man sees that you're a beautiful man, they want to come, you know, test your boundaries, talk to you and see if you agree with them. They will even want to propose to you to see if you, but if that man does not really, you know, maybe you have 10 on your list and he doesn't check at least 3, that man is not for you. He's not your person. And then you must, another thing you need to do is to know who you are, who am I, and what kind of man fits my life.
3: Exactly.
2: Some people, a friend of mine told me that she wants to marry a professor, and I asked her, Ada, please, you want to marry a professor, that's a good one, but do you think that a professor really fits into your life, or a professor will want to marry a kind of person?
3: Exactly.
2: Because some women know how to push themselves into people's life, and at the end of the day, they find out that they are not compatible, they can't really work.
3: Yeah.
2: That person is not a good person, it's not a bad person, you're not a bad person, but you guys, your value system does not
3: align.
2: Your emotional intelligence does not align. Your spiritual intelligence does not align. A lot of things around you guys does not align. If you force yourself into that relationship, when you get to a marriage, you see that you guys cannot really do life together. So you have to watch out. You have to really watch out for the things that you don't like. Don't convince yourself that, hey, okay, now let me just, don't be desperate. Your own person will come, you know, because 2 is better than 1.
3: Exactly. I'm so happy again. I don't know. I love this topic, and I love the fact that we are, you know, really, really digging deep into things like this. And I'll say this a lot of time about we women knowing what we want. I've come across a lot of young ladies that are, I don't want to use the word desperate because it looks demeaning, but seeing their actions, seeing what they do just because they want to get into get married, is becoming somehow I see that
2: cause for concern.
3: Yes, a very big call for concern. Ambassador, please, I'm not mocking this actress, but if you have any word of advice that you want to give her, what will you tell her?

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1: What I would tell Peggy is this. Don't overdo yourself. Because when you listen to her affirmations on that day, she was trying to be the man. A woman is a helpmate. A woman is to be loved. No, not the woman doing the loving. Yeah. She was the one pouring out her heart. I mean, is she trying to tell the public like, oh, my husband is flawless? No. You've not even started and you're there saying all manner of things. Exactly. So Peggy, don't outdo yourself. Don't overdo yourself. You're a woman and you need to be loved. And because you're the one who is actually saying yes to the man, you have to look critically. Don't be blinded that he's tall, handsome. He's handsome. And she was saying, I know he's going to make it. Money is just it's just a medium for solving your problems. Yeah. It's not a determining factor whether the marriage is going to work or not. Yeah. And at the end of the day, the marriage crashed. And I feel Peggy's pain.
2: Oh, I know.
1: I know how painful it is. The man is out there with another woman, you know. Moving from one pillar to post, from one pillar to the other.
2: And the fact that they were flaunting it on her face.
1: On her face, you know. So what does that tell you? That as a woman, you have to be very careful.
2: Yeah.
1: Men, these men, they know what they are doing.
2: Yes.
1: They know what they want.
2: Yeah.
1: And you see, men, when they don't get what they want, they move on quickly.
2: Exactly.
1: And you, the woman, will be there, crying your eyes out, struggling to heal, but they've already moved on.
2: Mm-hmm.
1: So, Peggy, don't outdo yourself. As a woman, understand your place. In the cosmic anyway, because the women are supposed to be loved, are supposed to be cherished, and not us doing this, what the man is supposed to do for you and not doing for the person. Is the man that's supposed to tell us about the woman that is coming into his life?
2: Yes. Not you, the woman, telling everybody about
3: Sapiencia.
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All right. Every Saturday evening, when you hear this signature tune on Radio Sapientia, you know it's time for Youths and Truths. Youths and Truths is a program for young people. 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If you are in secondary school, especially senior secondary school, or you just finished secondary school, or you are in the university or some higher institution, or you are in some school acquisition center, if you are a young woman, this program is for you. So sit beside your radio. My name is Mark Davis. And today on this show, I want to talk from my heart with you. No judgment, just truth. Because I care about where you will be in the next 5 years, in the next 10 years from now. I want us to talk about choices. The small choices you make today that will decide the kind of woman you will become tomorrow. I'm also going to tell you the story of a famous Nigerian woman who grew up like every other young woman, went to school, made her choices, and today she is who she is. Her name is Linda Ikeji. Stay with me, and together we're going to have a great time in each other's company.

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Let's kick open the show with a song by celebrated pop star Beyonce. And she's going to sing a song dedicated to all the young women out there. Beyonce, Single Ladies.

Okay, that song you just listened to is titled Single Ladies, and it's from the celebrated pop star Beyoncé, and it's coming to you from Radio Sapientia 95.3 FM Onitsha. I am Mark Davies, and I'm glad to know you are there. And like I said during my introduction, this program is dedicated to girls and young women. Okay, let's be honest. Life is hard. School fees are high. The economy is tough. You see your friends with new phones, new hair, money to go out. And sometimes you hear voices saying to you, use what you have to get what you want. Sleep with this man and he will pay your fees. Why are you stressing? Just find a guy. Some girls have been told that their looks, their body, is their fastest way to make money. Some have been lured into dangerous situations, places where instead of help, they met violence, exploitations, or people who only wanted to use them and dump them. We have even heard of girls who went after men and they ended up killing them. And in school, some people also take advantage. Corrupt people will say to you, pay me or sleep with me and I will pass you. And there are those, you know, miracle centers during WAEC and NECO where people write exams for you. It looks like it's a shortcut, okay? Okay. Now, but what happens after this shortcut? Sister, let me tell you the truth. A shortcut that skips learning will show up later. If you finish secondary school but cannot express yourself in simple English, how will you write a job application? How will you run your own business? How will you speak for yourself? If you're a young woman, you have finished secondary school, and all you have is your beauty. That's the only thing you have, yourself. You are grown, you have breasts, you have buttocks, you have a private part, and that's all you have. You go to a simple job interview because you did not study in secondary school, because you were wasting away. You're asking the interviewer, can I speak in Igbo? You know they hear Igbo. Because you went to secondary school and you wasted your time. If you pay a lecturer or slip your way to the next level, what happens when you graduate and there is no one to pay for you again? The knowledge is not in your head. Yes. If you go to school and you don't study, you are only thinking of a man who will sleep with you and give you money. You are thinking of how you use that money to bribe corrupt teachers. Then there is no knowledge in your head. You'll be telling everybody, I'm in the university. But you cannot hold a simple conversation with anybody. Because you only leave the house, go to school, stay in the hostel, and you're doing dirty things, hookup, and all of that. And so you may tell people you are in university, you may tell people you are in the higher institution, you have an ID card to show for it, everybody knows you are in the university. But when you meet people, you cannot have a conversation. You cannot. Because your head is empty. The skill is not in your hands. And the most painful part, money you get from all these crazy things you do, that money does not last. You don't use it for anything sensible. You waste it. You buy flashy hair, you buy flashy clothes to look attractive, for more men to admire you and invite you. It comes fast and goes fast. But education, my friend, the skill you learn and your character, those ones stay with you. Nobody can take them away from you. I know girls who took the long road. They went to school. They decided that, well, I'm a young girl. I'm in school. The purpose of me going to school is to study and have knowledge.
and be able to pass my examinations to prove that I actually studied and the knowledge entered my head. It was hard. It was tough. But today, they have their own shops. They have good jobs. They are respected because they invested in themselves when no one was watching. Life is not all about making money now. Life is about giving yourself value, studying, having knowledge, being able to make your own money. So that if you attend a conference tomorrow and you meet young people from different places and you exchange numbers, and a young man is saying, hey, come visit me. He's not inviting you because he thinks you're a woman and he's going to have sex with you. He's inviting you because he felt I met a young woman who has brains and we can sit and brainstorm. But if your head is empty, you know what you would tell the man? Send me transport. Send me transport. And a sensible man would just know you are a cheap hookup girl. You're a woman with no class. But if you're a young woman, you have brains in your head. You have knowledge. You are doing something. You are earning your own money. And a young man tells you, I like you. Not for romance, but because you are a brilliant woman. Come, let's hang out, share a drink, and chat. You will use your own money. Pay. Go. You are going to visit that person wherever you are going to meet, in a park, at a resto, wherever. Not because you want to start a relationship, but you're going to meet a young man you met somewhere and he showed intelligence. You pay your own transport. You go, you sit. Maybe a business discussion can even come up. Maybe two of you can plan to start working on something. It could be content creation. It could be anything. But a person who has no brains, all you will say is, send me transport, because everything about you is sex. Let a man invite me, spend time with me, and give me money. Like I said before, I know girls who took the long road. They went through hard times, but they wanted to give themselves knowledge. They invested in themselves. They studied. And today you cannot push them over. You cannot use money to entice them. They have their own small businesses. Whatever they are making is enough for them to take care of themselves. If they have to go somewhere to do something, if they have to buy Ashebi for an occasion, they are not calling up a man, I beg, help me with 5K. They say, me will buy Ashebi for church. Send me 2K. I want to renew my hair. I beg, sub data for me. They have their own money. They are classy. They have value. They went to study. They studied. And today, they have intelligence and they are doing something, earning their own small living. They are not depending on men. If you don't study, my friend, if you don't study,

My friend, take your study seriously. Take your study seriously. If you meet like 10 young people who have met me in person, 10 young boys, young girls, if you meet like 10 young boys and young girls who have met me in person, and you ask them, what do you think of Mark Davis? Some of them will tell you, Mark Davis is very rude and harsh. And some of them will tell you, Mark Davis is a very nice man. Now, those ones who tell you Mark Davis is very rude and harsh, they are telling you the truth. They are being honest. The man they met was rude to them and harsh to them. Because I meet a lot of young people. Some come around, they are looking for jobs. Some, they want to travel. They want me to advise them on how to go about it. Some come around to speak to me based on some things they have heard me say on the radio. And you come to me, you are telling me you are a graduate. You are telling me you are in the university. You are telling me you have finished secondary school. You have WAEC. You have NECO. And I'm trying to hold a conversation with you in simple English. And the only language you know how to express yourself in is Igbo. And you are telling me you went to secondary school and to university. The way I will speak to you, it will sound rude and harsh. And that will just be okay. Because I will tell you to your face that you cannot tell me that you went to secondary school and you cannot express yourself in simple English. The only language you can express yourself in is Igbo. Why then did your parents spend that money sending you to school, secondary school, polytechnic, and any other academy? Why? You went there, you were doing all sorts of crazy things because you thought money was the ultimate. And when those people who were giving you money and spending time with you dump you, you start looking for a job and you think the man you are going to meet will look at your beauty and want to sleep with you and give you a job. That is the kind of embarrassment you will be meeting. And when you go out, you refer to the people as rude and harsh. But those young people I meet who are intelligent, smart, they are telling you they went to secondary school, they can speak well, they can express themselves, you feel happy to deal with them. You have heard voices of young people on this program. Anybody you hear speaking on my program, that person at least went to secondary school and studied well and passed examinations. You cannot come close to my program if you cannot express yourself. And that's the same problem you are going to face as you move on in life. If you went to secondary school, to university, and you thought, because I'm a fine girl, what is the point studying? Let me just go around sleeping with men. They will be giving me money. I'll be buying Bond Street. I'll be buying iPhone. When it's time for exams, I will just settle one lecturer. I will move on. It will catch up with you. It will definitely catch up with you. It's a matter of time. Let's take a pause and enjoy some music. I'll be back and we talk. Sometimes we don't even know where our children are. We send them to school to study, but they're all over the place. Parents, keep an eye on your children. That's why I'm bringing on this song by Michael Jackson. Do you know where your children are?

All right, the king of pop, Michael Jackson, doing there for us. Do you know where your children are? And it's coming to you from Radio Sapientia, 95.3 FM on each hour. I am Mark Davies. Now, I am speaking to young women. You're in secondary school. You finished secondary school. You're in the university. Your brain is your biggest asset. My friend, take it from me. No matter how beautiful you are, no matter how polished you look, if you go to school and you do not study, all you do is chatting with men. They are inviting you to Port Harcourt, to Abuja, to Lagos, to Asaba. They are spending time with you and giving you money. Now, it looks like life is fine for you. Because material level, you will look better than your mates in school who are not going out, who are spending time to study, who are having sometimes financial difficulties and they have to wait till maybe the end of the month to travel to see their parents to get some money. But they know that these studies I am doing, if at the end of the day I'm able to graduate and I have this knowledge, even if I am having my own business, the knowledge I have acquired will give me value. I say it again, your brain, the knowledge you have, is your biggest asset. My dear friend, you are a young girl. If you have no sense in your head, men will only make use of your body and dump you. I tell you the truth. And some of you have already experienced it. Men have already used you and dumped you because you have nothing to contribute. Your head is empty. You have nothing else to offer. Apart from that, your body. But mind you, there are other women out there who are also beautiful and intelligent. This is the time for you to study. Go to class. Ask questions. Read. Even 1 hour a day makes a difference. If English is hard, practice it. Practice it. I will always tell this story. I've told this story 1,000 times on radio. There was a time we needed receptionists for Radio Sapientia. We advertised on radio. Many girls applied, and the number was shortlisted to 18. And I had to interview them alongside my friend and colleague, Mr. Joe Igbo. So one girl came into my office. She is what you would describe without fear of contradiction as a beautiful woman. Tall, slim, light-skinned, polished. She was beautiful. And in my mind, I said, this is the kind of woman we want to work for us as a receptionist at Sapientia. She sat down. I went through her CV. She had a degree, or she has a degree, in history and international relations. I said, wow, this is just the kind of person we need for an international media center like Sapientia. So interview is not necessarily question and answer. It's a conversation. So I had to draw her into a conversation based on what she has studied. So I asked her, apart from that, you want a job as a receptionist at Radio Sapientia. What else have you done along the lines of what you studied? Madame started speaking to me in Igbo. After speaking for a while, I said, excuse me, ma'am, you are applying for a job to work as a receptionist at an international media center. You will be the first person people meet when they enter. And you have people coming from Onitsha, from Calabar, from Kaduna, from Cameroon, from Sierra Leone, from the UK, from the UAE. And you need to speak to them in a common language. And I'm speaking to you in English, and you are responding in Igbo. What she said to me was, sir, I need this job. I beg you, I need this job. I'll give you anything to get this job. Now, these are the people who will go out and tell you I am rude. So to her face, I told her that, look, even if you give me something and I give you this job, everybody in Sapientia will know
that you gave me something because you cannot meet up. And what you just said shows that when you were in university, you were not studying. You were sleeping with lecturers. And that's why you were able to have this degree. And you are not able to express yourself in simple English. And that's what I am telling you young people today. That's the embarrassment you will get if you do not study. Your brain, the studies you are going through today, that's your biggest asset. Your body is yours. It is not a bargaining tool. It is not a payment for grades or money. The right people, real mentors, real partners, real opportunities will respect you without you having to sell yourself. If anyone in school or anywhere asks you for sex in exchange for help, that is wrong. Report it. Tell a trusted teacher, a parent, or some authority. Let nobody deceive you that you can give them your body and then they'll help you to pass exams or they'll give you money. Every time you offer yourself to a man for money, you are making yourself a cheap commodity. And then let me tell you something about what a lot of young people think. You think going to school, why should I bother to study? At the end of the day, is it not just to have a piece of paper? And I can do anything to get that paper. And that's why miracle centers are making plenty of money. Miracle centers, exam malpractice. You are paying money for grades. It feels like you are moving forward, but you are building your house on sand. One day it will fall. Learn it yourself, even if it takes longer. That certificate will mean something because you earned it, because you can defend it. Okay? Now, you are beautiful now, yes. You look good, yes. But that is it. When people see you, they see a beautiful girl. But what else do you know? Nothing. I was once in a place, a business center. The young man who was in charge of the business center was not there. The two girls who were there did not know how to print from a computer printer. But there was another girl who was just a customer waiting. And they were waiting for one man who will come and print. There was a printer there. The two girls working there did not know how to print. But the young woman who was there said, if you allow me, I'll be able to print the document. And because we all needed our documents to be printed, we said, allow her to print it. And she sat down, looked at the document, connected the computer to the printer, touched one or two buttons, and the document was printed. Those other ones were just there looking beautiful and empty-headed. But somebody who was, you know, a customer, but who had spent time studying, was able to prove herself. If you like, don't study. Be chatting with men all over the place. They invite you to Asaba, you go, Port Harcourt, you go. They spend time with you, give you money, you come back and you buy nice things. You look good, yes. But your coconut head will remain a coconut head, no matter what you do. So I'm telling you, friends, it is time for you to take advantage of the fact that your parents sacrificed money, sent you to school. I see a lot of young people in Onitsha, and I feel sorry for you, their parents. You see young people who say they have been to secondary school, to university. I have said this 1 million times. The only language they know is Igbo. And when you tell them, I'm not the Oyibo man. Oyibo man will not speak my language. I will not speak Oyibo man language. It is only illiterates, empty-headed people who went to school and did not study who say that. The phone you are holding in your hand was made by an Oyibo man. Why don't you throw it away? Because you don't want to be Oyibo man. Study, my young girls. Study. Because if you don't, you'll be good for nothing except men using you and dumping you. The friends around you will shape you. Choose your friends wisely. If your friends are only talking about men and money, then it's difficult for you to focus. Find girls who are talking about books, business, their dreams, their goals, because iron sharpens iron. Maybe you are listening to me right now and thinking, but I've already made mistakes. Listen to me. Your past does not cancel your future. You can start again today. Go back to your books. Learn that skill. Apologize if you need to. Walk away from people and places that are pulling you down.
You are not damaged goods. You are not finished. God, your family, and your future self are still rooting for you. The best time to plant a tree was 10 years ago. The second best time is now. If you don't take a decision now to improve yourself, you'll be like the woman Michael Jackson is going to sing about right now. A woman who is only looking for men to sleep with her and give her money. Introducing the king of pop, Michael Jackson, in this song that wants young women to stay away from prostitution. Because if you don't, Michael Jackson defines you as a dirty girl. Michael Jackson in Dirty Diana.

Dirty Diana by Michael Jackson, a song telling young women that if you're going around selling your body, then you are dirty. I've been speaking to young women today on Youth and Truth about the importance of taking your studies seriously, because the knowledge you have is more valuable than the money you got from sleeping around with men. My dear girls, selling your body for money when you should be studying is trading your future for temporary things. I tell you the truth. It's wasting your precious time and potential. Invest in the one thing nobody can take from you, your knowledge. Study hard, work hard, protect yourself, and remember, a woman with knowledge and skill can feed herself, employ others, and build a life she is proud of. Today, when women are talking about marriage, they say, I want a man who can take care of me. I want a man who can take care of me. When there are other women out there employing people to work for them, you, because you were spending time selling yourself, you are now empty, no skill, no brains. And then you're looking for one unlucky man who will carry a liability like you and keep in the house. Looking for a man who will take care. Those women who are out there having their shops, some are doing hairdressing, some are doing tailoring, some are marketers, some are bankers. You think if they were doing like you, sleeping around while others were studying, do you think they would be where they are today? If sense does not enter your head, keep wasting your time. Keep going around sleeping with men instead of studying. Getting money and believing all is well. When you fade like a flower fades, you will start jumping from one church to another, looking for a man who will take care of me. Can't you take care of yourself? Are there not women out there who are making it big in different fields? You are worth more than quick money. You are worth more than a grade you didn't earn. Your future is in your hands. I tell you, my dear little sister, you may say, McDavis, your work is to talk, be talking. Yeah, I'm doing my own part. There are young women like me on radio who are talking, and that's because they went to school, took their studies seriously, and today, when people see them, they respect them. You, if you are just going around wasting your time, then there will be a time you will not be able to show your face in public. I have given you the best advice a big brother can give a little sister. Let me tell you the story of a woman. She's a Nigerian woman. Her name is Linda Ikeji. She's from Imo State. Her story shows exactly what happens when you take your studies seriously. You know, if you take your studies seriously, then you build a skill and you have consistency, you will move big. Okay? Many of you know her, Linda Ikeji. The name behind the Linda Ikeji block. But before the block, before the cars, before the popularity, Linda was a student like you are today. She went to school and took her studies seriously. She studied English at the University of Lagos. She graduated. She did not have to sleep with lecturers or pay money to have a degree. She studied and she graduated. While in school, she was also hustling the right way. She did modeling. She did writing. She did small jobs to support herself and her family, but she never forgot her books. After school, she did not look for shortcuts. She started writing. First, it was just a blog in 2006, a gossip blog. You know, we all sit down and talk about musicians, actors, and all of that. That's what she was doing on her blog. She would write stories about, you know, which actor is doing what, which actress is doing what, and all of that. She was posting celebrity news from her cyber cafe using a borrowed laptop. Today, some of you are holding phones worth 1 million, iPhones which are sold above 1 million. And the only thing you know how to do with it is snap pictures, post videos. That's all. Whereas somebody was borrowing a laptop to do her thing, and today she's a millionaire. Linda had no big office, no big money. Just her knowledge and her consistency. People laughed at her at first. They said, block, what is that? But because she kept learning, she kept writing,
She kept showing up every day. That small block grew. Today, Linda Ikeji is one of the biggest media personalities in Africa. Read about her and be inspired. She has a television network, a music platform, a foundation, and she employs hundreds of people. She did not have to go to sleep with men to get money to start this. She simply used the knowledge she gained from school. Why? Because she had two things. She had education. Her degree in English helped her to write, communicate, and run a media business. Number two, she had skill and discipline. She built something with her hands and her brain, not by depending on a man. Linda Ikeji did not sell her body to blow. She sold her ideas. She sold her consistency. She sold her brand. That is what education and skill can do for you. So if Linda Ikeji could start with one laptop in a cyber cafe and build an empire because she was educated and focused, then you too, my dear little sister, you can. Your phone can be your cyber cafe. Your talent can be your business. But first, take your studies seriously. Stop moving around. Stop going around. Recently, I heard the story of a girl who committed suicide because she traveled to a town to meet a man who was said allegedly to have defiled her, and she became depressed and decided to unalive herself. If you concentrate on your studies, even if it is money, I know students, even in secondary school, who do things by the side to make money so they don't depend on a man. What is wrong if you buy recharge card and you announce in school that if you need recharge card, oh, I am in SS1A or SS1B, come and buy from me. If you buy recharge card for 1,000, 100 naira, and people are buying from you for 110 naira, at the end of the day, you have an extra 100 naira. That is money you earned with dignity than going to sleep with a man who will give you tens of thousands. And you don't know whether he has given you an infection, or you may even become pregnant and stop your education. Look, I've spoken to you from my heart as a big brother who has seen so many young women going astray. If your parents have sacrificed money to send you to school, bend down, study, be a queen, be a woman who has knowledge, be a woman who can stand anywhere, open her mouth and speak, and people will know this is somebody who went to school. But if you think you are beautiful and so you're going to use your beauty to sleep around, make sure you don't come face to face with a man like me. If you come face to face with a man like me and you tell me you are a graduate, oh, I have WAEC, and I'm trying to have a conversation with a graduate or somebody who has WAEC, and you're asking me, you know, they hear Igbo, the things I will tell you, you will go out there and say I am rude and harsh. And when people ask you, what did he say that is rude, you will not be able to say, because you know you have nothing to say. My dear little sister, you can be a queen. You can be a big madam running your own business. But it starts now. If you are in secondary school, take your studies seriously. And make sure if you are having credits in WAEC, it is because you wrote it by yourself, not because you went to Miracle Center. If you are telling me you have a degree in English, you should be able to at least express yourself in English and write in English, not because you slept with lecturers and got a piece of paper. A word, they say, is enough for the wise. Let me tell you, the world is wild. People will not forgive your emptiness, your cluelessness. So it's up to you. Take your studies seriously or remain a woman people will pick up, use, and dump. I pray for you, young girl, that distractions will not come your way, that whatever you study will enter your head, that God will continue to provide for your education, that your parents will continue to support you. But you too, my girl, be disciplined. Take your studies seriously, and God will be with you. I'm going to bring this to an end here. I'll be back here at 7:30 p.m. with the program Bachelors and Spinsters. I love you all. From me to you, it's ciao.

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0: 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Now, Countryman Tori na ibi. 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Now, with Tanda Gidigba on top of Kissy Hill here, take the knack you this story. For this Countryman Tori, the knack, you know now, Sapiencia, now we be your choice and we be your voice. Bend on your ass like. Yeah, so you know now, my name is Ben Eme, but if you can't holla me, can't call me. I go holla you okokobioko. If you can't get a liver, can't summon me okokobioko, me I go holla you Salomon Pem. Salomon Pem, 21 gun salute for you. Igbosa, Igbosa, Igbosa. Oh yeah, now make I begin the offload you the terubisa I carry come, but I no go forget to take it. How are you? Fine, thank you. All of them at the same time. Towego give CJ Nobu West Africa Limited. Now on third Saturday in Toxie, make we they go ahead, but with the hail hand, because when right hand watch left hand go watch right hand. I say yes, we still day gidigba. Oh yeah, now the one we say I first carry come, now take concern. So fakey fakey now come full everywhere. Fake university for Lagos Badagry area. They can't carry students, employ them. I mean, they admit them. Can't carry them. They do one team, man. No. They say they don't get admission. Now, so they can't go arrest them. Six people, they answer Oba right now as it take concern that one. But now, the main fake, now we see they talk about too. The budget office of the Federation, BOF. Now, yesterday night, they explained, say, the Presidential Foreign Intervention Promotion Council, PFIPC, will be say, you know now, they don't talk about how they take be fake. How they say, they don't get anything like that. Now, in contact, say, as then they investigate them, and the Independent Corrupt Practices Commission, ICPC, Nain don't talk say, now since last administration of late President Muhammadu Buhari, Nain that thing don't deal. The Director General of the Budget Office, Mr. Tanimu Yakubu, Nain talk this explanate. When in the talk, time say, appear before members of the House of Representatives Abuja, in talk say, that council, the beginning, now the time we say, then do Presidential Economic Advisory Council. We'll be seeing a President Muhammadu Buhari inaugurate on the 9th of October 2019. Incon explain say now the fake agency don't even allocate money for this 2026 budget. You know now that investigate they go on, but one thing we'll be say don't they come out from the investigate be say CBN no go fit claim say they no get any account where they open there, they open account there. And from informate, we say they reach our ear and don't they fly around. Then say the secretary to the state government office, then bring letter day. So make we day, they listen. But people don't they talk to the chief of staff, we be Gbajabia Miller. Then say no be to carry 15 billion naira fine. Go they carry the Adeyemi, they go court. No be there, the team finish you. They say by now, they suppose don't carry that Gbajabia Miller. Police suppose go arrest him the way they arrest this man. He go come for interrogation. Then go ask him question. Now suspect is TB for now. Nobody say they don't talk in a Hindu. But this kind of system will be say they can't they treat one person as the suspect, even make him sit down for grant. Many people don't talk say that thing. He be like saying na inhumanity. He be like saying na intimidation. But make we they see. Because as long as they break, man must see what thing will happen. I can't enter another area. Remember, say Countryman Tori now you here, and we stand up for here. And make I take what then helicopter? I go take good there. I beg, make I not take helicopter. Okay, I go take helicopter because this one when I talk now, the governor will be Peter Mba. In talk something, we go make me take helicopter without fear, no shaking. The governor of Enugu State will be Dr. Peter Mba. He don't react to as he take consign the runway incident we happened on Thursday, we involve the state-owned airline Enugu Air for Benin Airport. Incon talk say the crew and the passengers with them be 63 people will be sitting there for that aircraft. We get that kind rohi rohi movement. Say and sorry you. You could remember say that incident. Some people don't they misjudge them, but people wait there for aviation. Don't talk say maybe they know they call them crash. No be crash, because if you say in a crash, now be say, come be like say now say this one be say, the thing in don't land, but he can't day for runway. The run can't go hit something. He say but fear no day for that one because them build aeroplane well. They can't give example of more than 4 or 5 times when it don't happen. Where I no go fit begin the call for you here now. But the governor winning the talk, he say the government they sorry. And they sympathize with the 63 passengers, but say they don't begin investigation and then go shook eye to take no within cause that thing and how then go take stop them from make it happen again. Incon praise all the people say then they work for the Nigeria Safety Investigation Bureau, will be NSIB, for how then take quick take begin shook eye for that matter. Incon tell people say, may they know they fear, may they know to say because of this, they don't go enter Enugu Air again. You say, no shaking. Then they, for security and for safety. Open and
1: close. I want to show you how to do open and close.
0: No way to way. If you want just do open and close, now make you open your ear, they hear me. Your mouth, now you go close. Because if you talk at the same time, can they listen to me? Now you say you no go understand what they talk. So once country man to read, they go on, put it come your mouth until you hear finish. Then when I talk finish, if you carry, I'm good to broadcast. No say na authentic, original. No be story, na tori. I know now, as I don't explain them for this program, say story. If you do your house, carry pen. Begin write any story where you want to write. But Tori, you go knock them according by how you take see them and how you take experience them. The United States don't slap Nigeria and 7 other African countries with 12.5% tariff as it take consign export to America. Because in the talk say, we know they look how we take they get forced labor as it take consign work where they happen for those 7 countries. And this one, na serious thing will be say can't happen now. Apart from Nigeria, other African countries where this one affect them be Algeria, Angola, Egypt, Libya, Mauritania, Morocco, and South Africa. And that one means say, if you want to carry anything, go South Africa, America, let me say you're ready to pay more. And if not business, you do not be say that your business, the game where you the game before, go drop. The government supposed to cry for this one. This place say that because then they do forced labor. Then they pay people within they supposed to pay them. They use them anyhow. You know, say America say that them be the world people will say then they check to make sure say things they go well. So anybody with a concern for this one, they supposed to cry. That thing where they say we know they do, make we do them now so that they go reduce this stuff tariff.
1: This is a new dance called Open and Close.
0: We don't enter election matter be that too. The Independent National Electoral Commission, INEC, don't talk, say yes. He don't bring out in chest, bring out in eye. Come open in ear well to make sure, say, votes go count for this 2027 general election where they come soon. This one, as the former head of state and chairman of the National Peace Committee, NPC, will be General Abdusalam Abubakar, retired. A call on Nigerians made them make sure say they go support the commission to make sure say them go conduct poll with the free. Intel INEC say made them take better mind take organize election with integrity. When in the talk, for the time we say in the talk, can they give assurance? The chairman will be Professor Joash Amokwiton will be son for one courtesy call when he pay on General Abubakar for in place where he live for Mina Niger State and on Friday he pay on that visit where he say he carry so many national commissioners go visit him, including the secretary to the commission, directors and technical aides. Now in contact will be Professor Amokwiton Con talk say this General Abubakar, he say na one kind father of democracy for Nigeria because he help to make sure say 1999 civilian rule transition it happen well. In con talk say yes, he don't hear within the former head of state talk say then go make sure say your vote go count for 2027. When I open the lines, you go tell me how you see him because not be the first time who would hear say. Vote go count. If you go remember, the other one even tell us say then go do the transmission, say everything day. But whether glitches don't born pikin or you don't divorce in former wife, we go know when the time reach. But we no go take it. Within Igbo man talk say we no go take it because of say person fit to die. We no go come the fight. Ah, man must to fight. So as I talk now tomorrow, 9 the registration go end. Officially. So if you never get your PVC, you still get time now. Just go anywhere now for now online. Go do and get your PVC so that make it be say you vote. Con the talk say after you vote, maybe they're not going to count which you vote. But if you no go vote, now me say you don't give them chance. Say anything where they write, you don't get right to talk. And so I talk a move. Give me dance. Tell me what in them they call. Countryman Tori, now you see they hear from Radio Sapiencia 95.3 FM. Wait and I get the back for here. Ben Eme, your Tori man, now you see they knock you the Tori. I get this Tori, we say come from Orire, that Orire school abduction. And you know, say I've been talking before, Orire for Yoruba means good head. The best way you get good head is Isioma. But unfortunately, they come make our children no come get Isioma, but thank God say then release them. The Oyo State government, however, ain't done describe the life imprisonment where they give three persons wake then convinced over their involvement for the abduction of pupils and teachers for Orire local government area. Say, that thing no rich. Is that thing no rich at all if you consider the kind serious when their crime day. Say, how they go give them that kind life imprisonment? In contrast, say he no go talk say making good he talk say within the federal high court rule saying go appeal him, but in Beleno suite, the commissioner for information and orientation will be Dotun Oyelade. Now in talk this one, in contrast say in short, making just put him say they no they happy say then go give those kind of people them life imprisonment. People say then cut people head off. Can't do so many things. He said, but if they don't want to make it be like say, then they criticize the court. For Tori will be like him brother, one senior advocate of Nigeria, San, and University of Lagos law lecturer, Dr. Wahab Shitu, in don't call for the kind death sentence. Say, that kind of thing where then they be say then go con the convict terrorists for Nigeria, con they give them small landing, soft landing like that. He say no good. He say terrorism na crime against humanity and it deserve the highest punishment under the law. According to him, in the talk say that kind of punishment supposed to be say they supposed to buy them. No be say then go just con say then they give them life imprisonment. He say that thing no good. Countryman Tori, na countryman Tori, na they call him. Oh yeah, now I don't carry another one. Come, this one maybe you don't hear him before, but me I go still talk him. The presidential flag bearer of the African Democratic Congress (ADC) and former Vice President of Nigeria Atiku Abubakar, in don't talk say abego. He say make this administration of Bola Ahmed Tinubu and the federal government may then just show say they know they competent to. He said this APC administration, Bila say then get K-leg, even come get Bo-leg, join them, their worker no street. The Atiku Media Office, now he talk this one on Friday, as he can describe some kindness, we say they don't they talk now, as the governor will be Baba Gana Zulum been done talk. I seen they talk about so many things will be say it happen for Niger. But for Tori will be say resemble him, you go down here now. Obasanjo, the former president of Nigeria, I don't carry his own system enter again. Come tell Atiku say I beg, go sit down. But now, Olusegun Osobawe, the former governor of Ogun State, now he been done first talk. I can't say, he be like say, Obasanjo deceive AD people, them, all the governors of AD deceive them. Say, come do I say, want to support them, you know, can't support them again. But Obasanjo don't answer them back. Say, now, na do, na until, if na come tell me something, if I hear and finish, if I not tell na say I don't agree, how na go jump into conclusion? In con talk, say, the former vice president of the Federal Republic of Nigeria, we be Atiku Abubakar, he said that person, no be today, ain't go tell and say, that man, say, from the day we enter as president, neither man don't want to take over from him. In con talk, say, beg, make them know the spoiling name. Say him, na Nigerian, we know they talk according to tribe. You see, that AD that time, not only for West, Naide, and him, na national figure. So he no go fit to the do tribal things. But even self, different people don't react to that matter. When I open the lines, you go tell me, what do you think of that open letter? Because you don't tell when Obasanjo the right letter. He don't write, give good luck, Jonathan. He been write, give different people. Even self, we can the ask say why he never write give to Nubu that one. If you ask me, now who I go ask? Yes, so I carry many tori. I go soon open lines, but before I go open the line, I go still knock you some of the tori say I carry come so that you go know them. Yes, one of them be say Hope Uzodinma don't talk say all the Southeast governors then Tandagidigba to support Tinubu to come again for second term. As in they talk that thing, OT just open my share beg. If na my brother say yes, he say make him no talk like that. Talk for yourself. How you go do the talk for everybody like that? Now you be our papa. Abi now you they tell us what you go do for our place. So now so OT tell him. But when I open the lines, you go tell me what do you think or this kind of statement will be say if our governors, especially for Southeast, if then they talk, then go just they talk, then be our governor. Then get right to beg us, talk to us. Tell us all the good thing where they don't do or when the person where they want make we support to do. But this one, then go they talk with authority as if say na by the thing can be whether they don't already do the election, they just won't come tell us say they don't finish them. Because I don't understand why person go they talk saying won't make them vote for them. But you go can they abuse the people where you supposed vote for them, can they criticize them, condemn them, take them out to flog them. You can't they wonder whether he gets secret agenda. Anyway, investigation go show, but make we they do politics like brothers. This politics of you go open mouth to criticize, kill your brother with mouth because you won't make him lose the election and make him reach your own time, make you come climb. A bed at hand

0: the lines, I go knock this one and stay consign Fubara. Some people don't talk, say, Fubara, say, whether they no fit. Anyway, then say, it can't be like, say, you no get liver. You no get that liver. Because in there for one campaign, when it's one announcement when you make, where then they hold rally, into say he don't support Chindao, we be the APC candidate. Say na him the support now. Say that ADC candidate, he say na him the support now, and he don't join the Rainbow Coalition. You know now, say na Nweke we be the Minister of Federal Capital Territory, na him be the leader of Rainbow Commission, that's Rainbow Coalition, and Fubara can talk say he don't go back to him papa. That's what he mean. But people come they react, say, be like, say, this one, a woman, na ibio, say, she no get, he no get liver, say, which kind of person be this? And waiting, they come the verse, probably say, all the people will be say, then suffer for them. Some don't die, some don't enter trouble, some don't get political wahala, they don't even sack them. Even the House of Assembly, where them been go destroy and go break some things. Hey, people come they cry, say, so now this thing this man won't do, all this thing we ain't do, now just to come back, come to say, they know they're happy. When I open the lines, you go tell me whether you happy with them or you know happy, you go drop your own talk. Back to Anambra State. Now we don't come. And as I come for Anambra State governor will be Professor Chukwuma Soludo. In don't place indefinite ban on graduation ceremony for all schools in Anambra State. It don't be announced this one before. But it be like say some schools then can't they do stubborn head. The State Commissioner for Information and Value Reformation, Dr. Law Mefo, nine talks say this one, the government don't tell all parents. May they know they give them that kind of wahala. Make them not even agree pay that kind of thing. Say now only SS3. Nine be waiting then agree. Make them they do graduation. Any other graduation, make them no do. From nursery, go reach anywhere again. Make them no do that graduation. Only SS3. Now then say, make them do graduation because then they come out from the school and make them cut their coat according to their cloth. Make them no carry overload, give parents. That one, you don't hear them now. If you like, make you they do say, because the new style now, be say they will come change the name. They will come call them sports. Inter-house sports, or they can call them gathering social, or social gathering. But then go know what they go do, come still get that money. If they catch you, your school, and the people say then they for that school executive, when I go know what fire take the ear of rat they do. And so, Anambra State government don't talk. No, I no go fit leave this one because not good news. I beg it, 21 bosa for the first daughter of our state. Chai, Soludo daughter, don't do magical. Or do Kodon bag first class degree for neuroscience from University of Nottingham. Hey, aye. See the family celebrate. Myself for country man, Tori, I can't join una. Can't say, make we hear that one. Now good news. But when they talk, they can't see us say, every member of the family did there, but one of his son them, you know the one we be see in the trend for social media. That one they no see him that time. Now be say for big man house, different kind of firewood and property and things. Now in day you go see chair, you go see pot, you go see things. So all of them, first lady, first man, first daughter, and first son, all join.
1: I want to show you how to do open and close.
0: Yes, I know go. Leave, open the line without no talk this one. This road, whether they construct this our territory road, make a talk am again. We don't talk am before. Is it experiment of how to repair road or how to bulldoze road? Because people waiting for that side, they suffer where will they suffer to pass this road there? It come tire me. So the thing can be, why then they do them this way? I don't say na rainy season. And then no say na rainy season now before they start them. Then tell us, say, by August, that road go down there. Now 8 months, then talk, where they start. Now August, now don't they reach, so. They never have no place. Some people, they do road, then go do one side go good, they will come begin. This one, anywhere you go, then they scatter them. Gutter, they never complete. The road, no they complete. And I can't they wonder. Now, contractors, they do them, have been a job people. They give them job, can hire equipment. And they ask, because I go like make somebody tell me,
2: because I don't

0: see road construction. I don't see road construction where people they do and where companies they do. See how then they do them. But this kind of road construction, even sometimes people when they construct and serve, if you see the way then they do the work, you know, say this one, be like, say, you know, anyway, waiting, I won't talk here. Because if I talk them from today to tomorrow, nobody may give them contract. Now, person give them contract, now I ain't going to talk. But waiting, I won't talk, be say, is it possible, may them begin to do this work from 8 p.m. Or 9 p.m. until 5 a.m. So that where we don't work, if you know, say, now you work by 9 p.m., now you cause your own trouble. But we go there for when I go begin work, you go there more serious than when I go there work. People no go fit pass. I don't even know how many hours the whole work they take. Because anytime you come, sometimes the caterpillar them go park for 3 days. Nobody don't drive them. The next one you come again, you go don't come up from that place. Meanwhile, that place they never finish them. You go see them for another side. I beg, if you call me, if you pass that 33 road, chook mouth, tell me how you experience them. Now, so I won't make we do them today.
1: I want to tell you a story.
0: Yes, no be story. Now we dey talk. Countryman Tori, now you dey hear me. 090-359-44777. Make I call him again. 090-359-44777. Now you go call to take shook mouth. Tell me how you take Siam. Hello. I throw a salute, give you. What's your name and where they call us from?
2: My name is Chupak from Shoeside, Obolukuro, Donisha.
0: Oh, yeah, Chukmout, my brother.
2: No, I want to talk about where we put them at the top.
0: Okay.
2: So, put them at the top. He gets one voter card. Me, self, I get one voter card.
0: Okay.
2: Make him speak for himself. Make him speak for me.
0: Okay.
2: And I will vote my own candidate, the candidate of my choice.
0: Okay.
2: He don't get any right.
0: All
2: right. This is the person that you vote. You don't get the right.
0: Okay.
2: The right end up there in government house.
0: All right.
2: From my own side, don't have to talk.
0: Thank you, my brother.
2: University of fake university. Now, look at the presidential foreign intervention. That was fake. Come down here. Also, salute the fake pastors and they are always the why. Fake. The upcoming bishop that they inaugurate the man in charge now of our affair of this country.
0: The fake bishop where they be doing it. Okay.
2: So, what I'm saying is that I'm appreciative of the work that has they arrested those guys that running that fake event.
0: Oh, okay.
2: I'm appreciative of it. You shall be well with you morning, afternoon, and night.
0: Amen. Thank you, my brother. Thank you. Our time don't they go, but I say I must knock all those stories and give you 090-359-44777. Hello. You dey near your radio set. You dey near your radio set. Hold back.
3: I beg, no verse. My name is Narin Zebabin Saloon. I'm calling you from Binetitim College, Nada.
0: Oh, yeah. Chook mouth, my brother.
3: Okay. Is they here with me?
0: Are they here?
3: Okay. I want to congratulate the governor of Anambra State for the success of your daughter.
0: Okay.
3: So, and that's what they're talking about, the 33 road, what we said and they build.
0: Yes.
3: I don't even understand what they do for that place. Because the places what we said and don't do, then just they carry sand, they destroy the small road where they're good for there. No, we don't understand them. If they do the other side, then we come out, go to another side.
0: Okay.
3: I said, make them concentrate, finish one side, making them more terrible for people.
0: Thank you, my brother. Thank you, eh? Thank you. 090-359-44777. 090-359-44777. Hello?
4: Hello.
0: What's your name and where they call us from?
4: Good evening. My name is Iman. I call from Mumbai.
0: From where?
4: Hello?
0: You call from where?
4: Mumbai.
0: Oh, yeah, chook mouth, my brother.
4: I want chook mouth for that children, for what even for Orile.
0: Okay.
4: That judgment where they give there. I stand with the governor.
0: Say the thing, no reach, eh?
4: You know, Rich, already people where I know say the Oga don't give judge. All that what they go to do.
0: Okay.
4: How they catch person where they keep people? said they kill good. You go to give a life here.
0: Okay.
4: Listen, nobody go know when they go leave the school, they go walk out, go.
0: Okay.
4: You never serve that jail.
0: All right. Thank you, my brother. Thank you, my brother. Thank you. May I just give this one last chance? Our time don't already fly, but may I just give that one last chance? Who be that lucky person we will call now? 090-359-44777. Call, make you be the lucky person. We'll be say, I will take close the call for today and say bye-bye. Hello? 090-359-44777. Make we begin say, bye, Gary. Bye, Gary. 090-359-44777. Naim go be the last caller. Anybody be say call now. Otherwise, if our time don't work, I go say bye-bye. 090-359-44777. Countryman Tori, now you dey here. And from Radio Sapiencia, Naim be say we bring you the Tori. In case you've been to try and they never pass, you know, come through, next Saturday, now another date. Remember, say, every third Saturday of the month, now we do the special edition of Countryman Tori, will be for all the physically challenged people, them, who will take the relate with them and talk with them.
5: Hello?
0: Hello, what's your name? What's your name and where they call us from? Okay. Network no green. Now there we go end them because our time they already fly. But I won't just see whether I go give one person in chance. Radio Sapiencia 95.3 FM. Countryman Tori, now you hear so. Ben MNIB my name on behalf of Mac Davis. We make you hear my voice. I no go forget Joshua. We'll be see from Bini. They always they call and the Mecca from Umoji. I no go forget Joseph too. We be say in self day. Now, so I did to salute give Human Dignity Restoration Association for how na stand for human rights. Ben Eme, your Toriman, they say next Saturday, na another date. May God keep us alive.

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I am Mark Davies. Welcome to the program Bachelors and Spinsters. Bachelors and Spinsters is a program for the bachelor out there and the spinster out there. I received a lot of messages on distant relationships. And some of these messages come to my program, Crossroads, the program I do on Sunday nights from 10 p.m. till midnight. Now, there is a situation, and it's plenty. You see, a man, mostly people who live abroad, most people who live abroad want to marry a Nigerian woman. They want to marry a woman from their country. Sometimes they come around, they spend some time, they meet a woman, they love the woman, a friendship starts, some form of introduction is done to both families. The man goes back, you know, maybe to stay for a year or two, however, maybe a couple of months. But they are in touch. The man and the woman are in touch. Sometimes these men, they take complete control of the upkeep of the woman. A guy will be in the UK or the US or the UAE, wherever. And because he has told the girl in Nigeria, I'm going to marry you, and the girl has accepted, this man takes it upon himself to take care of the girl. Some men will rent a big house where the girl will be staying, and they will be sending hundreds of thousands every month for the upkeep of the woman. And you know, this man is overseas working. He believes that because he is taking care of the woman's need, she will keep herself for him. She will remain faithful. But sometimes these men, they hear stories. They hear stories like, this woman where you date, this woman where you keep for Nigeria here, she they go out with men, oh, she they go club for night, oh, and all of that. And some of these men will hire private investigators. In case you don't know, we have private investigators in Nigeria. They are registered with security agencies. Some of them even work with security agencies. These guys are guys who are intelligent. They are smart. They have studied investigation. And so they can follow you. They are not delving into your privacy because they have their boundaries. But they can get to know who you are hanging out with, who you are dealing with, by keeping an eye on you. They can also track you and know where you are at a given point in time, and even maybe who you are with. So some of these men have hired private investigators, and some of these investigators discovered that these women they left back home and are supporting are actually cheating heavily with another man or other men. Sometimes they are caught in the act, and videos are made and sent to their man abroad as evidence. Sometimes these men who are abroad send so much money to these women, and instead of the women to be nice and cool and faithful, they find one sugar boy and they are sponsoring his lifestyle and they are, you know, spending time with him. Some of these men abroad will maybe, they even met this woman online and a friendship started. They only looked at pictures and fell in love, and they will spend so much money. I know of a situation where a man even sent money for a girl to build a house, buy land and build a house. And the girl used the money for something else. So these things are happening.
And these things are what we are going to talk about today. I am not going to open phone lines today. I'm going to limit my program to those who can write. Have you lived abroad and you had a woman here and you believed she was waiting for you? You were spending money on her only to discover that she was messy, she was cheating. Do you have a brother abroad who has a woman she kept back here? And maybe as the brother, you were keeping an eye on the woman only to discover that she was messing up? Are you a woman and a man is abroad and you are back here and you feel like, well, he's in America, he's in England, I'm here alone, I'm lonely, let me find a man to be staying with until he comes back to marry me and then I can end this other relationship? Do you know someone who is abroad and has a woman back here and the man is hoping to come back and marry the woman only for the man to discover later that the woman was messing up and called off the marriage? I want to hear experiences of distant relationships. And if you have questions on distant relationship, you can also write and share with us. The number to send your message is, please, this number is not for calls. This number I am going to give is not for you to call or flash. Let me tell you bluntly that if you flash this number or you call this number, as I am cutting it, I am blocking you because it means you don't understand simple English. And you'll be disturbing our shows if you don't understand simple English. This number I'm going to give you now is for text messages or WhatsApp messages only. And the number is 080-63-80-22-74. Again, 080-63-80-22-74. We are looking at dishonesty in distant relationships. A man is abroad, a woman is here, and the woman is back here cheating. Or a woman is here, the man is over there, he is messing up. A man is abroad, he is sending money to a woman who is back here, take care of yourself, take care of things, and the woman is messing up. We're going to speak along those lines today. If a man is abroad and you are here, or you are here and your partner is abroad and you are all cheating, then where is the love? I'm going to give you music, and after the song, some messages would have popped in and we'll start looking at the messages. Let's take a pause and enjoy this classic by reggae maestro, Jamaican singer, Eric Donaldson. Where is the love?

Okay, it's Bachelors and Spinsters on Radio Sapientia, 95.3 FM on each hour. I am Mark Davis. I got some messages popping in, and we are going to look at these messages. This one says, good evening, Mark. I am engaged to a man in the UK. He's been there for 3 years. He sends money, but I am lonely. My friends have suggested that I should have a side guy to keep me company until he comes. What do you think? Wow. Thank you for being honest, sister. Loneliness is real. I won't lie to you. But let me ask you this. If your fiancé did the same thing over there, how would you feel? A side guy today, if you get into a relationship with a man, another man today, it will become heartbreak tomorrow. Talk to your fiancé about the loneliness. Set visit dates. At least have an idea of when he is coming back to Nigeria next. Then on your own, get busy with work, skill, church, and family. You know, if you keep yourself busy, you will not be thinking of having a side guy. Don't solve loneliness by destroying trust. Because once trust is broken, even if you marry, that doubt will follow you. You deserve peace, not secrets. Protect your future, sister.

This one says, good evening, Mark. Thank you for this program. I sent money to build a house for my fiancé's family. Later, I found out she was dating someone else with my money. I live abroad and only come to Nigeria for business once in a while. I am in a place now listening to this program, and it's as if you are talking to me. I don't know who to trust again. Should I just stop sending anything? Wow. Life just couldn't be sweeter. My brother, I am sorry what happened to you. That's painful. And it's a betrayal. But don't let one person's actions close your heart to wisdom. Don't stop being generous, but be wise. Before you do big things like building, make sure there is a wedding date. Meet the family together and see her character over time. Don't get carried away by beautiful faces on the internet and the nice things she says about herself. If you must support a woman, small support first. See how she manages it. Then you start big commitments after marriage. And most importantly, communicate. Don't assume. Do video calls. Involve trusted family members in your relationship. Your money is your labor. I know how people who live abroad work so hard to be able to make the money they have. And they are sending back home here. Your money is your labor, my brother. Protect it. But don't become bitter. The right woman will value both you and your sacrifice. Okay? This woman, let me look at your message again. This woman is dating someone else with your money. That's betrayal. That's betrayal. So my brother, move on and put her in your past.

This one says, hi, Mark. I always follow your programs. My friend is engaged, but she's cheating. The guy I brought doesn't know. Should I tell him or mind my business? This one is tough. But let me tell you the truth. Secrets like this can destroy two people. First thing is, talk to your friend. Tell her what she is doing is wrong and that it will catch up. Tell her to end the relationship if she is not willing to be faithful. Tell her what she is doing could come out because there is really no secret under the sun. Give her a chance to do the right thing. Now, if she refuses and you know the man is being seriously defrauded, then yes, truth matters. But do it maturely with evidence and not to cause drama. And you must be sure the man you are talking to can be trusted. He will not blow out the confidential message you told him. You are doing this because you have a conscience. You have a heart. If a man is abroad, he's dating your friend who is back here. He is spending money to make sure the woman is okay. And the woman is back here sleeping with other men. And you know all of this. Morally, you could be held liable if you don't speak and advise your friend. But if she is not changing, well, find a way to inform her man. The goal is not to disgrace anyone. The goal is to stop further hurt. Remember, today it's your friend. Tomorrow it could be you. So speak to your friend. Speak sense into her. And if she's not going to listen to you, man, if I was in the shoes of that man and the woman is messing up the way you described and you let me know, I'll be happy. And I'll keep your name confidential. That's all I can say.

This one says, good evening, Mark. I'm writing to you because I know you will keep my message and name confidential. Yes, that's what I do on my show. When I read messages, I delete them. I don't mention names of people. I just delete the message because you never can tell who can come across that message. So you are safe. You said, my fiancé abroad sends me money for business. But business is slow, and I'll be using part of it to help another guy who is here with me. Is it really that bad? Well, I don't know what you mean by a guy who is here with you. Maybe you mean another person you are dating here in Nigeria. See here, my sister, I must thank you for writing, but yes, it is that bad. And I'll tell you why. The money was sent in trust. It's not a gift with no rules. It's for a future you both agreed to build. Huh? Using it for another man is double betrayal to him and to yourself. The right thing now, stop. Be honest with yourself first. If you can't wait, then be honest with him and end things properly. But don't build your life on borrowed money and lies. It never ends well. Start a skill, you know, with what's left and rebuild with clean hands. It will be wrong for you to be back here. Your man is over there working hard, sending you money to make you feel comfortable until he comes and marries you and maybe takes you over there. But you are here spending the money on another person. You don't have something you are doing on your own to make money. You are just there depending on the money that comes from abroad. Wake up, woman. What you are doing is wrong, and it's a shame. And because that man is doing it with a good heart, if you don't stop now, karma will catch up with you, and it will be disgraceful. So change your ways. That's all I can say to you, girl.

Okay, this one says, good evening, sir. I am very impressed with this program. I also live abroad. I spent a year abroad, a few months here, and then back. I suspect my fiance is cheating, so I want to send less money and see if she will complain or leave. Is that a good idea? Well, if you are living abroad and you have a fiance here, the important thing is, when are you getting married? It's not just living there, sending her money. When you come back, you spend time with her, you go back. What are your plans? I can only speak authoritatively when I know your plans. I know men who live abroad and they will leave a woman here for many years. They keep saying, I will come and take you. I will come and we marry. I will be working on your papers. We hear these kind of things. And sometimes we look at the situation. These women, we cannot blame them, because I have learned one thing about life. Don't use yourself to judge other people. Maybe a woman has kept herself and said, I'm waiting till I get married before I start messing up. Then she met you. You are abroad. And the wait is becoming too long. Money is not all a woman needs. A woman needs a man's touch. A woman needs to be in the arms of a man. So when are you getting married? It's not just about being abroad and sending her money. I understand the pain, but testing people with money is dangerous. You only see how she reacts to less money, not her true character. Better approach: have a direct conversation. I feel distant. What's really happening? Set expectations. If possible, plan a visit or involve trusted family. Set boundaries. Support, yes, but don't fund everything before marriage. Test with communication and time, not with punishment. You have been sending her money, maybe a particular amount of money per month. You are suspecting that she is cheating. You have no evidence. Sometimes too, if a woman is not spirit-filled and she is back here alone for many months, for many years, and she feels the touch of a man, if she knows that we are going to wed in about a year's time, in 2 years' time, she may have self-control. But on your part, you have to plan a date. Don't just stay abroad and you are sending money to a woman here, just happy that you have a woman you're going to marry, without a definite plan. Look, don't think the woman you are dating is spirit-filled. We are human beings and we are weak. So we have to help one another not to fall into temptation. What you should be planning is when you are going to wed the woman. With such a thing, she might have control. But if you are just there sending money and she's here, oh boy, you go hard. I know our people.

Good evening, Mac Davis. My fiance abroad has reduced the number of calls. Before, he would call me almost every day, both audio and video. But he reduced that. A guy here is showing me attention. I am confused. Does this mean my fiance doesn't love me again? Well, I don't know the abroad where your man is. I don't know. Because you see, if that man was calling you almost every day, it all depends also on what he is doing over there, the nature of his work. Our time does not correspond with time in certain countries like the U.S. If, for example, now the time now is 8:05, in the U.S., some cities in the U.S., it will be late morning or early afternoon. So our time does not correspond. And so maybe he does that kind of work where he's on night shift and morning shift. So when he is free in the afternoon, that week he may be calling you. But when he's on night shift, maybe at the time he's working, it is very late here or very early here, he may not call. And you may not understand because of our time difference. I hear you. Reduced communication hurts and it creates space for doubt. But don't fill that space with the wrong person, my friend. First, ask him directly. I've noticed we don't talk like before. Is everything okay? What's our plan? Sometimes men abroad are just stressed with work, like I said before. Sometimes they are pulling away. You deserve to know. While you wait for clarity, keep yourself busy. Work. Learn a skill. Be with good friends. Don't just jump into another relationship out of fear of being alone. You will regret it. Find time and talk with your man, girl. All right?

0: Alright, it's still Bachelors and Spinsters on Radio Sapientia 95.3 FM Onitsha. I was actually looking for experiences, but all I'm getting are questions of people and their distant relationships. Let me look at this message. Now, good evening, Mark. I'm a mother. My son abroad is building a house for a girl he is not married to. I'm scared. What can I do?
1: Love is just a fairy tale.
0: Mama, thank you for writing. Your concern is valid. Sit your son down with love, not anger. Tell him, son, we are proud you want to settle, but let's do it in order. Marriage first, then big projects. Your son has not married this woman. And you said he's already building a house for the girl and he's not married to her. I will not say that is wrong because it's not my money. But I think that is not the right thing to do. We know situations where men have built houses for women and at the end, these women dumped them and married someone else. You know? So, speak to your son. Tell him marriage first before he starts coming up with big projects. Suggest he puts things in phases. Help with family needs, yes. But house, business, big money. Let him wait until after traditional and legal marriage. That protects both him and the girl. A house built in peace lasts longer. But just building a house for a girl he's not married to is like building a house for a girlfriend. And we know situations where a man is abroad building a house for a woman and the woman is back here, maybe even living in the house with another man. You are a mother. Talk sense into your son's head.

This one says, good evening, Mark. Thank you for this program. I've been in tears listening to your voice. The truth is, my fiancé is abroad. I cheated on him, and he found out. And he says he is done. Is there any way to fix this? Ah, my sister, this is painful, but it's not the end of the world, okay? How do I come in now? See, what you did was wrong. And I think this guy was taking care of you, but you were here cheating. Now, the first thing you will do is take responsibility. Don't make excuses. Take responsibility of your actions. Apologize to him sincerely. He may not even want to pick your call, but write a sincere message to him. Okay? Then ask him, do you want to try and rebuild? And what will it take? You know, you have to tell him that it was a mistake and you will never do that again. So, if he says he does not want the relationship anymore, respect that. So stop. If he doesn't want it again, stop. Because I know what it means for a man to be abroad, taking care of a woman. The woman is back here cheating and he gets to know. So if he says he wants to rebuild, he forgives you, fine. But if he says no, respect that and move on. Okay? If he's willing, rebuilding means full transparency. Cutting off the other guy you were cheating with and then going for counseling. It will take time. But learn this. One mistake can cost you years. Let it be the last one. And use this pain to grow. If you know you cannot keep yourself and wait for him until he comes and marries you, then end the relationship. But let a man not stay abroad, believing that he has a woman back here. He's sending you money for your upkeep, and you are there jumping from one man to another. Make an honest decision to stop. Speak to him. If he says no, respect that. And when you find a new relationship, be honest and faithful to that relationship.

Good evening, sir. This program is really touching my heart. I've been sending money for 5 years to a woman in a nearby country. No wedding date. Every time I ask, she says, soon. I am tired. What should I do? Wow. I don't know now whether this woman in a nearby country is a Nigerian living and doing business in a nearby country or studying in a nearby country. But you know, my brother, 5 years is a long time to just be in the limbo, not knowing where you are going to, and you just keep sending money to a woman. Love without a plan becomes frustration. Have one final mature conversation. Tell her how much you love her. But then find out what your timeline is. Is it this year or next year? If there is still no clear plan, you may need to reevaluate. Don't keep pouring into something with no destination. You cannot just keep sending money to a woman for the past 5 years. No plan, no date, nothing. You deserve a partner who is also planning with you, not just collecting money from you. That's all I can say to you. You are a man and you should know better.

Good evening, Sir Mark Davis. I feel moved to write to you. My best friend is dating a married man because her fiancé abroad is not around. She says at least someone is here to keep her warm. How can I help her? This one is horrible. Your man is abroad. Your friend's man is abroad. She's here. Dating a married man. That one scatters my head. Makes me sick. You are a good friend for writing. Tell your friend this. Temporary company cannot build permanent peace. That married man is not a solution. He will leave her with more pain, hurt, and shame. Encourage her to talk to her fiancé and set goals and fill her time with purpose. And you, be the friend who pulls her up, not the one who laughs with her in the mess. Real love waits. Real friends help each other. So speak to your friend. At least the heavens know, you know, what she is doing is not right. And that you tried your best to help her. I tell you the truth. If your friend continues dating a married man, it means she is helping a married man to commit adultery, cheating on his wife. And if that man abroad is faithful and is sending money for her upkeep and she is here sleeping with a married man, listen to me and believe me. There is what they call the law of karma. It will catch up with her soon. If she does not stop sleeping with that married man, the law of karma will catch up with both the married man and herself soon. But do your part. Speak sense into her. Even if she gets angry with you, you know you have played your part.

0: wanna talk.
1: Okay, this one says, hello, Mark. Thank you for this program. It's inspiring and teaching me a lot of lessons. Thank you so much for your advice. God bless you. Thank you, Uju.

This one says, good evening, sir. I was dating a woman and I am in abroad. I send her 150,000 naira every month. I stayed there for 7 months. Lately, I found out she was dating my brother in Nigeria. What do I do? Mwane, some women know they try. Ew! I'm sorry you are going through this. That's a deep betrayal, bro. Financially, emotionally, and from your family too. Let's break this down calmly so you can protect yourself and your peace, my brother. First, take care of your emotions. What you found out hurts on two levels. Losing someone you trusted, and that is your brother. It's normal to feel anger, shame, and disappointment in this kind of situation. Don't make big decisions while you are hot. Talk to someone you trust, a pastor, an elder, a counselor. Don't keep it in you because this kind of thing can make a man run crazy. You said you send the woman 150K every month for 7 months. That was done in trust for your relationship and future. Legally, money sent to a partner is hard to recover unless you have proof it was a loan. It was not a loan. You were just giving her money because you felt you have a future. Emotionally, chasing the money will keep you tied to the pain, to the hurt. So forget that money you were sending to her. The best recovery now is to stop further loss. Don't send anything else

Rumors can destroy families. Because people come up with rumors. Maybe your brother is just friendly with the woman because she is your woman. And anybody who is jealous of the woman or maybe hates you and wants to destroy something can even say she is dating your brother. So don't walk on information from one person. That's why I respect a lecture Chimamanda Adichie delivered once titled The Danger of the Single Story. Don't walk on one story. Do your own findings, okay? Decide what you want. Do you want to salvage anything with her or with your brother? Or do you want to cut ties and move on? You can't rebuild trust if both sides are not remorseful and willing to do the work. But first, you must be sure that this is true. If this is true, you will need a mature conversation with your brother, not a fight. But this broke my trust. We need to address this as family. Involve an elder if needed. Okay? But then there are lessons you will learn before you move forward. Painful as it is, use it to reset. Don't fund what isn't sealed. Before marriage, keep financial support at a level you are okay to lose. So if you want to support a woman you are not married to, don't give her big, big money. Give money. If you discover she is cheating, you will not feel like you wasted so much money on I'm looking for a word that will sound nice. Don't feel you wasted money on a dishonest woman. Big commitments like rent, business, house, let that one wait until marriage. Okay? Communication and visit. Distance needs more transparency. So regular calls, clear plans, and involving trusted family helps. Okay? This year case is so bad that it's almost making me speechless. But what is important is character over convenience. How does a person treat people when you are not there? That's who they really are. What to do this week? Stop sending money for now. Well, I believe you have even stopped sending money. You know, get clarity. Talk to her once, calmly. Ask directly about her relationship with your brother. Talk to one trusted elder about your brother's situation. Then focus on you, your work, your health, your peace. Don't let this define you. Even if it is true that your brother is having an affair with the woman you wanted to marry, your brother is your brother. You are blood. So at one point in time, you must make peace. But that woman who knows, I want to marry this man, and yet she is cheating with your brother, my brother, run away from such a woman. This does not make you foolish for loving and providing. It makes her and your brother's action wrong. You deserve loyalty, peace, and a relationship that honors you. If you want, you know, you can talk to me privately. Just send a message. I will give you an appointment. You call and we talk because I know this hurts. But please, people, those of you who live abroad, don't get carried away. If you want to send money to a woman, send. People send money to people not because they want to marry them, but because they are friends and they want to be helpful and nice. But stop doing certain things like a woman you met online. You are just keeping in touch. You tell her you want to marry her. She agrees. You are over there. You are sending money. I know a situation where a man was paying an expensive house for a woman. He came back to Nigeria without telling the woman and went to the house. And the woman did not want to let him in. Indeed, it was a private investigator who was following the case. Took him there at the time the other man was there. The woman did not want to let him in. Only for the man to go in and find out that the woman was living with a sugar boy. So before you start spending big money on a woman you are not married to, my friend, be careful. You can be nice and send much more money. But don't start building a house, paying for her house, and, you know, getting into some very high expenses. Women, a woman who is not your wife is not your wife. You can be sending 2 million to a woman every month.

and she will still cheat with a man who will give her 50K. That's how some women are. Be wise. Don't waste your money on a cheap woman. And some of these distant relationships, you are just carried by beauty. When you watch the filtered pictures and videos on the internet, you get carried away. Before you start spending big money on a woman, know this woman. Know her character. I don't know how else to speak. We will continue with this topic next week. I want to thank all of you who wrote. Let me just see if there's one other message I've not seen.

Okay, Michael, you say your ex was cheating on his boyfriend who traveled abroad with you. You never knew the guy engaged her before leaving, but she told you that they actually broke up. Along the line, you went to her, her people, did introduction, and was processing to marry her before you discovered that she is still talking with her boyfriend and doing sexual videos with him. Meanwhile, she had already have two kids with you. Finally, she has left you and went back to her parents' house because her boyfriend has promised her that he is coming back soon. It is now obvious to you that she was only using you for temporarily satisfaction and source of help while waiting for her first lover. My brother, this is your message, eh? I will advise you next week Saturday, send it to me. Send it to me again. That will be the first message I will treat because I will need to do plenty of talking on this one. Thank you so much for choosing Radio Sapientia. I will talk much more on this topic when we do this show again next week, Saturday from 7:30 to 8:30. I'm going to bring this program to an end here. But I just want to say, be careful how you spend money on women who are not your wife because it is difficult to trust. Don't get carried away by the innocent faces. A man had asked me once to use my investigative journalism talent to tell him things about a girl he wanted to marry since I was a friend of that girl's family. That girl was sleeping with a Muslim married man, was sleeping with a Christian married man, had a regular boyfriend in the university where she was studying, and she was even sleeping with a minister in her church. It was a difficult decision for me to take, whether to tell the man or to speak to the woman. But I felt deep sympathy for the man. And I felt this one, marrying this woman, would just be marrying trouble. And this is a man who had spent so much money on the girl. So I tell you today with authority, don't spend so much money on a girl who is not your wife. All those of you who are, because you love her, you are sending hundreds of thousands, you are even building a house for her parents, I think you are crazy. A woman who is not your wife can dump you anytime, even if you have spent 100 million on her. So my young men out there, be wise how you spend your money on women. That's the much I'm going to give on the program today. This program comes your way again next week, Saturday, from 7:30 p.m. till 8:30. I'll be back here at 10 p.m. with the program Weekend Blaze. From me to you is

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2: Notice from Aba Community in Subwe. This is to inform the general public that the land located at Obuakpo Aba and the Amorfo boundary in Subwe, Anambra East Local Government Area, belongs to Aba Community in Subwe. The land is jointly owned by both Umozama and Umorongo kindreds of Aba Community. The general public is hereby warned that the land is not for sale. Anyone buying, selling, allocating, or dealing on any portion of the said land is doing so at their own risk. Aba Community will not be liable for any loss or damages arising from such transactions. Please be properly guided and desist forthwith to avoid had I known. Signed, Mr. Chukwudi Okudile, Aba Umozama Committee Chairman, Mr. Okute Mwabufo, Umozama Secretary, Mr. Christopher Ebubewebike, Diokbala Aba and Umozama Community, on behalf of Umozama family of Aba Community in Subwe.
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I'm gonna rap to you a little bit about two feelings that we all know about, and they are loneliness and temptation. 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

0: This is the voice of Pastor John Chidebere, the lead pastor of Praise Assembly Church, aka the Joyous People. Pastor John Chidebere is the man sent by God to bless, heal, transform, and revive every dormant destiny through the power of Holy Spirit. If you are facing challenges in your business, career, family, health, Praise Assembly Church is what you need. 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
1: Till the day.
2: Many people start well, but not everyone finished well. God is not only interested in our starting, God is interested in our finishing. To start anything is easy. It is easy to start anything. But what is not easy is to finish that thing. It is easy to enter school, but it is another thing to finish that school. It is easy to get married, but the problem is not getting married. The problem is finishing well in that marriage. God is not only interested in how we begin. God is interested in also how we end it. A strong finish brings glory to God. Take note of it. When you finish strong, it glorifies God. But when you fail, God is not glorified. When a man finishes his journey of life well, and he is translated into glory, God is glorified. Not only that God is glorified, that man will be leaving a lasting legacy. Ecclesiastes chapter 7 verse number 8. Better is the end of a thing than the beginning thereof. God wants you to finish your race of life, the race of the kingdom, with joy, not with bitterness, not with sorrow, not with pain, but with joy. God's desire is that every single one of us finishes our race with joy, purpose, and victory. When you are done, you will know, yes, just like Paul knew that he is done. He has done that which he was called for, that which God assigned for him. He has finished. I decree over your life and over my life, may we not waste our life living for nothing. We shall live for something, and that thing we are living for, we shall finish it. I said we shall finish it. What does it mean to finish strong? Number one, it means remaining faithful to God until the end. Holding on to God till the end. Going with God until the end. Walking side by side with God until the end. Sitting with God until the end. Refusing to move up and down in God. Sticking with God, tying yourself with God. Finishing strong means remaining faithful to God until the end. That no matter what comes your way, no matter what you face, you will remain faithful to God. You will be unmovable. Number two, it is completing God's assignment in your life. That is what it means to finish strong. Completing God's assignment. Paul was assigned to go and preach to the Gentiles, to bring them to the kingdom. He did it perfectly well. It is completing God's assignment in your life. You must understand, you must look for what God has assigned for your life and make sure that you go with that assignment and finish it. Number three, it is refusing to quit despite opposition. Refusing to quit despite opposition. Despite trials, despite you not having money to solve most of your problem, despite business not moving, despite that sickness, despite that attack, it is you refusing to quit. Number four, it is you ending better than you started.
1: I am yours. I am yours.
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0: 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You came into my life like a quiet song I didn't know I needed. And somehow you stayed. 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You are a feeling, a companion, a love story I carry every day. 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
2: A reading from the Holy Gospel according to St. Matthew, chapter 20, from verse 20 to verse 28. At that time, the mother of the sons of Zebedee came up to Jesus with her sons, and kneeling before him, she asked him for something. And he said to her, "What do you want?" She said to him, "Command that these two sons of mine may sit, one at your right hand and one at your left in your kingdom." But Jesus answered, "You do not know what you're asking. Are you able to drink the chalice that I am to drink?" They said to him, "We are able." He said to them, "You will drink my chalice. But to sit at my right hand and at my left is not mine to grant, but it is for those for whom it has been prepared by my Father." And when the ten heard it, they were indignant at the two brothers. But Jesus called them to him and said, "You know that the rulers of the Gentiles lord it over them, and their great men exercise authority over them. It shall not be so among you. But whoever will be great among you must be your servant, and whoever will be first among you must be your slave. Even as the Son of Man came not to be served, but to serve and to give his life as a ransom for many." The Gospel of the Lord. Glory to Jesus. My dear friends, today we are celebrating the feast of St. James the Apostle. This James was the brother of John and one of the sons of Zebedee, whose mother was Salome, mentioned in our gospel reading today. One of the things by which St. James is remembered most in the Bible is what happened in our gospel reading. However, we have James mentioned in many other places in the Bible. He was one of the three apostles taken by Jesus to witness the transfiguration. He was one of the apostles in Luke chapter 9 from verse 51 to verse 56 who wanted to call down fire on the Samaritan village that refused Jesus. Acts of the Apostles chapter 12 from verse 1 to verse 2 recorded his martyrdom by King Herod Agrippa. And this suggests that he may have been the first of the 12 apostles to be killed. James the Apostle was also called James the Great. This probably was to distinguish him from the other James called James the Less, who was later to be the first bishop of Jerusalem. There is something about James the Great which I want us to learn and put into action today. When Jesus refused the request of the mother of James that he and his brother John sit one at the right hand of Jesus and the other at his left, James did not stop following Christ, as many of us will do today. The amazing thing is that James and his brother said that they would drink the cup that Jesus would drink. James did, as he was killed shortly after the resurrection. St. James the Great is teaching all of us today not to be discouraged when our requests for favors are not granted. What the mother requested for James was just a favor which must not come. When the request was not granted, at least immediately, James continued doing his work and following Jesus till the end. God expects you not to turn your back on him when you feel your prayers are not answered immediately. Jesus loves you. He wants you to remain very close to him. Although the request for the seat was not favorable, he still shows special favors to James by taking him along in many of the things he did, as we mentioned earlier. My dear friends, may God shower you with his favors as you stick to him, in the name of the Father, and of the Son, and of the Holy Spirit. Amen. Peace be with you.
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0: As I came in here, I heard those words, cradle of leadership. Well, when the bow breaks, the cradle will fall. And it has fallen here. It has fallen. Makers of men, creators of leaders, be careful what kind of leaders you're producing here. I don't know if Charlie's silence here today is right or wrong. I'm not a judge or jury, but I can tell you this. He won't sell anybody out to buy his future. And that, my friends, is called integrity. That's called courage. Now that's the stuff leaders should be made of.
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1: Alright, it's all good. You're welcome to Gaby Shop. This beautiful day. We thank God. The day God has made some people. Everyone on age, one or two, but we thank God we can even swallow. And for the people that can't, don't worry, you'll be healed. We thank God. We are at our gaming shop today. Happens to be a Saturday. Beautiful day. 25th day of July. It was just last the other day, man, that we are celebrating January 1st. I'm adding no to go 7th month of the year. So open your plans for the year has not worked out. Don't give up. Just give yourself extra 5 years. It's not everybody must not make it. At least you must just agree. Oh, we'll make it in Jesus' name because we have opportunities right here. My name is Chino Tayek. It's a beautiful evening. Radio Sapiens at 95.3 FM. Anywhere you're listening across the world, we acknowledge you. All right. 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We are simply just type Sapita. Oh, there you go. Anyway, my name is Chino Saik. I have another Chino. So here, yesterday, he came to a game wrongly on a Thursday evening. I jammed him. Then I had them DJ Rahul. I told DJ Rahul, we do the shows, the ones that goes live on air, always happens on Wednesdays by 9 p.m., on Fridays by 9 p.m., on Saturdays by 9 p.m. That's what we do, right? But did they are other Nathant or Galopuru people be about to go game? Now for girlfriend, the other phone, now say in our voice, in our voice. I didn't know what to do. If you're sitting there,
2: Jesus, we are local Ebras here now. We are local Ebras. No, they insult me now, Gabba.
1: But, we have DJ Rahul in the house. Good evening. We have Chino in the house. Please, all our phones are at my age, man.
3: Basically, Hakuna.
1: Hakuna, thank you so much for being here. We have a lot to talk about tonight. First of all, I don't like how 3-3 road looks. I take it personally. You know, December is coming and a lot of people want to come home and clear their heads. whether you like it or not, millions of people have found out, especially our people abroad, have found out that they can't use work to kill themselves. Some of them want to come back. Kebaganos. If I put an akun over, I can't create no tunko. Nobody is up. You open an akun and as giddy, I can't create no tunko. You open an akun, Mykonos Island, my Greece, I can't. It's just decision, right? But at least I am an Arube, but I can't win. Kodi godi needs, kai loso, right? That's the way it should be. So we're asking the government to seriously look into, because for 2 days now, there's not been rain. It's dry. It's dry. But once it will rain again, it's a terrible sight. Young guys now, well, one or two bottles. Sasiamotogi. You understand? Sasiamotogi. It is not a good sign. It's not a good sign. So, what do you think about the road? You visited, you came from UK. What do you think about the road? And you miss your flight today.
3: You don't catch me finished.
2: No, seriously. I have that one. Perfect.
3: I'm going to say, I'm going to say,
1: I'm going to say, I'm going to give relationship. So what do you think about the road? What do you think generally about the infrastructure, you know, in Chancellor she came? You know the city very well. It's your caban. What do you think should be touched? Security has improved, I'll tell you.
3: Oh, definitely. Okay, if I'm to assess personally, first of all, I don't know whoever is handling that road, whether it's federal or state government. I can't tell unless you will tell me. But whoever that is
1: I
3: on
1: can't
3: the,
1: tell you.
3: So whoever that is on the road is doing a very good job. Because that was what we were clamoring for during the time of Willy Obiano. But since the work is ongoing now, they should just make sure that this is our thank you. Gets to the internal thank you base.
1: Exactly.
3: Let's not do the thank you halfway.
1: My problem, I love the gutters. It's good ideas. It's just that. Guys, I don't want to be fresh. I don't want to be a new one. I'll defeat
2: my father.
1: DJ Rahul is an undebo agar event. If you don't inhale people for no reason. I don't have to. So DJ Rahul, you live in the city. How do you think? You move around a lot. How do you look at the security infrastructure?
2: Yeah, normally I security is 75% okay. Very much
1: 75%.
2: Okay.
1: Euro 90. I can't wait.
2: Na number 75. Then the road and okay, three and off go in the face conanda and I go to a manfega he fuquea. Yeah, but I'm steady. I'm work with your mocha. I'm work with your mocha says for mo with the gin ma. But mana is okay. I know because state government three and now.
1: They should do something about that.
2: They should do something, definitely.
1: Anyway, quickly moving on. Chidozo, sorry, I will be calling you Chidozo back to back. We're having issues in Nigeria. What do you think about death penalty? Because former Vice President of Nigeria and presidential candidate of the African Democratic Congress, ADC, Atiku Abubakar, has described as a monumental own goal the presidency's attempt to invoke China in attacking him, saying the comparison has only exposed President Bola Tinubu to even greater public scrutiny. In a statement, let me just quote it. It takes a peculiar kind of unintelligence, you know, for a spokesman to set out to drag an opponent before a hypothetical Chinese court, only to end up dragging his own principal into the dock. What are they saying? The person saying this is his special, his spokesman, Timmy Frank, that that death penalty should go for people who enable drugs. I don't want to say much. Okay, if you can see, I just want to see when you see, and I know you don't work in battle. never fed him. I'm not gonna say no, on a buzzy. Not for a level that Chicago is so wrong. What do you have to say about this? And now Hunter Dean and Osinemia, and these are leaders, you know.
3: Okay, for me, that penalty is not supposed to be. But looking at how many people have this group been killing
1: indirectly,
3: in the name of doing business.
1: Exactly.
3: Because they don't care. Let me not even say much. I went to a country in Africa. I don't know if it's good to mention it here.
1: Go ahead.
3: Okay, I went to Sierra Leone a few weeks back.
1: Now, West Africa, man.
3: Yeah. People were lying dead on the streets of Sierra Leone.
1: Steve, you...
3: Yeah. Yeah, make your inquiries. So there is this hard drug they take there. They call
1: okay,
3: it
1: drugs.
3: Kush. Yes, they call it Kush.
1: So they have drug-related issues.
3: Hey. No, Nigeria is better. Nigeria is better. Is anybody that
2: I got a more problem in the network.
1: No, but personally, I think it's out in short.
3: Yeah.
1: Because I always worry the amount of happiness our young people want in drug abuse. Mm.
2: In drugs.
3: It's not happiness.
2: It's
3: a matter of low esteem at first.
1: But why would somebody take car drugs?
3: Low esteem, then transcend to addictions.
1: Man, one or two bottles. No, I call game. Before Yanaya, they ain't going to la roll.
2: My mouth will go.
3: They are at Sierra Leone. I saw people lying dead on the street. They said they take something they call Kush. That's what they're from dead bodies. Yes. So I was like, and the ones selling this, they were telling me, unconfirmed, that it was some of their top politicians that smuggled it into the country and sent it to these ignorant ones.
1: The children.
3: So, yeah, so they buy and they die.
1: The worst one are young girls these days. Oh, I just found out that some of our girls are high.
2: Yes.
1: And you will not know because they are hiding it.
2: When I went to Port Harcourt Center, you see very fine girls.
3: So instead of being alive to keep killing people, and you decide not to... Anyway, I would suggest at the first instance, it shouldn't be that penalty. But if the case has been repeated and the person is consistently doing it, the person should go so that others will leave.
1: Exactly. DJ, what do you think when important people that we should respect? Because for you to be a leader, you should be spotless. Do you get what I mean? It's just like we are Christians. It's just like your priest should be above board. Not that he can't sin, but at least he should be... Anything he preaches, at least... You know, he should embody it to some extent.
3: Yeah.
1: Every other thing should not be just be, you know. When people that should, this is an election year, campaigns are coming up, and we have people that want to fix it, and they're accusing themselves about terrible things like drug pushers. How will a drug pusher, how did they smuggle themselves to start leading us in the first place? Just say anything you want.
2: Don't ask me that question.
1: I don't know. Jake has to smuggle, don't worry
2: about it. Why can I just get drunk? I don't know, seriously.
1: How did they push it?
2: I don't know.
1: If they accused, because if we see the accusable, you know, fixing the system, idealism, different ideologies.
2: Yes.
1: Like, go away. No, so this guy in Guinea had to go to Zuzo.
2: Anyway,
1: Ebana, Sisi, Indiquese,

0: the death penalty should go if I am president. Now, let us move to another crazy thing. I am a guy, he's there. Okay. Abacha died in 1998. You know, I'm sorry. When we heard he died, then there was nothing like phones, you know, no internet. We just heard, we are kids. As I celebrate when Abacha will go. And I saw we are just, hey, we don't even know why we are jumping, you know, that things will now be fine. So he died. Then democracy came in. And I don't like talking about dead men. But news is flying around all over Punch, Vanguard, This Day, social media, that one young lady came out through one DSS guy that used to work in DSS. And he's saying, don't get me twisted, that chairman, oh, I'm African history, yeah.
1: Died on an active service.
0: Exactly.
1: An active service.
0: They open my pump. We're a fellow candidate these days. Everybody must pass out one day. But I told him for active service. What do you have to say, no, sir, me, about this particular rumors going around?
1: Believe me, it's so pathetic, but more people will die. Do you know why? Most of guys, especially guys, what people you do for fun, you do it as war. You see somebody take 5-6 different stuff.
0: Things for no reason.
1: Just to go and win a match. You would have an active service.
0: Okay, match.
1: This is I meant to go and have fun, last the most you can. Who you are trying to impress is a giant.
0: DJ, do you think this is politics? Why are they rubbishing Abacha? He's gone.
2: No, he's gone.
0: He has grandchildren, has wife. So why are they bringing his name up and down?
2: And bringing history up and down and there about.
0: Let
1: the living learn from the mistakes of the.
0: So, but why we have given chances to the people that used to say if they give them chances, they fix things, right? So why are they bringing his name and even going that low, in my view, to celebrate?
1: I believe there are so many untold stories.
0: No, so when did they?
1: Okay.
0: Out of Gadis.
2: Let me be coming down first.
0: So that after 25 years. So after 1998 till now.
1: Yeah.
0: 1998 since Abacha died.
1: Yes.
0: Till now.
1: Yes.
0: How many years is that? It's a long time. It's almost.
2: 28 years, right? Yeah. 28 years. 28 years.
0: It's wrong that after 28 years of. Money, if you don't move in, Nanko gave me on the 25th of. We should learn how to live our lives so we can.
2: Yes.
0: Because people remember that.
2: Yes.
0: Anyway, let us move away from that. Now, there is this thing that has been trending. I can't find a way not to keep talking about it because it's PFIPC. An agency, you know, MDA is the ministry, so it's an agency. We have a Presidential Foreign Intervention Promotion Council, PFIPC. Let me give you an instance. You can paint it to Emmanuel NK DJ Brain here Friday. Come out here before we open up the floor.

0: open lines.
1: Okay.
0: All right. And we're too many agencies in Nigeria under ministries, and it is sapping a lot of money. We don't even know they themselves that work there don't even know their job. I'm sorry, they do, my guy. And with the federal government job, what do you do for a living? What do you do? I think I can't. I'm sorry, I don't want him to lose his job. He cannot tell me what he does for a living. Like the general, clubs, now hire a speaker very expensively. I'm happy now, kid. You know, they have these agencies, and I'm sorry, this business we do, our media, we have NBC, we have APCON, we have this, we have different things under Ministry of Information. And so many, and all of them have offices. We have NOA, Kogini, Nigerian Orientation Agency.
1: Yeah.
0: We have all the, and they don't do anything.
1: Yeah.
0: Like what we are doing here, even radio, we are just orientating people on our own for free.
1: Mm-hmm.
0: But we have a serious establishment that billions of naira is being funneled to fix. And the budget is there for that. And they don't do anything. Anyway, Ebola, it's just journalists that just remind people. Anyway, Ebola, COVID. Like currently, we're having registrations for election, this thing,
1: PVC.
0: People don't know.
1: Yeah.
0: They said they are now getting it online. That is the job of the National Orientation Agency. It's not my really my job. They should pay me to do the job. They should pay Sapiencia to do it because the federal government budgeted it themselves. Then INEC has another budget by their own department for information and public relations to do the same. And they don't do it. They don't remind women about neatness, cleanliness. Government pays for this.
1: Yeah.
0: And now we have a Presidential Foreign Intervention Promotion Council that was smuggled into the budget. And CNET did not read it and they signed it. And it was 25 billion. Somebody is saying, Adeyemi is saying that it is Bachapi Amila that told him to write it. Senate is saying, Senate that should be the people that are, the National Assembly should be the people that should be oversighting the executive so that they don't overreach, right?
1: Mm-hmm.
0: And the same National Assembly says since they saw it from presidency, they just
2: sign it.
0: And the presidency is saying, I did not sign it. Now we have ICPC. So now, the guy that has been arrested, Adeyemi, is saying that the agency originated from Buhari's government.
1: Okay.
0: So the people in Buhari's government are now in NDC and ADC. So check it out, because please react to this. Please.
1: Okay, in a layman analysis, Ahek, every country, most countries in this world, have their own natural disaster. Let's just face the fact. So I have earthquakes, I have tsunami, and they are seriously trying to know how they will contain it. Our own is a government disaster. Our government is destabilized that even a holy man will go there and be contaminated. So we seriously need to sit down and know how to contain that menace and tackle it. Because what we are hearing in this country, even comedians, they don't need much thing to have their contents. Just follow the current affairs. Content food there for your comedy show. What's all this?
0: Yeah, I am just enjoying Governor Muleke.
1: No.
0: State of Olani.
1: This guy
2: that said that, Angel, please, put me comedy country. I want to laugh because
1: this other one that'll be like, no, don't sound the trumpet.
0: DJ, how do you look at this? Like, imagine 27 billion. Now, when I get Jimmy, I think I go 27 billion now, man.
2: I am 27 billion. Just take it. How many?
0: I am a very financial guy. It be a that we need me a government.
2: Last we check. It's very, very.
0: And people last are hungry. Check. People are suffering. Go to men market. Do you notice now? I'm sorry to say this.
1: Yeah.
0: I met a young guy. The guy is a young guy. He went to U.S. scholarship. He's a very intelligent guy. He has no girlfriend. Don't get me twisted.
1: No.
0: I told him that when we are young, we used to have girlfriends. I said, no, sex. No. It's not sex. We don't do that. He came with babe. Guinea, I like it. You like it. Guinea, that's what I give Maggie. Everybody would just like you. And Guinea, just now vibe.
1: Okay.
0: From secondary school, or normal, the opposite of the kitchen on Sokedo.
1: Okay.
0: You get what I mean? Yeah, that'd be a puppy love.
1: Yeah.
0: He said, don't you have it? I said, no. Every day and I package you for the pay.
1: Okay.
0: I was surprised. I'm sorry, it's not every, you know.
1: Most girls.
0: But all your name is now. Some young guys think, I'm sorry, over sexualizing women. Like, I don't understand it. Once they see a woman, they are valuable.
1: To carry your trophy.
0: Get down. But those days, we don't even think about that. Like, Babe, now. You get what I mean? The vibe, now. Babe. I don't get to travel or chat again at school. Oh, one ass, I get an hour. If I don't come more, I don't get the way I go call off, send the text messages. You know. Things have changed. These days, Ibuzi, where are you? How it will be. So we are losing a lot of real touch and that process towards motherhood. That is why our women can't hold homes, and once a woman can't hold a home, she's stressing the man, and men are not that strong mentally and everything, and that is why we are being heavily disrespected outside of Nigeria. You're a traveling man, DJ, you're a traveling man. We are being disrespected. I was seeing some videos, those South African guys, CBC Mafia, I'm sorry to this them, they are listening, but I'm like, I had to go like this, because if you are discussing some of this nonsense, and it will kill me. I saw a video. Just let me play it.
1: Okay.
0: That is why we are going to state police briefly. But let it not be me. It's on the express so that you hear this. So that it won't be like it's me that decided to be saying it. Because that's why I always beg Nigerian police, our military, sometime when in the courtroom. Uniform. When in the
1: courtroom.
0: Yeah. We know you are doing your job. People are doing their jobs.
2: Everyone
0: don't be so reckless in 2026 where everybody's videoing you. Also, get a go get salary. Get chori bachale wa bajai. Igeji sampe bachale. You'll be saying this thing I'm about to say. This the second half of this show is about to get hot.
3: Are you okay?
4: Okay.
3: This segment.
4: Sorry?
3: I don't get anything, that's why. If I get, I will give you now. Hey, can I have my driving license here? What can I do now?
0: Do you know what he said? Let me just make it sure. The policeman said, if you are Igbo, I would have detained you. That word is bad. What did Igbo do? Sorry, I don't want to. DJ, what do you think?
2: No, seriously. It's a like bad thing. Yesterday,
0: I thought you were Igbo. If you were Igbo, I would have detained you.
2: I would have detained you because you are my brother. Go and park there.
0: If you are Igbo, I would detain you. This is a uniformed man with Nigerian.
2: Because they thought that Igbos.
0: No, I say gay. No, forever. I dare me protest them. I had a country that called me. What do you have to? In fact,
1: this is actually a
0: very serious thing.
1: You know.
0: So that means I'm being targeted.
1: And that's what I keep saying.
0: Am I being targeted?
1: Politicians are dividing us in this country. We are meant to be one, and we are better one. We are better as one. Now they know that once they divide us, they can rule us. That's what they get from their masters. So, seeing that, because they know that that is their best way of bringing that, why can't you see that hungry people are more divided? Why those politicians go there to unite? Inside there, they don't know you, but they don't know us, they don't know you.
0: Next switch, but
1: they come together to steal and all of them.
0: Please,
1: I'm not talking about the whole position.
2: I didn't say steal.
1: Sorry.
0: They are saving for the future.
2: They are saving it.
0: They are keeping it. No, they are keeping it for us. If they give you the money,
2: with the bag,
1: That's the way Swiss Alliance is bringing back.
0: They are helping you to save your money.
1: So the policeman, I wouldn't blame him much. I would just blame the system. We need to really be more oriented. That the more we are divided, the more is getting on us. We must come together in this country.
2: I had like the question.
1: You want to see this in Nigeria?
2: Benue State. The commissioner of police says that give them 14 days. They must do one or two. And you ask me if it's really possible or not. I said it's not possible. Because the system, we know. I will not say corrupt, but the system is not balanced.
1: 14 days to do what?
2: To rescue the canals?
0: No. You know, what we are doing, we are forgetting a lot of things. One of the biggest one was the one that happened in Oyo State, where they kidnapped those young children. But we are forgetting that thousands of people are with these bad boys.
1: And the governor said something.
0: Yeah.
1: Let's not forget that.
0: And the argument, just 2 days ago, they sentenced some people.
2: Life in prison.
0: The law, the judgment wasn't clear. Okay. You know, are they the ones there or are they collaborators? And one of the teachers, they killed one on camera.
2: In front of
0: little kids. And one of them was like, the teacher was, I think, one important television station that is not Radio Sapienza or TV Sapienza.
5: Yeah.
0: They were there. And the guy said, one of the teachers, him, all the excited, all the co-evangels, him and I, all the girl, OJ Che Hospital, I want to see how you. He didn't understand. I'm sorry. I'm not. Let me speculate. Oh yeah, KJ team. Now so much now. Can be awesome. But this man was there, and he said that those kidnappers told them, and they were happy that the government have settled. They can go.
1: Wow.
0: But the government side said they went into gun battle.
1: Oh.
0: So what is the deal? And other people picked them from another place after trekking for 12 hours. You see the inconsistency of the G. So
2: balance.
0: Who will you now
2: believe?
0: And normally I should believe the government, but given to a lot of inconsistencies and programming, how will I say it? Government delivery and execution and confusion and all these things they keep doing. Why will I believe? Just like INEC. INEC came up a few days ago and said they want to do mock presidential election. They are going digital. I'm a digital guy. I know that if I am... Southeast is one of the smallest regions in Nigeria. It's just like a state. It's just like Niger State as a whole.
1: Yeah.
0: Don't mind that we call it five states. It means just a small, tiny place. But it's big, given to Nigerian context. But INEC, we go to Katangora. Where is the internet? How we do not deliver with...
1: Pulling boots everywhere.
0: Who are you using? Starlink?
1: Okay.
0: That sometimes we use it here. In fact, we use a lot of internet accesses because we must be game and be streaming and a lot of things we do. So imagine that you're using Starlink, these MTN in Onakotongora with ill-trained a sim nige deliver directly. Do you get what I mean? To Abuja, the IREV. But you'll be promising it as if you have the just a quiz open and how quack I age day. I did on a category how quack day, yeah, guy. Would you open a mouth? But you are lying and you are lying to my face. Why are you lying to my face? When you don't have the capability to actually sincerely in all human respect to do that. So this is the time for the phone line so that people can join us. We have more to talk about. But okay. Even when they react to that, just come on, number can do us or join us. Right? Now, Biko, please. Okay. So women have been protesting. They said I'm encouraging their husbands to drink. I said, do not drink. You were the one bottle, you were the one cup. You care half, you get a one, you get a program.
1: You get a lot of half.
0: Or promo, I see they are God here. 090-359-4477
5: 090-359-4477 0833-59-4477 0813-0322-85
0: So order another one, man. We are drinking responsibly. I am angry. I saw again in the belly.
1: You know, my brother.
5: I'm a kind of boy. We're calling from Federal House and 3-3. I want to talk about Abacha. Abacha is.
0: I said I'm on active duty. What is your reaction?
5: There is gentle soul, that's a perfect piece. About Ochichia, the boy better than this current MO democracy and on and. But about that, I said Nigeria.
0: Or democracy.
5: They're more crazy. They're more crazy. But about that, I said Nigeria, dollar was 80 naira.
0: Hello, good evening. No sense good this night. Just can't pick your very call. You even I can walk better out because it just no sense good this night. Bikonu, please. Nobody should drink irresponsibly.
1: Very important.
0: Nobody should drink irresponsibly. Just wear one bottle.
2: Akacha di jerawu akwe. Before you leave, you say akacha di jerawu. I can't wear that one.
0: Ramu kare wewe equipment ya poto poto.
2: If you have a boy,
0: take a man get sit there. Start to speak here. Inkoni chena stadium. There,
2: come on, yeah.
0: There, Ramu white. On the piano poto poto na house in Otobuem. Come. Obu na abu mocho. Wicked person. Amadim na they na ni wono ni ni kudong equipment. Anyway, 0813-032-7285 in case you just tuned in. It's just odd. It's not odd. We are just sitting at a bar at our gaming shop, taking one or two bottles, just reflecting on what is going on right here. My name is Chido. So
6: hello, good evening. So
0: we have Raul here. Good evening,
6: yes, Emeka, they talk from Onitsha.
0: And I cannot be me cause problem for Nigeria. Just
6: you cannot be cause problem.
0: No, be me. Let me be honest.
6: See, make I tell you the simple truth. We Nigerians, now we cause our problem.
2: Thank you.
6: Now we make Nigeria be like this. Okay. Do you know if most Nigerians has tried to save Nigeria, 25% of the way we play, Nigeria would have been one of the best countries in the world. Do you know that?
0: Bros, please, we are not doing
6: see, revolution. See, we started growing up knowing what protesting. Is good moral. But not the prayer.
0: No, I
6: we started going up. No, every that time, every man was your father. Every woman was your mother. Believe me, so.
0: Bro, yes. chill now.
6: You don't dare do something that is not good. Someone of you should be correct. Is it applicable today that God is a Nigerian? They used to deceive us.
0: But you are protesting. You are protesting. Pick a topic. Abacha's
6: regime was the best. Upon all international sanction, if you are buying love for bread for 100 naira, you keep on buying it for 100 naira.
0: Would you imagine that we will be missing Abacha?
6: I'm missing him. I'm missing Abacha. To be very frank with you.
2: True.
6: Nothing going on in this country, okay?
0: I can't believe that we are missing Abacha.
6: I must be very frank with you. I'm missing him. See, how will my group
7: this
6: and I kidnap
7: your number one dad? 95.3 FM.
0: This guy is protesting. Only a baseball pastor. They were one or two bottles. Ojibu Nigeria.
1: On the highlight of the time.
0: Ojibu Nigeria. This.
1: Like a mother.
0: Oh, God, put to one and kegel. Me again, I'm better. Nigeria. Yeah, I'm better. Nigeria, put to you. And that Ojibu.
1: So thank God, the government and call game.
0: Also, good day. Ojibu, why now, brother? Ichiki, I got a chance. Ojibu, be there. Well, one ball. Oh my God, oh my God.
2: Everything happened for a reason. Everything happened for a reason.
0: Everything happened. Good evening. Let's talk to other people. Yeah. Please. We don't want protesters here.
1: Let's just have fun.
0: Let's have fun. It's a warning. The policeman put on us say, if you are Igbo.
8: Hello?
0: I would have detained you. Very terrible thing.
8: Hello?
0: Yeah, we are fine.
8: I agree.
0: If you are happier, you know.
8: Hello.
2: Now,
0: there is. I just so poor. Why are you being able to do no one bottle? Say hi tomorrow. Let me tell
2: you.
0: Swear by God. Hello. Okay, can I help?
2: What am I going to be?
0: Choir. 08, my boy, I get it. Come on, guys, just with your child. It's your whole
2: work.
0: Me they pay. Chill, relax.
2: My mouth. I can't come back there.
6: Hello, my brother. Good evening.
0: Good evening. Tomorrow is Sunday. I'm gonna Tamas. Hello. Good morning,
6: my brother. Good evening.
0: Good afternoon.
6: Good evening. Can you hear me?
0: We can hear you. Nigeria. We have a tababo. Relax now. We are drinking. What is your name?
6: I'm Prince Daniel.
0: Daniel, what's up?
6: I'm alright. I'm fine. All right, tell that man me give him a 3 crates. We could have the drink.
2: Press, guy gets so. Money, judge, banana, press, guy gets so. Thank you, brother. Thank you. Oh,
0: yeah, welcome, Prince. React to any of the stories we've shared tonight.
6: See, really, then say, Adam and Eve chop up. Before the 2 years, there's a batch of chop up. Then, like the 8th time. So, now here, I don't quite understand. So, now somebody can't come and talk to you. You sleep with them, you know, sleep with them. I don't want to hear that kind of a story.
0: So, you follow up on people when they miss Abacha now?
6: Seriously, now I miss Abacha. Prince,
2: wait. That the app will be your problem. I mean that the person will come out is your problem.
0: Only app with German at all.
2: Which will be your problem? That the app will be your problem. And I mean that the person will come out to be your problem.
6: And they get quick notice that my children know they eat.
0: At least during a month and a 1 month then they pay for rent. Look at you.
6: 1 month really shop. Only day. Not
0: just one day. You go on car road, you know, say that time that police they do security work. Now other people they do security work.
2: If you get 1,000. See, if you get 1,000.
0: They do security work again, they need the house. The other people they contribute
1: money. But listen to the dose of person.
0: I go give Abacha 14 the other time, so that you eat a lot of apples. It's okay. Thank you. Leave us alone so that other people go join. Phone the boss. You know, go. Since we don't miss Abacha and Buhari, I quit around. No worry. No worry. Your game, you don't hear. You can go pay. He will contact you privately. Inugo. Right. Inugo, thank you for giving us three crates.
1: Thank you very much.
0: Very important.
2: Man, praise ya.
0: I miss Kudi Makobagi na
2: imagine. Hey, good evening. Welcome. Good evening.
6: Good evening. Presidential Foreign Intervention Council, PFIC.
0: I have never worked for that agency. I was not the one.
6: Okay, no, I want to tell
0: you. But Jabir Amila is an ICPC now, no, explaining it. Are you an ICPC agent?
6: No, no, I am not. No, ours is not government disaster. Ours is not government disaster, but voters disaster and mindset disaster. Voters disaster and mindset disaster. See, make I tell you now.
0: Mpana, your friend when Ghanaians pay for Nigeria. Wait. Your friend just gave us three bottles of beer. We know Nigeria.
6: Make them man catch you, make you give an issue.
0: All right. Now, disaster on the move. Go ahead with the disaster.
6: Because as the other caller don't give you a beer, people might take issue to come and dance. Now, two places you go give you two issue, will not be one. So ours is vote. Voters disaster and mindset disaster.
0: Biki, where
6: I give it.
0: Oh, but like because this new book and revelation,
1: this is love.
0: Abacha for president in the afterlife. I say that.
6: And Abacha, a real military man, them Al Mustafa Wezibo Onyame, not two sides Onyame, not like IBB. IBB Abro Onyame, he's a politician.
0: Please, we don't discuss people here. Fascinating, but when you're a protester, I don't like for revolutionaries. Mm. Don't get us twisted. We are having fun. A lot of people are on the phone today.
1: When is there for that?
0: Because my problem is, why are they bringing Abacha so much on the media and all?
2: That means saying that.
0: Nice, but no. I miss him all the same.
2: In Kiapola, Atakwama,
0: Ebe Nigeria miss you is Abacha and Buhari, man, and so what?
2: But military regime and political regime.
0: Hello, good evening.
9: Good evening.
0: Mpaje, well, 1 or 2 now.
9: Oh, she's in my niece in Suba.
0: Here, can I come 9? Tani kadi. How many way you come over and say an inner music? Inner music, Abacha. Number one, Abacha, number 1998. No 59 again, we wombo. Yeah, what tagi?
9: It's a moon, I can't go. But I even see Kubu Makosa, Uza 3 Trania.
0: Then only can't go over the way. Equipment, yeah, that even for the bottom.
2: One of them, a mammy is a boot of wheels. Now I heck you, Brianob. Oh, my dear.
9: I'm going to go to the house.
0: Don't worry, they'll fix it. Thank you so much. We have to go. What's the Owengai name again?
1: Okay, Hakuna.
0: Hakuna, thank you so much, you know, so for spending time with us. We are not laughing. Anybody that is deep should understand that we are just staffing at the problems that are real. What more can we do? Whether we cry, it's a shame our people are returning from South Africa. And Abali, Dubai, and I say, get away, go back. And quality young men and women now, and we are investing people's jobs. They got US Trump and no immigration. We don't need all these people here. It's bad to the extent that we are even going back to miss dead men. Or thank you so much, DJ.
2: Thank you. Thank you.
0: We thank bro, what point of your
1: DMX. DMX.
0: Rapo to Zuzo. Sacrifice Friday, please. Join us again. Today is Saturday, Wednesday we'll be there. DJ Rahul, thank you so much. Our time is up. Yeah. Don't worry.
10: The value of life, human life, is greater than that of a cow. But little enemies, they don't want you to succeed, no. No matter what I do, they will still abuse me.
11: Will you stop that?
12: I'm an officer, I have integrity.
11: Shut up, you're not good, officer.
12: I'm not sure, sir.
11: Will you get out? I want to school, you're not in school.
13: I met her and I liked her. We married within 3 weeks. I don't believe in dating anybody to marry them. So whether I marry another wife or not, she knows it can happen.
11: Why are you leaving me for when I got married? You cried at last, she leave the man. I left the man. Why are you going to marry me for? Why are you leaving me for?
14: Okay, for today. We are coming. Calm down. I'm a war. I'm a fight. I'm in the post keeper who say. Obakon Obalo.
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10: 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I won't do it. So you are a failure. You just spoke. Me, I'm a performer.
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It's a beautiful Saturday night and you're listening to Radio Sapientia 95.3 FM Onicha. I am Mark Davies and this is We Can Please, the place where the sunshine is. We Can Please is a program of cool music. We bring you the very best of old school classics. And we give you the opportunity to call and wish your loved ones a blissful weekend. The rules of the program, very easy. You put the call across to us with the number I'm going to give you. You pick up your phone, you call. But before you pick up that phone to call, please reflect. Why am I calling? I'm calling because I want to greet four people. And when you call, you know you have to give us your name, your location, and then you greet four people. Don't necessarily wait for me to start asking you, what's your name? Where are you calling from? Who do you want to greet? No. When you call, get straight to it. My name is Mark. I'm calling from Onitsha. I want to greet Dr. Oke Umano. I want to greet the very Reverend Dr. Charles Okeke, BSS, Superior of the Brothers of St. Stephen. I want to greet the most honorable Emmanuel Ngbedike. I want to greet Ichie and Mrs. Dennis Aneke of Ebony Kitchenette, Onitsha. And, you know, we are done. Beautiful world, beautiful people. It's We Can Please on your number one dial. And if you want to call, this is the number to use. 090-35-94-47-77.

All right, this weekend, please, on your number one Dial Sapienza Radio. Let's open up the show with a song I dedicate to our grandmothers. You know, amen. It's beautiful when you visit grandma, and grandma is always having special things in her kitchen. You remember that when you were young. And so let's take a pause today and remember our grandmothers as I bring on this song by Mark Makanaya, Grandma's Love. Take it away.

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1: Okay, the phone lines are open. 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
2: Hello, good evening, Mac Davis. My name is Rich. I'm calling you all the way from Asia here in Anambra State. My greetings goes to my lovely mom, Mrs. Francisca Parachie. My greetings also goes to my lovely sister. Her name is Amaka. My greetings also goes to my good friend, Francis from Lewi. My weekend list goes to Ugochi, she's my lovely sister. Lastly, my weekend list goes to you, McDavid. I pray that God will continue to bless you.
1: Amen.
2: In Jesus' name.
1: Amen.
2: 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Ciao.
1: Ciao, amigo. 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
1: I am a very strict man. 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
4: 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Calling from Enugu State, in Sukar precisely. Yeah, I want to greet my lovely sister, Teresa Asado, and Nebuwa Asado, Nyeka Asado, and to you, Mac Davis, and all my yard members. 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
1: Ciao.

0: Okay, we can please your number one dial, Sapienza Radio, 95.3 FM Onitsha. I want to thank you so very sincerely for choosing Radio Sapienza. You are the one, the number one. You will still remain the one. Introducing Shania Twain. You're still the one.
1: When I first saw you.

please, just a reminder. When I am playing music, do not call, because I will not interrupt music to pick your call. Just wait till the music is over, then you can start calling. There are people who are not calling the program. They just want to enjoy music. So I cannot interrupt music to pick your call. There has to be a balance of calls and music. Shania Twain, Still the One.

0: 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Feel the breeze.
1: All right, it's Weekend Breeze, and the phone lines are now open. Let's see who is next on the line. Hello, good evening.
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1: A very good evening to you, Mark David. This is Comrade Sylvester Chukwurah, KSM, calling from the capital city of Asaba, Delta State, Nigeria.
0: You're welcome.
1: Thank you. My weekend bliss goes to my lovely parents, Sir and Lady P.K. Chukwurah, KSJI. My lovely children, Laura Isioma Chukwurah, and Emmanuel Chukwuemeka Chukwurah, to the principal, management, and staff of Okwe Secondary School here in Asaba, Delta State. And finally, my weekend bliss goes to you, Mark David, for keeping us cool every Saturday evening with your Ciao!
0: Ciao, amigo! I have always used the last caller, Sir Chukwurah, calling in from Asaba, as a good example of somebody who knows what it means to call a radio station and keep the rules. He calls. You don't hear any noise in the background. I will say hello, good evening. He goes ahead, introduces himself, tells us where he is calling from, greets four people, concludes with our traditional ciao, and is beautiful. Some people will call, my name is Mark, and they keep quiet, waiting for me to ask them where they are calling from. I will call, I will ask, where are you calling from? I'm calling from Onitsha. They keep quiet, waiting for me to tell them to go ahead and greet. They start, I want to greet Tom. They keep quiet, waiting for me to say, uh-huh. No, Mr. Chukwurah is doing a great job. And thank you, big brother, Sir Chukwurah from Asaba. Keep doing it the right way as you've always done. God bless you real good. We can please on your number one dial, Sapiens Radio. Who is next on the line? Hello, good evening. Hello? Good evening to you, the Reverend Cyprian Omene, BSS. Good evening to you, the Reverend John Ayua, BSS. You are a lecturer, a tutor at the Federal Government Girls College, Onitsha. You are my big brothers and you're doing a great job in your different apostolates. I want to thank all of you who are part of the program. Thank you for keeping me company. Let's take one more call and then we bring on music. Hello, good evening.
2: Hello, Mike Davis. Good evening. It's your mentor, Mike Agi from Nelson. My weekend blessings go to my family, Agi family from Nigeria. God bless you, Mike Davis. Next, Mike Agi. Thank you.
0: Thank you very much, bro.
2: Yeah. Thank you.
3: Lost everything to you.
0: All right, this weekend blaze on your number one dial. Good evening to you, Agbo Chikezie. 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
0: We don't even know your name.
1: Family of Aneto Ogbo in Amope. My name is Stella Odiageli from Amope. My weekend breeze goes to my sister, Njideka, Mama Chidimma, Sonto, Ezevo. My weekend breeze goes to my brother, Afanesne, the West, and my son, Chukudire, who will be Francis Elunese. Thank you, Mark, and God bless you.
0: Thank you, and God bless you too.

0: Hi, good evening.
1: My name is Andy. I'm from Enugu State. Not so precisely. I want to greet my personal, my landlord, Olukube Asawa, and Friday, April. And to you, Mac Davis. Because Onsuka people love your program. We love you so much.
0: Thank
1: Ciao.
0: You.
2: Ciao, amigo. Good evening to you, Ndema Chioma Cynthia. Good evening to you, Onyemowa Cynthia Nat. Good evening to you, Cynthia Nkechi Okigbo. Good evening to you, Cynthia Ezike Agadagife. Good evening to you, Edu the Physicist. Good evening to you, Etienne Nonso. You are all fans of the program, and you are all beautiful people. Introducing a song I want to dedicate to young women out there. It's a song by Cat Stevens. Cat Stevens says, as you go out there, remember, it's a wild world, so be careful. Cat Stevens, Wild World.
3: I'd like to sing a song now that is called Wild World, and it's a hit. 3.

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1: Good evening, Mark Davis. My name is Abel Ajala. My weekly blessing goes to Almighty God for making it possible for us to be alive to mark the last Saturday of the month of July. And also, I'm greeting my precious wife, Angela Abel. I call her my angel. And also, my weekly blessing goes to my younger brother, Ihemalando Ezako, and also Ogonaya Ezako, and also to you, my David. You are doing wonderful.
0: Dalo, thank you.
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0: 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The phone lines are open. Let's see who is next. Hello, good evening to you.
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2: 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Nikki from Onitsha.
0: Okay.
2: I'm a first time, and I love the blues you play this evening. So, my greetings to you, my greetings to my family, and my greetings to my elves. Ciao.
0: Ciao, amigo.

Okay, let's take a pause now and enjoy some music by Madonna. Madonna is also known as the Queen of Pop. Those of you who grew up in the 1980s, you remember Madonna. She had classic songs like Holiday, La Isla Bonita, and Like a Virgin. You know, she was one woman in the 1980s. When you're talking about Michael Jackson, King of Pop, you're also talking about Madonna as Queen of Pop. She's very much alive and strong, still looking very young. But tonight we're not going to play pop music. We're going to play a soft song, a classic that will touch you deep into your soul. Madonna, Don't Cry For Me, Argentina.

0: Hello, good evening.
1: 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I need your man coming from my father.
0: Hello, good evening.
2: Hello, good evening, Samar.
0: Onyi Mowa, Cynthia Ned.
2: Yes, sir, how are you?
0: We are doing great. It's been a long time we heard you on the program. Go ahead and share some love, my sister.
2: Thank you. Happy weekend.
0: Same to you over there.
2: Thank you. I want to thank God Almighty. Thank you, Lord Jesus, everything. My gift goes to Sir Most Honorable Emmanuel.
0: Mbedike.
2: You at Nkwele. Hello to you, sir, and your family. My gift also goes to Edufi, this one name, Manga. Agadaga is there. Agadaga. Gas for short. Cynthia Ezekiel, one of Bridges of Yes. Hello, girlfriend. How are you and the family? And then my sweet honey pie brother, Timmy Nand. My baby boy, Tim, with someone else. Come back. You remain my number one. No leave, no transfer.
0: All right. Thank you so much, Onyi Mowa, Cynthia Nad.
2: Thank you so much, Samar. Ciao.
0: Amiga mia. Wonderful world. Beautiful people. It's still Weekend Blizz on your number one dial. Let's take a pause and bring on the King of Pop, Michael Jackson, and he's gonna sing a song that touches me deep into my soul, because it's a song that calls on you and I to make our world a better place. Relax and enjoy. I'll be back.

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1: So, my wicked breeze go to my lovely husband, John Richard, and my lovely sister, Lala Chi Omoga. This month was her own month. On 21 was her birthday. So I prayed for God for her long life and prosperity. Today they still do August meeting in St. Benedict, Akwa Ibunasaba. So I thank God for
0: we can please on your number one dial recipients radio. Let's take a pause and enjoy some music. Introducing Lionel Richie, featuring Enrique Iglesias, To Love a Woman. I don't know.

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1: 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I am Mark Davis, and the phone lines are now open. Hello, good evening.
2: Good evening, Mark Davis. Good evening, Mark Davis. My name is Ike Menten. I'm calling you from Oka. My Weekend Blaze goes to my pastor, Pastor Chukwuemeka Okoli and family of God of Favors Church, beside my McDonald's, Aroma. Also, my Weekend Blaze goes to the families of God of Favors Church. Also, my Weekend Blaze goes to the God of Favors women who are celebrating tomorrow. Also, my Weekend Blaze goes to my brother, Chukwode Levi. And you, my Davis, for giving me joy. In fact, God will continue to bless you.
1: Amen.
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0: Hi, good evening. 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
0: 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Cool down. What's your name?
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1: 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My weekend big to my lovely friends. 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And you, my baby. 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
0: Ciao.

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Radio Sapiens here. Mark Davis is my name. Introducing Shania Twain. From this moment, take it away.

All right, it's Till We Can Please on your number one dial, Sapiens Radio. No matter what we go through, we are going to turn out victorious. As long as we are alive and strong, God will continue to lead and keep and provide for us. We are going to be victorious. And that's why I'm going to bring on R. Kelly. And he's going to sing The Sign of Victory.

All right. Celine Dion is known as the Lady of Songs. I mean, she's one of the many women on earth known as the Lady of Songs because, you know, she has churned out very beautiful, beautiful, cool music. Aretha Franklin in the 1960s came out with a song titled "You Make Me Feel Like a Natural Woman." A couple of years later, Celine Dion took this song and gave it a new touch. Enjoy this classic by Celine Dion. "You Make Me Feel Like a Natural Woman."

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The phone lines were not so friendly tonight, but we were able to get a couple of calls through. It's time for us to relax and just enjoy some good music that's going to help us to have a lovely sleep. Let's do this again next week, Saturday, from 10 p.m. till midnight. I'll leave you now with some good music, and that will help ease you off to sleep. I am Mark Davis. I love you. Ciao.

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night prayer, Psalm 31. 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Glory be to the Father, to the Son, and to the Holy Spirit. As it was in the beginning, it is now, and ever shall be, world without end. Amen. May the blessing of Almighty God, the Father, and the Son, and the Holy Spirit come down upon you and remain with you forever. Amen. And may the Lord grant us a peaceful night and a perfect